0: players who've been questioned by police over an alleged sexual assault in Melbourne. Several Swans players have driven home from Melbourne to Sydney to avoid a media ambush at the airport after the alleged incident early yesterday morning. Club coach Dean Cox breaking his silence today.
1: Yeah, obviously extremely disappointed with what's happened and understand the questions, and we'll update as we gather more information.
0: Overseas, a person's been arrested in New York after allegedly stabbing a young Aussie tourist at a McDonald's there. The 19-year-old has been rushed to hospital, reportedly fighting for life after what police say was an unprovoked attack. To Queensland, two people have been charged with murder more than 4 years after a 46-year-old man went missing from Beenleigh, south of Brisbane. Police allegedly found human remains during the search of a property in Logan yesterday. The accused are due in court today. And locals are gathering at services around the country this morning to commemorate Vietnam Veterans Day, today marking 60 years since the Battle of Long Tan. Aaron Hassel from the RSL says it commemorates the more than 60,000 Australians who served.
2: But more importantly, those 523 young Australians who never came home and the in excess of 3,000 who were wounded or injured during their time in Vietnam.
0: Your sport check in a sec.
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0: First to the AFL, Marcus Bontempelli is likely to miss this weekend's final home and away game against the D's on Saturday. The Bulldogs are keen to rest him as he struggles with an Achilles injury to make sure he's right for the wildcard round. And in the NRL, the search for Queensland's next coach has hit a snag, with league greats Cameron Smith and Kevin Walters both ruling themselves out. They were two of the leading candidates to take over the Maroons' top job after Billy Slater announced he's stepping back.
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6: A partly cloudy day today with showers around and a top of 21 degrees, down to 11 degrees tonight.
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0: is your Feel Good Work Day on Zinc 96. How you doing? It's Marnie. Now, you would have heard with Bilko and Jade this morning speaking about the 60th anniversary of Long Tan, and of course Vietnam Veterans Day is today. Throughout the show today, you will hear us commemorating this day for our armed forces. So that will be happening right across your day here at Zinc. Music-wise, Cher coming up in minutes, some Cheap Trick next at Zinc.
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0: Credence, all part of your feel-good workday on Zinc 96. The Kenilworth's Bowls Club are actually hiring at the moment. They're looking for a kitchen hand to be a part of their wonderful, already established team. If that sounds like you and you're reliable, enthusiastic, and you would love to join this wonderful community club, get in touch with them because they're looking for someone to join their already amazing team. 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
7: August 18 marks the 60th anniversary of the Battle of Long Tan in the Vietnam War. Australia defeated the Vietnamese in a deadly and uneven encounter. 108 of our men against more than 1,000 enemy in unimaginable, chaotic conditions. Peter Ainslie survived the Battle of Long Tan, but in the immediate aftermath of the battle, he remembered those who were lost and the private grief of their mates who were fortunate enough to make it.
8: The company was badly hit, but 11 Platoon was particularly badly mauled. And in the tent next door to me, we normally slept four or five to a tent. In the tent next door to me, there was one survivor. I walked past his tent, and here's this fellow sort of sitting in the mud in the middle of what was a tent. We didn't have duck boards at that stage, and simply silent tears running down his face. I grabbed him and said, come and join us. So at least there were three of us. There were a lot of empty tents and a lot of empty bed spaces. And I've never forgotten that. So he came and joined us, and things got better, and we got over it, of course. But that was also going back to a lot of empty bed spaces, and I've never forgotten that.
7: Remembering the 60th anniversary of the Battle of Long Tan, lest we forget.
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0: Your Feel Good Workday continues after the 11 o'clock news headlines. Some America coming up in minutes. From America to Adele. And it's all on the way next at Zing.
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11: Hi there, I'm Alana Riley. Victoria Police confirm no arrests have been made and no formal interviews have taken place amid an alleged sexual assault investigation that's engulfed the Sydney Swans. It follows reports four Swans players had spoken to officers after an alleged incident in Melbourne. Sydney captain Callum Mills keeping it short.

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0: Queen, part of your Feel Good Workday on Zinc 96. 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So jump onto their socials, the Compass Institute Incorporated, and check out the details there. 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

0: Our Bill, Cum and Jade back in tomorrow morning from 5:30, and so is Love to List It. Yes, they are heading to Live. This is Live In Festival, and it's amazing, and they want to take one of you along with them for the ultimate VIP experience. 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The quickest wins this competition, and there's heaps of categories. But listen, you won't walk away empty-handed. You will still score something fabulous. 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
9: August 18 marks the 60th anniversary of the Battle of Long Tan in the Vietnam War. Australia defeated the Vietnamese in a deadly and uneven encounter. 108 of our men against more than 1,000 enemy in unimaginable, chaotic conditions. Singer-songwriter John Schumann wrote possibly the most iconic Vietnam War song, I Was Only 19. He was honoured to be asked to perform it at the 40th anniversary of the Battle of Long Tan. But more than the performance, there's one moment from that day that he'll always remember.
10: I recall a moving meeting between two old soldiers in Vung Tau, an Australian and a North Vietnamese bloke. Both of them fought in the Battle of Long Tan. And I remember that they clutched each other's hand. I watched them from a respectful distance. I swear to God, I reckon I saw tears on both their faces. And I looked at this vignette and thought to myself, this is the best of the Australian soldier. The battle's over. It's all history now. And you can sit down and have a chat with a bloke on the other side and tell each other stories with mutual respect and honour.
9: The Battle of Long Tan. Lest we forget.
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Hill with a long march from cadets. The 6th Battalion was the next to tour, and it was me who drew the card. We did Canungra, Shoal.

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0: There is a whole hour of great 80s music on the way for you next. Yes, as we head into lunchtime, it is your 80s lunch. The Hoodoo Gurus today. Big country in there too. And it's all on the way next, it seems.
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1: Hi there, I'm Alana Riley. Investigations continue into an alleged sexual assault in Melbourne that's embroiled the Sydney Swans AFL club. Four players reportedly spoke to officers regarding the alleged incident at a Melbourne hotel early yesterday. Victoria Police now confirm no one has been arrested and no formal interviews have occurred as they piece together exactly what happened. Sydney coach Dean Cox was this morning questioned over whether any players linked will be sanctioned.
2: We're working our way through everything with the AFL and the relevant parties, and we'll update when we get more information.
3: Have you spoken to the players at all yet about it?
2: We'll speak as the day unfolds.
1: Greens leader Larissa Waters has accused Pauline Hanson of bowing to big tobacco through her calls to slash the cigarette tax by 75%. One Nation says this would put a big dent in the black market. Making other headlines, locals have gathered at ceremonies around the country today to commemorate Vietnam Veterans Day. 2026 marks 60 years since the Battle of Long Tan. In Queensland, two people have been charged with murder more than 4 years after a 46-year-old man went missing from Beenleigh, south of Brisbane. And new research published in The Lancet predicts more than 2.6 million Aussies will be living with cancer by 2050. That's an increase of around a million compared to today. And while experts say survival rates are improving, they warn the growing number of patients will put additional strain on our health system.
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1: In sport, the search for Carlton's new head coach is officially over. The Blues confirming current caretaker coach Josh Fraser has been handed the top job for 2027 and beyond. In league, New Zealand will soon host its first State of Origin match. The NRL confirms game two of next year's series between Queensland and New South Wales will be played in Auckland. And LIV Golf will wrap up its season early after cancelling next week's team championship. The final event was due to take place in Michigan.
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5: A partly cloudy day today with showers around and a top of 21 degrees, down to 11 degrees tonight.
0: 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You've survived the morning. Time to crank up the boombox and tame the mullet. 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
5: 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Let's get into a whole hour of fabulous 80s music with The Cure coming up in minutes. Awesome song, Toto in there too, Big Country, and Whitney to kick us off now. 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

0: It is All Ladies for the hour here on Zinc 96. All right, the Jockey Club Hotel have Country Mayhem happening this Saturday with live music from 5 till 8, a DJ, and the first 25 through the door will score a free cowboy hat. Gosh, it's the place you need to be coming up this Saturday night. It's meant to be one hell of a night out. Toto and Tears for Fears continue. 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

Bilko and Jay for breakfast. 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And the feel-good workday for better music and more of it right across the day. 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

0: It is your feel-good workday on Zinc 96 and a whole hour of great 80s music. All right, the Kundu Mountain Spring Campout is coming up on the 4th and 6th of September. So you need to book your places in now for a Friday program with stage opening, Levi and the Horse. There's going to be a stack of entertainment, a three-day BYO Music and Camping Festival at the base of the fabulous mountain. So check out the details to book your spot. We'll continue a whole hour of 80s with Goanna and some Def Leppard for you next here at Zinc.
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2: Afternoon, southeasterly winds about 15 knots. We had a high tide at midday, a low tide at 6. And there is around 1.5 metres of east-southeasterly swell at 8 second intervals. 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
9: August 18 marks the 60th anniversary of the Battle of Long Tan, in which 108 Australian troops defeated well over 1,000 North Vietnamese in a deadly encounter in horrendous conditions. Richard Shorty Brown was one of those 108 men at Long Tan on that fateful afternoon. Shorty remembers what it felt like when all sense of hope started to disappear and desperation set in.
10: I remember one of the fellows who was a prisoner of war in Changi and up in the Burma Railway, when I was leaving, he said to me, always keep one bullet for yourself, never get captured. And so I thought, oh, and so I took a round out of my magazine and put it in my pocket, just in case. I thought this is the end of our days and I was going to be killed, but I was going to make sure that I'll take a few with me. You could only see a few metres in front of you. It was just pouring rain, and lying on the ground, your arms while you're holding a rifle, it was building up like a little dam in your chest and then overflowing your shoulders, and it was pretty muddy and very, very wet. I remember lying there thinking, well, what am I going to miss out on? And I'm lying there and I'm thinking, well, the only thing I had never had is had sex. And I thought, oh, well, that's what I'm going to miss out on. That was the only thing I thought about.
9: Remembering the 60th anniversary of the Battle of Long Tan, lest we forget.

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0: 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Hey! Huey Lewis and the news coming up too. And it's all on the way here at Zing.
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10: Hey, I'm Brooke Seychelle. The AFL community is reeling from the sexual assault scandal at the Sydney Swans. A number of players have been questioned by police over an alleged incident at the team's Melbourne hotel yesterday morning. While Geelong skipper Patrick Dangerfield has told Seven he was shocked when he heard the news.
11: I know it's being taken incredibly serious. They're incredibly serious allegations and the response from the AFL and Sydney is equal to that. And obviously, it's under investigation at the moment, so, yeah, it's incredibly serious.
10: Meantime, Swans coach Dean Cox won't speculate on potential sanctions for the players involved, while no arrests have so far been made. The Treasurer says he's open to fast-tracking a fix for the so-called widow's tax in a bid to secure the NDIS overhaul through the Senate. Jim Chalmers says he's up for discussions after the opposition demanded a fix or else there'd be a hold-up to the NDIS changes. A safety blunder from Qantas, the Australian Transport Safety Bureau, has revealed a work light was accidentally left in the wing of an A380, which travelled to the US and back before anyone realised. An investigation found the plane had been cleared cleared for service by a licensed aircraft maintenance engineer. And the trial of Luigi Mangione over the murder of United Healthcare CEO Brian Thompson has been postponed indefinitely. The case was due to be heard in the coming weeks, with Mangione's lawyers seeking

0: second cricket test against Bangladesh, starting on Saturday in Mackay. The batsmen failed in both innings in the opening test loss in Darwin, and former test all-rounder Shane Watson has told Nine he may be on the chopping block.
1: Yeah, Marnus hasn't been as effective as he was when he really burst onto the scene and had an incredible three or four years, but now things haven't been as consistent.
0: That's the latest in news and sport.
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4: A partly cloudy day today with showers around and a top of 21 degrees, down to 11 degrees tonight.
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0: Zing 96, better music and more of it. Hello there on this rainy old day. Very grey and overcast outside at the moment. That rain will continue into the evening tonight. Hopefully a little better tomorrow, though. Hello, it's Mark joining in for Hinksy. Got a bad throat at the moment. That seems to be going around. Quite a few of my friends are not feeling great at the moment, so I'll be looking after today, and hopefully he'll be back on track tomorrow. That was Lionel Richie all night long. We're going to come back in just a moment. Billy Joel is on the way.
1: Blame it all on yourself, because she's always a woman to me.
0: Yeah, great song from The Piano Man. That coming up in just a moment right here at Zinc 96.
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0: 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That is The Monkees and I'm a Believer. Bilko and Jade back on your wireless again tomorrow morning for the breakfast show. Don't forget, you've got to get one of your birthday calls in. 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Enter. Could be picking yourself up $50 to help with the celebration. Very nice. All thanks to Totally Workwear Gympie. Love your work. Back in just a moment with the guy who was the highest paid Woodstock act, and it was Jimi Hendrix. It's amazing to think all those other acts that were there and he was the highest. Why? Well, a lot of them weren't known until Woodstock. We will play All Along the Watchtower coming up next here at Zinc.
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5: August 18 marks the 60th anniversary of the Battle of Long Tan in the Vietnam War. Australia defeated the Vietnamese in a deadly and uneven encounter. 108 of our men against more than 1,000 enemy in unimaginable, chaotic conditions. Jimmy Richmond fought in that battle and considered himself very lucky to be alive. He was listed as missing in action, presumed dead. At one point, even he thought he was dead.
6: That's when I got hit by the artillery, pretty much the same time that the rest of the fellas pulled back. I thought I was dead. I could only feel from my shoulders up. And then I thought, well, if you can think all this, there must be something there. And that's when the pain started coming. But I knew then I had a pretty bad wound. I yelled out during the night for a medic and I got fired upon, so I just shut up then, and with all the loss of blood and that, I was pretty thirsty, and I drunk all the water and got a bit of mud and tried to get a bit of moisture out of it. I prayed a lot that night, made a lot of promise I didn't keep any, like as far as going to church and all that, if I got out of it alive. And I knew if I could survive the night, they'd do a sweep. And I thought if I could survive till then, I should be okay. And then when they'd done the sweep later on in the next day, that's when they found me.
5: The Battle of Long Tan. Lest we forget.

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Yeah! It's the Zinc 96 Feel Good Workday.

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Very, very deep. 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

0: Zing 96, better music and more of it. We are leading up to 2 o'clock. News coming up in just a moment. Check in on sport around as well. And then the two ups at two. We were playing two songs from an artist. And usually one of them is, you haven't heard for a little while as well. Men at Work are going to be in there. Yeah, I can't wait to hear what the second Men at Work song is going to be. That's coming up soon. And two from the Eagles as well. It is the two ups at two, and it's coming up next here at Zinc.
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0: stand-down rule. Jess Wilson has told the ABC the AFL's policies are inconsistent.
1: It does feel sometimes that depending on the circumstance, depending on the club, there can be different decision making. But, you know, it's not for me to determine. This is a matter for the AFL.
0: Cigarettes would be cheaper if Pauline Hanson has her way. The One Nation leader wants to slash the tobacco excise by 75%, arguing the high cost of smokes is pushing people towards the black market. The plan would see the price of a packet of cigarettes fall to around $21. Also making headlines today, a woman in her 20s has died in a suspected workplace incident at a towing yard in Perth this morning. WorkSafe is currently investigating. Meanwhile, two people are due in court today, charged with murder after police allegedly found human remains during the search of a property in Logan, south of Brisbane. And more Aussies than ever are expected to be living with cancer into the future, with researchers estimating the figure will jump from 1.7 million to more than 2.6 million by 2050. That's according to a study in The Lancet, which says more people are surviving thanks to early detection and better treatments.
2: Sports. Gympie Toyota, committed to our community.
0: Josh Fraser says he's incredibly honoured after being appointed head coach of Carlton. The 44-year-old has been handed the reins after guiding the Blues to 10 wins from 13 games since taking over as interim coach back in May. Fraser says becoming a senior coach is a dream come true.
3: The responsibility and privilege of coaching this football club is not lost on me. I'm extremely grateful to have been put through a thorough process and ultimately be successful in being the next Carlton Football Club coach.
0: That's the latest in news and sport.
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5: Looks like these showers will stick around for the rest of the day, but tomorrow they'll be clearing, which is good news. Heading for the top of 22 degrees tomorrow. Now, those showers keeping temperatures up overnight, 11 degrees.
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7: We know you love variety, and we also know that two is better than one. So we've dug deep in the music library and found two from your favourite artists, including some you haven't heard in ages. This is the Two Ups at Two.
5: We have delved deeply into the music category and found some great two-ups. Kylie Minogue is in there, REO Speedwagon, Eagles, and I mentioned it a moment ago, it's Men at Work. Down Under on your Two Ups at Two. Another one from Men at Work coming up in just a moment.

been granted permission from the gaming authorities to play 2UP every day. Or should that be 2UPs? Come in, Spinner. It's the 2UPs at 2. 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

0: Zing 96, better music and more of it. We are doing the two ups at two. That's the Eagles. Two songs from them and two songs from Men at Work as well. We will continue in just a moment. And we had to delve into the 80s for this lady. Or the 90s. Or the 2000s, 2010, 2020. She is prolific. A two-up from Kylie Minogue coming up next here at Zinc.
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soft sell all the romantics here because they're one-hit wonders. We're playing two songs from the same artist. This is the Two Ups at Two, Zinc 96.

0: Zing 96, better music and more of it. Bilko and Jade back again tomorrow morning. The Secret Sound, did you hear it this morning? People have been having a crack at it. I don't even know how close they are, but I can tell you what they're not. Peanut butter being spread on a Kruskit is not it. Old credit card machine, you know, that ch-ch-ch machine, that sounded close to it. And cutting a cabbage in half. Now, all of those were completely incorrect, I'm afraid. Bilko and Jay's $1,000 Secret Sound back again tomorrow morning. If you can get it, well, you pick yourself up $1,000. And don't forget to keep an eye out on our website for those incorrect guesses. You can go through them and go, oh, someone's already guessed what I was thinking. Zinc96.com.au. It's all thanks to Nashville Property, the leader in Gympie's thriving property market. We're coming back in just a moment with another two up. This time a two-up from Donna Summer. It's coming up next here at Zinc.
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It's fair to say we can't do two push-ups or two sit-ups. So we'll play two songs from the one artist instead. This is the Two Ups at Two, Sync 96.

0: 96, better music and more of it. And that finishes up our Two Ups at Two. We are back again tomorrow. Hopefully Hinksie back on board tomorrow with more of the Two Ups. Going to come back in just a moment. Bad English are on the way. And we'll get some Bernard Fanning coming up. He wants to wish you well. That's nice. It's all coming up next here at Zinc.
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2: 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Ends August 18 at participating stores, excludes local grocer. G'day, look out for some debris on the Bruce Highway around 2.5 k's prior to exit 215 Yandina Coolum Road through Bridges. Otherwise, a clear run to Gympie. Pretty clear run for the bypass. Tincan Bay Road also looking good. It's busy through town, Monkland at Nash Street, Mary Street, and on the south side, Exhibition Road, a little busy around the shops. Also, a bit of traffic around Dunella Bridge with that single lane in operation through Noosaville. 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T's and T's apply. It's Travis at Traffic on Zinc 96.
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3: Hey, I'm Brooke Seychelle. The Sydney Swans still haven't made a call on whether any of the players involved in sexual assault allegations will be stood down or otherwise sanctioned. Police confirm they are still investigating an incident reported at a Melbourne hotel after the Swans match on Sunday night, but say no players have been formally interviewed. Meantime, Swans coach Dean Cox says he's disappointed with the players at the centre of the claims. The opposition is turning up the heat on Labor over the so-called widow's tax. The coalition wants a loophole tied to negative gearing fixed immediately, but Prime Minister Anthony Albanese has told Parliament consultation on the changes has already begun.
4: Those opposite have complained about a lack of consultation up to this point.
5: That was too much.
4: They've said that what we should have done is to flag taxes before the budget.
3: Last month's Origin Energy cyber hack is believed to have been connected to a former Accenture employee in the Philippines. Authorities have traced the hack to a former call centre worker who apparently wanted to extort the energy provider for money in exchange for the return of information. The incident saw the personal data of close to a million Aussies leaked. And FIFA has parted ways with another senior executive weeks after he reportedly criticised the sporting body's president. COO Kevin Lamore reportedly wrapped up his role on Monday after he was vocal over the proposal to sell a stake in the World Cup.
2: Sport. Gympie Toyota. Committed to our community.
3: Another footy retirement's looming. Gold Coast Nick Holman is calling time on his 11-year career after Thursday's match with the Saints at Marvel. And in cricket, Aussie selectors have swung the axe following their humiliating loss to Bangladesh in the first test in Darwin. Jake Weatherald has been dropped, with fellow opener Matt Renshaw instead called up. The second test gets underway in Mackay on Saturday. That's the latest in news and sport.
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9: Looks like these showers will stick around for the rest of the day, but tomorrow they'll be clearing, which is good news. Heading for a top of 22 degrees tomorrow. Now, those showers keeping temperatures up overnight, 11 degrees.
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Zing 96, better music and more of it. That is Hall & Oates and Out of Touch. Hello there, Mark, in for Hinksy. Not doing so well with his voice at the moment. Hopefully back tomorrow. We'll catch up with him then. Bit of a gloomy old day today. The Bureau was saying that it should clear up by tomorrow. Possibly a gloomy day, but maybe not as much rain around. Alice Cooper coming back in just a moment.

0: Nothing like sharing a bit of TV while you're in bed as well. You and me coming up in just a moment. Alice Cooper on the way here at Zing.
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2: KFC's new lunchtime box full range packs an unreasonable amount of chicken into mouth-watering $5, $10 and $15 boxes until 2pm. Pick-up only, not everywhere, not forever, no swaps. G'day, nice run for the Bruce between Brisbane all the way through to Gympie. No accidents or breakdowns. There was some debris through bridges earlier. That's been cleared up. Something up around Dunalla Bridge with that single lane in operation for bridge upgrades. Quite heavy Yamundi Road outbound at Goodchap Street and outbound Yamundi Noosa Road at Beckmans Road. Bit of traffic on Brisbane Road through Monkland 2 around at Monkland State School and getting a bit heavier now through town for Nash and Mary Street. At IGA, pick up Makona Instant Coffee, 95 to 100 gram selected varieties. 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It's Travis at Traffic and Sync 96.
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0: 96, better music and more of it. No one does a better dramatic ending than Mr. James Brown, and that is I Got You, I Feel Good. Hello there, Mark, in for your Tuesday. Come back in just a moment. Russell Morris is on the way. I almost said then Russell Crowe is on the way, but we don't play much Russell Crowe on this here station. Real thing, it's coming up next here at Zinc.
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2: Afternoon, 15 to 20 knots southeasters across the coast. Low tide at 6, and there is around 1.5 metres easterly swell at 8 second intervals. Check the very outside points at Noosa, down around the bays at Coolum, Alex, the Bluff, Point Cartwright, and Moffat. 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
10: August 18 marks the 60th anniversary of the Battle of Long Tan, in which 108 Australian troops defeated well over 1,000 North Vietnamese in a deadly encounter in horrendous conditions. Jack and Suzanne Drury were married in May of 66, just weeks before Jack was deployed to Vietnam. Sadly, he was killed at Long Tan, where a small museum and cross stand to honour those who fought and fell. Years later, Suzanne visited Vietnam to pay her respects at the place where Jack lost his life.
11: I knew once I went in there that I would have to accept reality, that he wasn't a prisoner of war, he wasn't missing, but he was actually dead. And the minute I seen the cross, that was it, I just went to pieces. And it didn't matter how hard I tried, I couldn't stop. The grief seemed to come out in one big gush. And then all of a sudden this calmness come over me. It was like something I hadn't felt for a long time. And the man that looks after the cross wanted to meet me, and he said that he was sorry for my grief, and he promised that he would always look after the cross. And he had tears in his eyes when he said that, and that was part of the healing too.
10: The Battle of Long Tan. Lest we forget.
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0: Zinc 96, better music and more of it. That's it for me. Hinksy will be back in tomorrow, hopefully, if his voice holds out. If not, you'll have me again. Jonesy and Amanda coming up in just a moment. Their first song, kicking it off with the Dream Academy, and a great song. Coming up next here at Zinc. See you later.
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2: 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G'day, some heavy showers moving through along the coast. So drive carefully. It's slowing down traffic both ways from Mount Coolum between Yandina Coolum roundabout down to Pacific Paradise. Bit of traffic too through Noosaville on your Monday Noosa Road outbound at Beckmans Road, and reports of a crash to Nella Street north of Memorial Avenue. Also quite busy around the bridge there with that single lane in operation. And reports of a crash on Tozer Street around Tozer Park Road through Gympie near the railway. KFC's new lunchtime box full range packs an unreasonable amount of chicken into mouth-watering 5, 10 and $15 boxes until 2 p.m. Pickup only. Not everywhere, not forever, no swaps. It's Travis, it's traffic on Zinc 96.
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12: Hello, I'm Monique Crichton. Well, the Greens aren't too happy with Labor's gambling reforms, calling it a dirty deal. The reforms will pass Parliament after a deal was reached with the Coalition, which will restrict the number of betting ads on radio and TV with a register to allow us to opt out of gambling ads on digital platforms. Greens Senator Sarah Hanson-Young says the Coalition has rolled over.
13: Angus Taylor is a weak leader. What this has shown, this is a guy who talks a big game, but the Prime Minister tickled his tummy and he rolled over like Toto the dog.
12: That's thanks to the ABC. Authorities have successfully traced the Origin Energy cyber hack to the Philippines. The hack exposed the personal data of close to a million Aussies. It's been tracked to a former employee of a call centre in Manila. Origin Energy says the breach is part of an ongoing criminal investigation. None of the Swans players embroiled in a sexual assault investigation in Victoria have turned up to training. While police have confirmed they have spoken to players, but none have been formally interviewed. Coach Dean Cox promising updates when the situation is more clear. The ATO reckons checking for lost super could be the most rewarding 5 minutes of your life. It's urging workers to ensure contact details are up to date in case inactive accounts end up with them. And there's talk Aussie actress Margot Robbie could be the female lead in Pirates of the Caribbean 6. Johnny Depp could be back as Jack Sparrow in the movie, which is reportedly set to involve the character's son.
14: Sports. Gympie Toyota, committed to our community.
12: In sport, New Carlton coach Josh Fraser says the privilege of being named senior coach is not lost on him. The club's confirmed the interim, who has helped turn their season around, will take over for the 2027 season. He admits he hasn't been able to celebrate just yet.
15: No, not to this point. We've got some work in front of us still, but I'm sure when the season comes to a conclusion at some point, I'll have a chance to reflect and enjoy the moment with the family.
12: The NRL State of Origin is going across the ditch. Game two of the men's series between New South Wales and Queensland to be played in New Zealand next year. That's the latest in news and sport.
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0: Looks like these showers will stick around for the rest of the day, but tomorrow they'll be clearing, which is good news. Heading for a top of 22 degrees tomorrow. Now, those showers keeping temperatures up overnight, 11 degrees.
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18: And the virile Jonesy.
23: What a creep. I've heard them describe him as a drunken idiot.
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27: It's showtime!
28: Good afternoon to you, Amanda. How are you?
29: Can I try something with you right off the bat today?
28: Oh, okay. This is fun.
29: I wanted to try it. Do you want to see if your third eye is open, Brendan? Because you're a spiritually aware, open to all kinds of woo-woo kind of guy.
28: Is this what,

0: Yeah.
1: I'd clean my ears out with it earlier. Just in, where? Have a look in front of you on the desk. It's a bobby pin.
0: Oh, yeah. There's one here.
1: So the trick that is, and don't do it yet because I haven't tried it either. I've seen it everywhere. You put it in the middle of your forehead because if your third eye is open, there'll be some magnetic kind of force there. This is the first time I saw it on socials.
2: Please tell me I'm not the only person that didn't know about this. Apparently, the center of your forehead is magnetic because of your third eye or whatever. When I first did it, I felt it like snap into place, like a magnet would.
0: Why do all those women talk like that?
1: That's beside the point, Brendan.
0: It's just so irritating.
1: Oh, okay.
0: The good mic technique. Come on.
1: That's why people like social media, because you don't have to worry about your Max Rowley. Hello.
0: well, let's see. Era of that works.
1: Well, let's see if your third eye is open. Okay. Take your bobby pin, and you're supposed to put it in the middle of your forehead, and it's supposed to feel like a slight click of coming home, and see if it stays there. Mine's staying. Is yours staying?
0: Is it?
1: Yeah.
0: I've got so much Botox in my forehead, I can't feel
1: it. But now try it on the other side, on the side of your head, because apparently it won't stick there.
0: On the side of your head?
1: Not on that, like there.
0: Oh, yeah.
1: Is mine sticking there too?
0: No, yours is.
1: My third eye is open so incredibly wide. Now, you've closed your third eye right up.
0: Yeah,
1: Mine's sticking. Maybe
0: it works.
1: Mine's sticking on all sides. Ryan, I only had two bobby pins. Brendan,
0: yeah, use
1: you let Ryan have a go?
3: I don't want to use your bobby pin.
1: Oh, come on.
3: Come on
1: your head. Come on, Ryan.
0: It's okay to share bobby pins, mate.
1: Put it right in the middle of your forehead and see if it stays there. Press it. Don't have to leave. See, yeah, yours is too.
3: Wow.
0: Ryan's got very Cro-Magnon features, hasn't he?
1: Well, and the knuckles on the ground are a giveaway.
0: Bobby's profile.
1: It's fallen off both of you, and mine is still staying on because I am more spiritually aware.
0: Maybe you should talk like AMS our woman.
1: Hey, did anyone see this before? How come no one told me I could put this on my forehead and my third eye is open? Now do I have to buy eyeshadow for my third eye?
0: I know another
1: one. I bet I get a lot of advertising.
0: I know there's another eye that's open.
1: Well, I'm looking at yours, you cynic. Well, anyway, if you'd like to try that, try it and let us know how you get
0: on. Sure, if you've got nothing else to do.
1: Do people still have bobby pins at home?
0: I've never seen anyone use a bobby pin. Does anyone use
1: ever?
0: One? Yeah, I've seen them use them in the olden days.
1: Well, maybe to pick a lock, pick your ears.
0: Yep. Action-packed show today. Emma Gillespie with the Swans unfolding drama. There's a press conference coming up this hour, and Em will be reporting to us with the developments there.
1: And we want to know what you think of the latest ticket offerings. Harry Styles did this, and now Bruno Mars is doing it, where you pay a fraction of the price for the concert, but all you do is hear things. You don't see anything. You're way behind the big stage, and you don't see anything, but you hear it.
0: Right.
1: Would you choose that?
0: Okay, that sounds like a pub test to me. And we can't do anything till we do the Fast Five. Would you like to play?
1: You've got a bobby pin. Grab one in the meantime.
0: Should be good if we played Third Eye Blind right now, wouldn't you think?
1: Stop talking.
0: Jonesy Demander driving you home with

0: Well, hello there, it's Jonesy Demander driving you home this Tuesday afternoon.
1: How fast can this thing go?
2: Faster than the speed of light.
3: Jonesy and Demander's
2: Fast Five.
4: We're up to question number three.
0: In the Fast Five.
4: In the Fast Five. It's going to Deb in Lilydale. Hello, Deb.
5: Hi, guys. How are you going?
4: Very well. We've had an awkward start to the show.
0: I don't think
4: Brendan cleaning his ears our workplace here.
0: And
4: not only is there a camera on you, you are in a workspace.
0: Oh, wait.
4: Would you clean your ears in front of people with a bobby pin in your workspace, Deb?
5: No.
0: And, nor would I, Deb.
4: But you did.
0: Nor would I. No, I did it very discreetly. I just, you know.
4: Question number three.
0: A lot of dobbers around here, that's all.
4: A lot of people looking at you because you're in a workspace.
0: Sticky piece.
4: What does it mean to get an eagle in golf, Deb? Let me know if you need multiple choice because I like you.
5: Two under par.
4: It is just two under par.
0: Do you play around, Deb?
5: No, but my husband is a very keen golfer.
0: Is he good?
5: So, yeah, he's pretty good.
0: What's his handicap?
5: Oh, I think around 9 or 10 at the
0: moment. Whoa. That's pretty good.
4: I don't understand handicaps. Is it the higher the worse? I mean, is the lower the better?
0: Yeah, the lower the better.
5: Right. The lower the better.
0: And then you have no handicap. Like Alice Cooper's a very good golfer. I think he plays off zero handicap.
4: And what's yours, Brendan?
0: I'm not a golfer. I just don't have the
4: patience.
0: But
4: no, what's your handicap?
0: You know.
4: Question number four.
0: I think it's you.
4: Originally worn by sailors of Europe, what coat has a name that features a small vegetable?
5: Oh.
4: They were famous in the 60s. I think they sort of come and go.
0: Some of the girls here wear them in wintertime.
5: Oh.
0: Deb, we can listen to you hem and haw all after
4: that. Sorry, Deb.
0: But we've got to go to Rob in Point Cook.
4: Hello, Rob.
6: How are you going?
4: Very well. So we're after the name of a coat that was originally worn by sailors in Europe, but its name includes the name of a small vegetable.
6: Europe.
4: A really small vegetable.
6: Peacoat.
4: A peacoat.
0: Peacoat. Which annual event run by the Children's Book Council of Australia celebrates children's literature, Rob?
4: And parents' breakdowns.
6: Oh, boy. Nope, haven't got it.
4: Oh, sorry, Rob.
0: Kim's and Derry Warren.
4: Obviously, Rob hasn't had a late night panic about it.
0: Yeah, he hasn't gone down to Spotlight to buy some stuff for this.
4: Hello, Kim. How are you?
7: Yeah, I'm well, thank you.
4: So this annual event, it kicks off, I think, on Saturday, is run by Children's Book Council of Australia. It celebrates children's literature. What's it called?
7: Book Week.
4: Book
0: there it is.
4: Week. It sends a shiver. Even though my children are no longer at school, I still get a shiver about
0: Didn't one of your kids go as Bill Clinton to a Book Week?
4: No, he went to one. One of the kids in his class was dressed, a little kid just wearing a suit. He went as Bill Clinton because Bill had put out a book. So if you've got a small tuxedo or a small suit at home, make use of that.
0: Congratulations to you, Kim. You've won the jam pack. It's all coming your way. An unlimited 12-month Amaysim plan. 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Kim.
7: Thank you so much.
4: Kim, you are welcome.
0: Good on you, Kim. Carry on.
4: Well, lots of things coming up. Look, I blame soy milk. It all started with soy milk and then people have just gone crazy. I've seen a guy who's, you know, being environmental to the nth degree. I'll share that with you.
0: Also, the benefits of being a grandfather. I'm finding all these new benefits in my life.
4: Oh, nice.
0: And it's not about, you know, bonding with the kid and all that sort of stuff.
4: Oh.
0: It's going to the
4: hardware
0: store. Why
4: would it be your third eye is well and truly shut, as we know?
0: It's going to the hardware store to get some more supplies for around the house.
4: Okay.
0: Jonesy Demander driving you home with Jam Nation.
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8: 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G'day, bit of traffic still both ways from Mount Coolum on the Sunshine Motorway. Bit of rain still moving through. Drive carefully in the wet conditions. A bit busy around Denala Bridge with that single lane in operation. And Yamandi Noosa Road outbound at Beckmans Road through Noosaville. Clear run for the Bruce Highway. Slowing Nash Street at Monkland Street. Shannon Street around the KFC. And KFC's new lunchtime box full range. 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Not everywhere, not forever, no swaps. It's Travis, it's Traffic and Sync 96.
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Bilko and Jay for breakfast. 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

0: It's Jonesy and Amanda driving you home this Tuesday afternoon. Someone yelled at, "Hey, Grandpa," just before. And I went, oh, and then I thought, actually, I am a grandpa. I keep forgetting that.
1: The sound, I'm a grandpa. The name sounds, Grandpa and Granny. The imagery isn't great, but the joy is wonderful, I'm sure.
0: It is wonderful being a grandparent.
1: Yeah.
0: And when the little guy comes around to visit, that's nice. And what he does, he's at that stage where they open cupboard doors. And you go, "No, mate, no, don't open the cupboard door." And then they test you. They open the door and they look at you while they're doing it.
1: Mm.
0: And you say, "Well, mate, you're not supposed to open that door." And then that gets tiresome real quick. So I went down to Bunnings, and when I was a dad first time around, you had all the child protection stuff, you know, that they can't open drawers and cupboard doors and things. And back then that was just a subset of the knobs and knockers part.
1: Well, I remember just tying things up with ribbons and things. Or having a cupboard that they could use and just, okay, only go to that cupboard just and take everything out of that one.
0: Put all your chainsaws in there.
1: Yeah, that's right. They loved doing jigsaws, and I'd plug them in.
0: And I thought he'd get tired of it, but then when he was coming out with one of Nanny's big goblets of wine, like she had a big one of those wine goblets that are very expensive, and he was just holding it by the stem, and we all went,
1: yeah. So then, take a knife, don't take Grandma's drinks.
0: So I went down to Bunnings, and they've got now a full aisle of the child lock
1: restraint do they?
0: Area. And so I bought a bunch of different ones. And there's nothing more satisfying when you put them all in and you see them. And the thing is, I think they get that, they know that you put that on there, you've put the restriction, because they can't see it.
1: Oh, it's not just a big thing tied to the outside?
0: No. These ones are these internal ones that clip in, and then you've got to get a pen or something and you poke it in the little gap and it springs the door open.
1: Oh.
0: But I was very pleased with my installation. And I'm watching him, and I'm just sort of sitting there watching the TV, being nonchalant, and he kept going near it but not opening it. It's so satisfying when he goes to open it.
1: And you've electrified.
0: And he does that look, and he's been thwarted. And I just go, "Sucko."
1: Does he get cranky?
0: No. Then he goes down, go to the other cupboard. Yeah.
1: I'll watch him do it again.
0: Yeah. I don't want to test it. I want to put more dangerous stuff like my funnel web collection in there. And
1: I'm glad you're so amused.
0: Thwarting the younger generation. It's just fun. I don't get a lot of fun these days, you know.
1: Make the most of it.
0: You've got to take it where you can get it
1: of
0: from.
1: Of course you can.
0: But then you forget how to open the door.
1: So I was going
0: to
1: say, if you can't find a pen or whatever, does it mean you can't open it?
0: I can't. My whole house is locked, and the only way you can get in is with a pen.
1: Good luck.
0: Coming up, we've got Instagram. We gave away $1,000 yesterday.
1: We've also got a segment coming up next. I'd like to call it, you know what? It's a no from me. I'll tell you why.
0: Jonesy and Amanda driving you home with Jam Nation.
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8: For the drive home.

0: crazy aerosols. But at some stage, there are some people who I just think, I like to think I'm an environmental person.
1: Yeah, you're almost.
0: I have won an Environmental Peace Prize from the UN. For the stories I did on Beyond 2000 about the destruction of the rainforest.
1: I thought it was when you got caught in the sand at Rio at the beach.
0: Look, there was a lot of sand in that gusset, but there was no award for it that day, my friend.
1: No.
0: The ocean was angry that day. But what about this guy? At some point you think, you know what, this actually is not advancing anything for anybody. Have a listen.
2: I'm done wiping my butt with my money. The average person spends $7,000 in their lifetime to wipe their butt. I'm not gonna do that. I'm an environmentalist who grows my own toilet paper. I live off the grid here in this tiny shelter, so no electricity, no running water. I poop in here and I compost my own poop, but growing my own toilet paper is very simple. I grow a plant that's called Plecranthus barbatus. The leaves are as soft as can be and they're durable, so your fingers will not break through. Plus, they're actually in the mint family, so they have a nice minty smell. The reality is that corporations are chopping down rainforests and causing so much destruction to the earth. And I don't want to live this way. I want to live in a way that's in harmony with the earth.
0: It's got a minty aftertaste, like a ring of confidence.
1: A minty aftertaste.
0: You know, Colgate used to have the ring around his mouth. He's got a ring around his backside.
1: Around his
0: and
1: ring.
0: Also, I will say it, they are not using rainforests for toilet paper.
1: No.
0: There are plantations for this kind of timber production.
1: Is that, they should put a sign for the various, when you go past your various forests, you go, well, this is for dunny paper, this is for Freedom Furniture.
0: Well, maybe it's all the same. This is for your pencils? I don't know.
1: Mm.
0: And so you can sponsor one.
1: And there's lead already in the pencil. Mm. That'd be handy.
0: Wouldn't it just?
1: That would be handy.
0: So I'd like to call this new segment.
1: Yes.
0: That's a no from me.
1: We'll put you on Shark Tank.
0: Yeah, please.
1: Hey, it's Tuesday.
0: Oh.
1: You know what that means.
0: Tin hats.
1: Tin hat Tuesday.
0: I have some beauties that have come across our desk.
1: Yep.
0: One involves Britney Spears. One involves Brendan Fraser, the actor.
1: Yep. There's one involves Donald Trump and some sort of electrical prod.
0: Really?
1: Yeah, that's one that's come across my desk. Unlike you, I have a desk.
0: And there's one that also involves what you are actually eating when you're eating lobster. Get your tin hats ready. We're going in.
1: It's Jonesy and Amanda driving you home.
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4: 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G'day, got a crash now. Emu Mountain Road, southbound of the roundabout to Murdering Creek Road through Perugian Springs. Heavy delays back up towards Wiber Downs, Sam Walte Drive. Reports of a crash through Noosa Heads as well on Sunshine Beach Road around the shopping centre and a bit of traffic around Denali Bridge with that single lane in operation. Clear run up to Gympie on the Bruce. We do have a power outage around Woombye. It may be impacting your traffic signals. Maroochydore Road around the Bruce. At IGA, pick up Makona Instant Coffee, 95 to 100 gram selected varieties. 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It's Travis at Traffic on Zinc 96.
5: Thinking about moving? 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
14: Hello, I'm Monique Crichton. It's been a busy day in Federal Parliament. Question time began with marking Vietnam Veterans Day before focusing on Labor's gambling reforms, which are set to pass following a deal struck with the Coalition. And now Health Minister Mark Butler is confident of getting NDIS reforms through the Senate tonight.
15: That bill will be substantially amended with 33 amendments in the Senate, following the 30 amendments that we supported in the House of Representatives. And what that reflects is a government that is willing to listen.
14: Queensland police are awaiting the results of an autopsy on human remains found in a box in a shallow grave in the town of Logan. They say a tip-off led to the discovery following a four-year investigation into the disappearance of a 46-year-old man last seen in Beenleigh. A Sydney court has heard Aussie cricket star Dave Warner tried to switch seats with his passenger before blowing twice the legal limit over the Easter weekend, the 39-year-old recording a conviction for mid-range drink driving in Waverley Court today following the incident in Maroubra. It seems more of us are trying to break the mobile phone habit. Perth researchers are looking at how smartphones have become our constant companions over the past two decades and how we're now trying to distance ourselves. Dr. Jen Hardley says many people are looking at ways to take a break from the tech, with phone-free events becoming popular. And a couple of Hollywood A-listers have been turning heads on the New South Wales South Coast. Pierce Brosnan and Chris Hemsworth seen filming scenes for the Netflix movie Extraction 3.
13: Sports. 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
14: In sport, crisis talks are underway at the Swans and AFL over the immediate future of players embroiled in a sexual assault investigation by Victoria Police. Detectives confirm they've spoken to players, but none have been formally interviewed and no charges have been laid. And the NRL has acknowledged Ivan Cleary ahead of the Panthers coach, notching up an impressive milestone this week. He'll become just the seventh mentor to coach his 500th NRL game when Penrith battle the Storm on Thursday night. That's the latest in news and sport.
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16: Looks like these showers will stick around for the rest of the day, but tomorrow they'll be clearing, which is good news. Heading for a top of 22 degrees tomorrow. Now, those showers keeping temperatures up overnight, 11 degrees.
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1: It's Tuesday. It's Tin Hat Tuesday, and at the risk of being accused of having TDS.
0: What's TDS?
1: Trump Derangement Syndrome. Right. This is a good conspiracy about DJT, Donald James Trump. Mm-hmm. There's a White House staffer that has a button connected to a zapper worn by the prez in case he goes the nod in a publicized briefing.
2: The internet's calling this woman the zapper because when she

0: Not going to be a simple
1: no, he's not.
0: Answer.
1: And now, we'll see. We'll have, as, and she presses her said, stomach, and then he's awake.
2: Where's the buzzer on him, you think?
1: Although, I don't. Keep pressing. I'd rather her press a button than him press a button.
2: Yeah, actually, you make a very good point.
1: So that's part of the conspiracy theory.
2: We have more conspiracy theories coming your way, but first of all, we're going to be talking to Emma Gillespie from The Download. She's going to give us all the information on the Swans.
1: Yes, the press conference is happening or has been happening. Swans players are going to Swans HQ, and Emma will have all The Download. It's Jonesy and Amanda driving you home.

0: Hello there. Across Australia, it's Jonesy and Amanda driving you home. Affix your tin hat.
1: Do you believe in that the world is flat? I don't know, eh?
0: Tin Hat Tuesday.
2: I don't know, eh? Well, I do know. A lot of this is woohoo! But let's get into it. This one is kind of disturbing. We've all seen the footage of Britney Spears dancing on socials.
0: Yes.
2: And she's not, she's looking slightly unkempt. She's gyrating around and people are thinking, what's going on here? Here's an interesting theory as to what's going on here.
3: Has anyone considered that this version of Britney Spears isn't actually aware that there is a camera on her? So has she been locked up in a house and there is a camera behind the mirror, but she doesn't know it's there? And she's just dancing like most women do in front of the mirror, especially if you used to be a pop star and do it on a big stage.
0: Like the Truman Show.
2: Yeah, that she's being filmed without her consent, thinking she's just dancing in front of the mirror.
0: I did see her adjust. I was watching her dance in one of the things, but she did actually look at the camera and adjusted the camera.
2: Look, this is a conspiracy theory.
0: I'm going to scotch that.
2: Of course, these are conspiracy theories.
0: Of course.
2: This is hardly the making of a documentary.
0: No.
2: And how about this one? I'm just going to tell you the premise of this one and let a woman explain it because she will say it so much more succinctly than I can. That shrimp, catfish, and lobsters are aliens from Atlantis. So when you're eating them, you're eating aliens and you might start a war.
4: It's bad for you and you eat in Atlantis.
5: What you mean by that?
4: Atlantis. Remember the spaces? If the water is space now, you eating the aliens. So now you eating the aliens and starting the war. They just feeding you nothing but aliens daily. Shrimp, catfish, lobster, all the bottom feeders is tied to Atlantis.
5: Catfish is aliens?
4: Yes. The White House are all sea creatures. So if they're sea creatures, they're automatically getting you caught up in some shit that you don't need to be caught up in because you're eating aliens. They just told everybody that the water was, the ocean was space.
2: I told you she'd clear it up.
0: Shrimp. If the White House are sea creatures, why are they getting us to eat their own?
2: I don't know. It says something about, she keeps saying that, remember, space is water now, or water is space. So when the sea creatures, the aliens, come out of the water, they'll detect that you have mercury, meaning you've eaten them, and there'll be a war.
0: Oh.
2: I don't know how the White House fits into this.
0: She has a lot of water between her ears.
2: I know. Around her ankles. I'm not sure what's going on.
0: Right.
2: We just report it as we see
0: don't
2: it.
0: Don't shoot the messenger. THT is in session. It's Jonesy and Amanda driving you home.
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7: 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Until 2 p.m, pick-up only, not everywhere, not forever, no swaps. G'day, got a crash, Emu Mountain Road southbound at Murder and Creek Road through Perugian Springs. Heavy delays back up to the roundabout to Walter Hay Drive, Wyber Downs. Also got a power outage around Woombye, maybe impacting your traffic signals. And around Denala Bridge through Nooseville, quite heavy with that single lane in operation. Around Gympie, busy Mary Street at Monkland Street. And on the south side, Exhibition Road, a little slow around the shops. Census night was Tuesday, the 11th of August. There's still time to complete. In the census, every answer matters. 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It's Travis at Traffic and Zinc 96.
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0: That's enough of that.
1: Niceties. It's time for Tin Hat Tuesday.
2: Do you believe in that the world is flat? I don't know, eh?
1: Hello, it's Jonesy and Amanda here. We have our tin hats on. Ryan's got his one on.
3: Yeah.
1: Amanda's one. Have you ever worked under your tin hat?
4: No, I've got it. I've just recovered it slightly.
1: Sure. And I've got my one on.
4: Mm-hmm. We're all set to go. Look our, who it is.
1: Our tin hatters are here.
5: To go where? To do what? To go where? To go where?
1: Oh, he is the OG, Rob of Melton.
4: Rob always has the most extraordinary conspiracy theories. Hello, Rob.
5: Hello.
4: What have you got for us?
5: I've got the Queen Elizabeth.
1: Yep.
5: Not being human.
1: Oh, this is the lizard thing. She's a shapeshifter.
5: Yeah, it was actually documented on royal.uk. There was a transcript saying that it actually says, while she may not be human, she's a devoted leader and monarch, and she believes her subjects will grow to accept her and her family for what they are.
4: Do you think they're lizards? What are they?
5: No.
4: What are they? Yeah.
5: It's sort of like it. You could actually say it's more like a continuation of what I spoke about Elvis last week.
1: Ah, okay.
4: So it's one entity that gets morphed from generation to generation kind of thing?
5: They're multiple entities, right? They're actually fallen angels.
1: Oh.
4: What does that...
1: I think we've...
4: You don't want any further questions?
1: No, I'm happy with Rob's explanation. You got anything... Have we got anything else in the pantry there, Rob?
4: Are there any questions?
1: Have you got anything else in there? What else you got?
5: Yeah. I've seen it documented, right, and I believe this to be true, right? It states that there's only 750 million people, right, on this planet, so bar 7.2 million, or that's billion, sorry. 7.2 billion people are soulless.
1: Oh.
5: Right, there's only 750 million people that have souls.
4: Do you put that on your census?
5: I didn't fill out the census.
1: Of course you didn't. I'd be disappointed if you did. So, Rob, what you're saying, 750 million people have souls. The rest have no souls.
5: That's right. And it sort of comes under the same thing as, like, what I was saying, fallen angels wearing human meat suits.
1: Of course. I remember that. Rob, this is fascinating.
4: Look, it is. Thank you.
1: So there's a lot of, like, because there are a lot of souls in this world when you think about it. So, Rob, you have a soul.
5: Yeah, well, as far as I know, I do.
4: See, how do we know? How do we know if you've got one?
1: Maybe you're one of those soulless people.
4: But how do you know if you've got one yourself?
5: Well, I've got intelligence.
4: This is an awkward silence. Thank you, Rob.
1: I believe Rob has intelligence.
4: Of course, I'm not saying otherwise.
1: I'm not saying anything otherwise either.
4: But I like all this documentation here and there. Rob, thank you.
1: Rob, we look forward to talking to you again.
4: All right.
1: Week.
4: Well, if you have a conspiracy theory, please give us
1: you
4: one.
1: You had an interesting one.
4: Can you not point your bobby pin at me? It's been in your ear.
1: You had an interesting one about Brendan Fraser, which fits into what Rob was just talking about.
4: Maybe. We'll get to it next.
1: It's Jonesy and Amanda driving you home. I'll wake up to the
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15: And Rana Hussein, the Bulldogs will be without Tamika Jones for a few rounds, with the back rower handed a two-match ban by the NRLW for her dangerous tackle on the weekend, while Broncos prop Brianna Clarke has also been suspended for 2 weeks for a careless high tackle. In the AFLW, Tigers midfielder Sierra Greaves has earned the first Rising Star nomination for the season after picking up 22 touches in the weekend win over the Magpies. The Hockey Roos have suffered a 4-2 defeat to reigning champions the Netherlands at the World Cup. The Aussies' next match is against Chile on Wednesday.
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0: Hello there, it's Jonesy Demander driving you home this Tuesday afternoon. It's Tuesday, the 18th of August, on any other Tuesday.
1: In that the world is flat. I don't know, hey.
0: This would be unusual.
2: Well, it's Tin Hat Tuesday.
0: It's Tin Hat Tuesday. We've already had Rob on. See, the phones have been a little bit quiet on Tin Hat Tuesday today. Someone was saying that big conspiracies got the people. But we're stopping
2: big
0: the people.
2: Big conspiracy.
0: The people aren't getting through.
2: Rob talks about fallen angels and then has no more details. I don't quite understand. There's lots of stuff about people's entities going through generations. He said the same with Elvis. He said the same with the Queen. But when you say, what are the details? He said, it's documented. Like, we're supposed to accept that.
0: What I got from Rob, 750 million souls and the rest are all. Where do we fit in that?
2: But who are the fallen angels? But this is a big theme with conspiracy theorists. What about this one? One woman who was very upset to find out that someone that she really admired was some kind of fallen angel involved with somebody else. Have a listen.
3: Brendan Fraser was my first ever crush, and I have been in love with him for a very long time. So to find out that he could be the same entity as actor Rodney Dangerfield is somewhat of a blow, shall we say.
0: And yeah. what she documented.
2: That's the thing. When you say, what does it mean, that they're the same person through time, so, but weirdly.
0: But Brendan Fraser hasn't died.
2: No.
0: And Rodney Dangerfield died before. Brendan Fraser was alive when Rodney Dangerfield died.
2: That's by the by. But also, I don't know why it has to be, but if you're inhabiting the same kind of entity, they look at, he's got the same scar on his lip. He's got the same point on his skin where he may have had the mole removed that Rodney Dangerfield had. He's got similar eyes, big googly eyes with the bags underneath.
0: He does have the googly eyes.
2: Therefore, is a continuation of the fallen angel entity.
0: Makes sense.
2: Makes perfect sense, Brendan.
0: And I love his movies. It was great. The whale was great. Did you see that?
2: The whale was great. He was great in The Mummy, the series The Mummy.
0: I like Blast from the Past. Do you remember that?
2: No.
0: Christopher Walken, Brendan Fraser, and
2: Rodney Dangerfield.
0: No. Not Rodney Dangerfield. Well, Rodney Dangerfield was great in Caddyshack. Come on.
2: Oh,
0: I worshipped as a kid at the table.
2: I can almost smell your shoes from here.
0: And have Rodney Dangerfield.
4: Hey, Doc, can you scare up another round for our table over here and tell the cook this is low-grade dog food, all right? I tell you, this steak still has marks where the jockey was hitting it. Oh, somebody's stepping a duck.
0: It just works.
2: Ryan and I have watched you for the last half hour watching a whole lot of Rodney Dangerfield and picking those smallest little snippets. You're such a teenager. Do you want some Clearasil, Brendan?
0: We can't be friends. If you don't like Rodney Dangerfield,
2: well, I'm a girl.
0: You might as well just walk out that door.
2: Okay. Ryan's face was the face of hell. What's going on here? And I was with him.
0: Coming up, the pub test. This is interesting that you put to the pub test. We'll flesh out a bit more.
2: Yeah, it's about concert tickets at a reduced rate, but what are you going to be putting up with?
0: Instagram, we had success yesterday with $1,000. It could be for you as well. JonesyDemander.com.au. 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
6: 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G'day, a crash has cleared southbound on Emu Mountain Road at the roundabout to Murdering Creek Road through Perigian. Delays have eased. A bit busy still around Denali Bridge with that single lane in operation. A clear run between the coast and Gympie on the Bruce. Busy Nash Street at Monkland through town, Duke at Shannon Street and around the KFC. A bit of traffic still. The final stage at Sunset Palms Retirement Living in Palmview is now selling. 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It's Travis at Traffic and Sync 96.
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15: Hello, I'm Monique Crichton. Dave Warner will face a breath test every time he gets behind the wheel for the next 12 months after being convicted for mid-range drink driving in Sydney over the Easter weekend. The 39-year-old cricket star has also been fined $1,500, blowing twice the legal limit after trying to swap seats with his passenger. He can drive again after being off the road for the past 4 months. Australia's defence ties with Japan have been on show in Canberra. Richard Marles meeting with his Japanese counterpart for the fifth time this year alone.
16: It befits the significance of our bilateral defence relationship today, which in a very difficult world has never been stronger.
15: They've been firming up Japan's use of our missile ranges over the course of the next decade, including testing hypersonic missiles. Victoria's Sexual Crime Squad has taken over the investigation into allegations of sexual assault involving the Sydney Swans. Police confirming five players have been spoken to but not formally interviewed. The Swans and the AFL are expected to release a joint statement within the next 24 hours. And fans have gathered outside a church in Wales to farewell singer Bonnie Tyler, who died last month. The Total Eclipse of the Heart singer's white coffin was covered in a bouquet of white roses for the service, while her hit It's a Heartbreak played before the ceremony. Tyler died in Portugal, age 75.
14: Sport. Gympie Toyota, committed to our community.
15: In sport, Jacob Van Ruin is fronting the AFL Tribunal in the hope of keeping his season alive. The Demon is appealing his three-match ban for a hit which left Port Adelaide's Alir Alir concussed. Christopher O'Connell has advanced at the Cincinnati Masters after his next opponent withdrew because of abdominal issues. Fellow Aussie Adam Walton plays in the round of 32 tomorrow morning. And Matt Renshaw has been recalled to the Aussie Test cricket side for the second match with Bangladesh after Jake Weatherald was dropped. That's the latest in news and sport.
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19: Looks like these showers will stick around for the rest of the day, but tomorrow they'll be clearing, which is good news. Heading for the top of 22 degrees tomorrow. Now, those showers keeping temperatures up overnight, 11 degrees.
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23: 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Bad, bad Amanda.
24: Oh, I got to see Jonesy.
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25: What a creep. I've heard them describe him as a drunken idiot.
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30: It's showtime.
0: Team success yesterday with Instagram. How good was that? Kelly of Sunshine. She won the $1,000.
2: Question 10. What's Australia's national gemstone?
24: Opal?
2: Yes, it's the opal. Oh, Kelly, you made us wait.
0: You had, look at that, you had 17 seconds to go, Kelly.
2: Oh, Kelly.
0: You could have run next door and asked your neighbour.
24: Oh, my God, I can't believe it.
0: I put on the tempting pants and as I thought they're pretty irresistible, but Kelly wasn't tempted, decided not to go with the bonus question. If just you don't know what happens.
2: Well, what happens is then we give you 6 seconds to answer a bonus question, but it's a double or nothing.
0: Yeah. I thought you would have got it. I thought you would have got
2: we
0: it.
2: We quizzed her anyway, even though she'd chosen to take the 1,000 and go. Here's what happened.
24: I'm going to take the 1,000.
0: The tempting pants are off the table.
2: Well, you've had six seconds to answer this question. Excluding jokers, how many cards are in a standard deck?
24: 48.
2: Oh, it's 52, so I'm glad that you did not take that risk.
0: Oh, my goodness.
24: You know what? I talked myself out of that. 52 went to my head straight away. And
0: yep.
24: I thought the jokers were included in that, so I'm really glad I did not take that.
2: What's interesting, when you play pick up 52, where are the jokers?
0: I'm not really familiar with card games. Jim, am I right?
31: Yeah, you take the jokers out, I think, of the deck. Yeah.
0: You think.
31: Yeah.
2: But when you're playing pick up 52 and just throwing them on the ground, you can take them out.
31: No, you do. If playing pick up 52, I take them out.
2: It's not playing pick up 52. It's not an actual game, is it?
0: No, pick up 52 is just a joke, Ryan. You know that.
31: Oh, right.
0: Ryan goes into the casino. I'm going to play pick up 52. You did. You don't say, someone says to him, play pick up 52. You don't say, I'll take the jokers.
2: I'm ready to play.
0: And then they throw the cards on the ground.
31: Yeah, I may have been just talking out of my butt.
2: Yeah. Well, you got caught out big time. Coming up next. Modern day heroes, as they say, not all heroes wear capes. I've come across a guy

0: conversation is a really big one.
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0: Hello there, it's Jonesy and Amanda driving you home. Let's get into it.
1: Free money. 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
2: Any money. Jonesy and Amanda's.
0: Shoop, shoop, indeed. 10 questions, 60 seconds on the clock. You can pass if you don't know an answer. We'll come back to that question if time permits. Get all the questions right, you win $1,000. Kelly of Sunshine did that yesterday.
3: And she chose to go with the $1,000. We offered her the chance to play double or nothing for $2,000 by answering a bonus question. She chose no, and we asked her the question anyway. She didn't know it, so she made a very good decision.
0: I pulled out the tempting pants out of the linen press.
3: She made the right decision for her that day.
0: Is in Fern Tree Gully.
3: Hello, Claire.
4: Hi.
3: Hello.
0: What's going on in the world of Claire?
4: I'm just on my way home from dropping my daughter off at work.
0: Oh, right. She's working nights.
4: Just the afternoon.
0: Afternoon. I did afternoon shift. You know, you start. What time do you finish?
3: Well, we're doing it now.
0: I know, but 1 o'clock in the morning. Does she finish at 1 in the morning?
4: Oh no, she's got school tomorrow.
0: Oh right.
3: She's hardly down a mine.
0: And maybe Claire's dropping her down the local mine.
3: All right, Claire, let's see that you've casually dropped your daughter off. Let's see if you can just casually win maybe $2,000 on the way home. We have 10 questions. Would be great. 10 questions, 60 seconds. Say pass if you're not sure because we might have time to come back, okay?
4: Okay.
3: Claire, good luck because here we go. Here's question number one. What do you use to write on a blackboard?
4: Chalk.
3: Question two. How many inches are in a foot?
4: Oh,
3: 30. Oh, that's centimetres, I think. There's 12 inches. Actually, how many centimetres? I wouldn't have known the centimetres. Is it? Yeah, you went centimetres.
0: Oh, so you went 30 centimetres. No, it is 30 centimetres.
3: Yeah.
0: Gee, you wouldn't be any good at Subway, Claire. You'd be just confused.
4: Claire.
3: Thank you for playing, Claire.
0: It'll be back again tomorrow. Thank you, Claire. If you would like to register to play, jonesyandamanda.com.au.
3: And coming up next, the pub test. Your thoughts. 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
0: It's Jonesy and Amanda driving you home.
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0: Hello there, it's Jonesy Demander driving you home Tuesday. It's been a hell of a week. Let's get on down to the Jonesy Demander Arms for...
1: The pub test.
2: Pub test.
1: Does it pass the pub test?
3: If something sounds unlikely, then it should fail the pub test.
2: Yeah, the pub test.
4: Doesn't pass the sniff test.
5: 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It's not helpful.
0: Interesting.
6: Talking about audio-only tickets, Bruno Mars is doing this, Harry Styles has done this, a number of performers are doing this. This is where you can't see the stage. And so there's, I don't know whether these areas are normally available for seating, but at the Harry Styles one, it was completely back of stage without any screen, without any access to him.
0: You can't get a screen. They couldn't just put one screen
6: up. Maybe they chose not to, but those tickets weren't as expensive as some of these other ones. Here's what Bruno Mars is offering.
7: As if the music industry and concerts weren't already in shambles, now we have artists like Bruno Mars, of all people, selling, get this, audio-only tickets. You heard that right, folks. From the middle school writing brain who brought you thought-provoking classics like The S*** Takes Me to Paradise wants you to spend $80 plus taxes and fees, of course, to even have the chance to breathe in the same zip code as him.
0: Yeah, good on you, champ.
6: He's making a valuable point. Why are you shutting him down?
0: I don't think he is. You got to make money while it's out there. And if someone wants to go and see a show, you could pretend it's a roadie experience. You could be behind, backstage, scooch down, moving stuff around.
6: Yeah, but then you'd be being paid if you're the roadie. You're not paying.
0: No, but some people paid. But like, remember Kiss? Gene Simmons had the deal to be a roadie for Kiss? Mm. And it was going to cost you 10 grand?
6: Please, he had to carry his tongue around. So, audio-only tickets. What do you think? Does it pass the pub test?
8: You had me until the $80 plus tax prices. That is actually ridiculous. But if it was cheaper, it would be an okay idea.
9: I think it might, because I was one of those silly people that paid all kinds of money for VIP tickets to Taylor Swift, and then I couldn't even see her or the stage. So... yeah, I would have paid for audio only.
10: I think it's terrible. But personally, I think just redesign the stage, like what Taylor Swift does. She stands in the middle and everyone gets a really good view. Plus, I don't think $75 is cheap.
11: I honestly believe if they don't sell the tickets, you know, the ones that, you know, where you can only hear the show and you can't see the show, then, I mean, that's their bad luck, you know. But I personally wouldn't pay for something to... I'd rather just sit at home and listen to the record.
12: I have to say it depends on the price of those tickets, but based on what they said just before, like $80 or something, I would say no.
13: What they should do, if they're going to do that, is they should make the seats swivel, put a button in front so they can pretend they're a judge on The Voice. When they turn around, they don't get to see them anyway, but...
6: just pretend you say no to everyone and never turn around.
0: David Lee Roth, no.
14: Righto, you two. That's enough.
6: Well, we've got TikTok Tucker tomorrow. Oh. So we are back. We'll all those bits and pieces and more. Obviously more.
0: Well, Instagram, that'll be here. And working on just, I know it's only Tuesday, but I'm excited about Friday Feels already.
6: You're feeling it already.
0: I've just reached out to an old friend of mine and I feel that...
6: oh, this isn't your garage band.
0: No, it's not Bad Element. The wheels are in motion.
6: All right, well, we'll see what comes up.
0: I don't say too much.
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27: Coming up on the Christian O'Connell Show today, how do you start the week yesterday? Would you say you're a Monday winner or loser? We're also getting to this week's Signs You're an Adult, and it officially begins Bird Week. We're looking for your stories about birds. Coming up next, were you a Monday winner?

0: Christian O'Connell show. Right now we're doing Signs You're an Adult. Daniel, Signs You're an Adult, Christian, getting upset with the lights being left on.
1: Oh,
2: yeah.
0: Also, just lighting generally. My wife and I, we couldn't bother to cook last night, so we just went out for an hour to a quick bite to eat. Went to a restaurant, and it was so perfectly dimly lit.
1: Oh, I love a dimly lit.
0: It's like a filter. It's like an Instagram filter in real life. So nice. The only thing is, the only downside of dimly lit, trying to read the menu.
1: Oh, you got to get a candle right up against the menu.
0: No, worse.
1: Oh, don't tell me you did the phone light.
0: I'm so sorry. Had to get the iPhone torch out.
1: Oh, no,
0: yes. Nothing screams.
2: Yes.
0: You old. Then holding up with that torch. Signs You're an Adult for me this week is you own one of those. It's electric and it takes lint off a jumper or something. What is that called? I would say it's a deborbler.
2: Yes.
0: But you've got that and the lint roller.
2: Yes.
1: Yes. Do you have the sticky lint one or the foam one?
2: When you've got dogs in the house.
0: Yeah, dogs and a cat. Yes, yeah. You have to have several lint rollers. I've even got one sucked here at work.
2: Yeah.
1: Really?
0: Yes. If you have dogs or cats, suddenly you'll just see a random bit and there might be someone coming in to visit the show. And I don't think I've been rolling around with dogs in the middle of a show. Rhea, what's the sign that you're an adult?
1: I've had to start doing daily stretches because now if I work out the next day, if I don't stretch every single day leading up to that, I'm in excruciating pain. So now I have to do a workout to keep fit. And in order to do that, I have to work out every day with stretches. And if I'm doing...
0: Is it that stretches are so boring?
1: They're so boring.
0: No, we should be doing it. Yes. You need to work on your mobility, not just your strength, as you get older. But they're so damn boring.
1: Oh, they're so dull. Even so now, because
0: The guy who runs my gym yells at me sometimes, because yesterday I went to the gym and I just start working out. Shouts out, Christian, do your damn stretches. I'm like, Dad! They're so boring. It's like eating greens. You need to.
1: I don't even have to do it before gardening because we're going into spring.
0: You
1: spend so much time on your knees and reaching up. Your lower back.
0: What kind of gardening you do when you're on your knees? Don't answer. Will up to?
2: You'll have one of those old, you know, gardening support things.
1: Yeah,
2: next.
1: The knee pads.
0: Oh, yes. Yeah, the knee pads. Yes. The knee pads.
1: I've got a special guy on YouTube that I watch before I do my gardening.
2: Oh.
1: This is the guy.
3: Hey guys, today we're going to be going through a follow-along routine.
0: 90% of dull videos on YouTube are my own people. It is mainly someone like, guys, and don't forget, like and subscribe to all my videos.
3: Hey guys, today we're going to be going through a follow-along routine to prevent back pain in gardening. We're going to start with a gentle rotation of the spine, and I'm slowly shifting my body weight from side to side. Take the hips into a smallish circle, gradually getting bigger and bigger.
0: Just now some mild limbo dancing and you're ready to garden.
1: Yeah.
0: Another fact, this garden sound, was he in his garden doing it?
1: He was in his backyard, yes. His little British backyard.
0: Patsy, what's the sign you're an adult, mate?
2: Mine for me is taking screenshots of screenshots so you can easily find your screenshots.
0: Yes. I reckon 95% of my camera roll is just screenshots. Of screenshots.
2: It is. It's just easier. Like even I've taken a screenshot of my husband's credit card and when I need it, got it. And I just bump it up the order.
1: Yes.
2: So I've probably got it like 6 or 7 times,
1: yes.
2: But the closer
0: That's
2: the
0: a great
2: order,
0: one,
2: the
0: Pat.
2: Easier. Yeah.
0: Yes. It's just easier, isn't
2: yes.
0: it?
2: Yes. Yes.
0: Yeah. Pete, what is it for you, intern Pete? What's
4: you
0: the sign
4: what?
0: You're an adult?
4: It might sound basic, but hear me out. It's because I've become a professional folder of clothes. And when I say professional, as a 40-year-old man, I realise now.
0: And the rest.
4: Okay.
0: He rounded that down.
4: I did.
0: What happened to 42? What I did? Why not just say? You told me you're 42. Okay. Now you're 40-year-old man. Okay. What, are you dating at the moment on air?
4: No. Still, no. Very much single. No, but it was to the point now where it's becoming an issue because I'm enjoying it so much that I'm saying no to really fun things to do. Like my friend on the weekend said, hey, do you want to come? I've got VIP tickets to the paddle game at the Sydney Opera House with Pat Rafter and Ash Barty. And I looked at the washing and I thought, no, I've got folding to do. I just know that I'm getting a little bit older now because I'm enjoying
0: The paddle games.
4: Yeah,
0: sounds bloody boring anyway. I mean, I don't like folding, but if it's between the two, I'll do the folding.
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0: Christian O'Connell Show. Bird Week is about to begin. In fact, it's beginning right now.
1: Yeah, baby.
0: Bird Week has come out of what happened yesterday when Simone, lovely listener called Simone, called the show, and we were talking about surprises gone wrong. She was talking about her husband loves the wedge-tailed eagle. And she spent a lot of time researching, getting a really nice print for her husband for his birthday to surprise him. Cost over $1,000. And obviously, if you worked on such a gift, you're really excited thinking you've got the ultimate gift. It's really going to move somebody. Mm. It did move him and then her to tears. It was the wrong eagle. It wasn't the wedgie. It was the American bald eagle. And they drove it in today, and it is spectacular.
2: Majestic.
0: It's huge.
2: It couldn't be bigger.
0: That's the price for the best bird story we get this week.
2: Oh.
0: Look at that. It's stunning. There are so many beautiful bird sounds in the world and here in Australia. That is such a... That feels like one of the sounds of Australia.
2: Mm.
0: This is the kookaburra, which I love. This is the great Sir David Attenborough. We can never replace him. Just, you hear this voice.
3: What bird has the most elaborate...
0: I love the fact he's always whispering. It's like he ain't been out in the wild for 50 years. He's in a voiceover booth in his house.
3: He also, in his attempt to outsing his rivals, incorporates other sounds that he hears in the forest. That was a camera shutter.
0: This is incredible.
3: And now a camera with a motor drive.
2: Oh, wow.
3: Oh, and that's a car alarm. And now the sounds of foresters and their chainsaws working nearby.
0: Oh, it's actually really sad.
2: It's very depressing, actually. Great impersonations.
0: Wow. Uncanny. All right, we got some stories. Let's go for our first one. We got Rob.
4: So that's very interesting. I live out in the Yarra Valley, and there's a tree nursery not far from me, and the production manager there was getting into some trouble for leaving the irrigation pump on overnight, disturbing the neighbours, and he was adamant that he wasn't leaving it on. And they worked out that it was indeed a superb lyrebird mimicking the sound of the irrigation pump.
0: You're kidding. Just like we just heard from David Attenborough, how good they are.
2: Should go on SNL.
0: That is so good. Rob, brilliant story. Thanks for calling, mate.
4: No problem.
0: Let's go to Jamie now.
5: Hey, how you doing?
0: I'm good, Jamie. Welcome to the show.
5: I was at Melbourne Zoo when I was only 12, and they were taking a photo of me, my auntie, with a pelican. And the pelican... I don't know, must have thought I was a fish and, like, put me in its mouth, like, bit over my head. And I needed the zookeepers and everyone to try and, like...
0: Get you out there.
6: That's terrifying.
0: We got a boy down, boy down.
5: Right.
2: What's it like in there?
0: Yeah.
5: Oh, it smells.
2: It's a bit fishy.
0: Jamie, thank you very much for your story, mate.
5: Thanks, mate.
0: Cameron.
7: Hey, Christian, how you going?
0: Oh, good. Cameron, what's your story?
7: Know. I went through a bird phase when I was a young kid, when I was a 10-year-old. So my friend of the family actually had homing pigeons, and I took a bit of a shine to them. So he decided he'd give me four of his duds, which were ones that weren't real race winners, good race winners. So my dad built me an aviary. I had these homing pigeons for a while, and they bred and they bred, and I ended up with 20 or 30 of the things.
6: Wow.
7: And I used to let them out every afternoon. They'd fly around for, you know, 10, 15 minutes and come back to the aviary. And as a young kid, I sort of grew out of the phase and got a bit sick of them. And
0: bloody pigeons.
7: Dad wasn't real happy with me not looking after him as best as I should. He was doing all the work. So he gathered them all up and he drove them an hour and a half away to the Blue Mountains and released them all. And when he got home, they were back in the aviary. So we had them for another 10 years after that.
0: You're kidding. You literally couldn't get rid of them.
7: We couldn't get rid of them. We had them for ages after that.
0: That cost our honing pigeons. They weren't that dud after all.
7: Yeah, that's right. Well, he didn't know much about homing pigeons, so...
0: The clue is in the name, homing pigeons.
7: That's right. We bred some pretty good homing pigeons, considering they were duds, they were hand-me-downs.
0: Yeah, people compete with them, don't they? They're not big competitions.
7: That's right, yeah.
0: Yeah.
7: Yep.
0: All right, great story, well told as well.
7: Thank you.
0: I didn't know we get so many right at the start of Bird Week. Killer bird stories.
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1: 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We're looking for your bird bands.
0: Bird bands. Cardinal B.
2: Oh, gold.
0: Diana Albatross.
2: Gold.
0: Swan Jovi.
2: Silver Plus.
0: Anyone English right now, the mere mention of the swan will have English people listening trembling. That is our most dangerous animal in the UK, is a
2: really?
0: Swan.
2: Really?
0: It can break a man, a grown man's arm.
2: Oh, my goodness.
0: They are... That's why they, the Queen used to have them.
2: Oh, she owned them.
0: Part of her protection. Hen at Work.
2: Silver.
0: Croasis.
2: It's gold.
0: And you all know us by the trail of our bread.
2: Oh, gold.
0: Thank you. Rhea, what have you got, Birdmans?
2: There's a bird rapper.
0: Oh, yeah?
2: Lil Crane.
0: Oh, very good. Gold.
2: Bjork's delivering babies. Stork.
0: Oh, come on.
3: No.
0: Come on, that's minimal work.
2: Good stuff. Penguin Stefani.
0: Oh, that's more like it, gold.
2: And we love these indie rockers. Flamingo Go Stop. Go Go Stop.
0: All right, so what have you got then? Birdmans. Wee Bill I Am.
2: Oh, Silver Plus.
0: Ren at Work.
2: Silver.
0: Peter Paul and Canary.
2: Gold.
0: What on, Danny? Nine Finch Nails.
2: Gold.
0: Lady Galaga.
2: Silver.
0: Eagle Sheeran.
2: Silver.
0: Red Hot Chili Peppers.
2: Gold.
0: That came in quite a few times. Bianca Warren, you were the first one. Well done. Simon and Budgery Garfunkel.
2: Oh, my goodness.
0: I love that one.
2: Gold Plus.
0: I hope if someone's got two Budgery guys, they call them Simon and Budgery Garfunkel. Adrian, that's genius. Elton Swan.
2: Silver.
0: Chubby Woodpecker.
2: Silver Plus.
0: Sounds really rude.
2: It does.
0: Sounds really rude. Galar is Morissette. Galar is Morissette.
2: Bronze.
0: Dixie Bin Chickens.
2: Silver Plus.
0: Cocker Tupac.
2: Gold.
0: Kate Two in the Bush.
2: Gold.
0: Stevie Winwood Pecker.
2: Silver.
0: It's Metallic Canary.
2: Silver.
0: Billy Owlish.
2: Gold.
0: That's from Daniel. Alanis Morissette.
2: Silver Plus.
0: Well done, Mel. See you, Gull.
2: Gold.
0: Matthew, very good. Cassowary J. Blige.
2: Yeah, Silver.
0: Good reference, John. Vanessa Morosi.
2: Silver Plus.
0: Steve, that deserved gold. And the Hilltop Hens.
2: Silver.
0: All right, who is the winner?
2: Adrian with Simon and Budgery Garfunkel.
0: Absolutely. Well done. You are today's deserved winner. That's the Christian O'Connell Show for today. Amazing start to Bird Week. If you've got any more stories about birds, we're here all week. 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Tomorrow on the show, we'll also have What Are the Odds? 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

0: You're on the 80s at 8. Shane Bryan with you. It's Chart Tuesday. We've gone back to August 1987, and that was Alone by Heart, sitting at number 7 on the Aussie charts. Let's take a look at what the top 5 songs were on the Aussie charts.
1: 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Let's revisit the charts. Revisit the charts. Oz Chart Rewind.
0: And kicking it off with a couple of songs that we already heard at the start of the show. Coming in at number 5, Mel and Kim with Respectable, the second UK number one song produced by Stock Aitken and Waterman. And the first one, well, that was

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0: 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Baby.

0: duet with Cedar Garrett. It was the first single released from Bad, and it gave Jackson his first UK number one in more than 5 years, paving the way for one of the biggest album campaigns in music history. Don't go anywhere. Coming up after the break, the number nine song in the country this week in August 1987, Madonna, and Who's That Girl on the 80s at 8.
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0: It was one of the biggest Australian concert tours ever staged. The lineup featured Divinyls, Mental as Anything, Models, The Triffids, and I'm Talking, along with, of course, INXS and Jimmy Barnes, taking Aussie music to packed venues around the nation. Now, coming up after the break, back to the Australian chart countdown, the number two song in the country from the Party Boys, featuring John Swanee Swan on vocals. He's going to step on you again. 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

0: Well, that wraps up the 80s at 8 tonight. Tomorrow night for our 80s artist spotlight, we have a special guest, Mark Lazott, otherwise known as Johnny Diesel and the Injectors. 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
5: August 18 marks the 60th anniversary of the Battle of Long Tan in the Vietnam War. Australia defeated the Vietnamese in a deadly and uneven encounter. 108 of our men against more than 1,000 enemy in unimaginable, chaotic conditions. Colonel Adrian Roberts was troop commander of the Armoured Personnel Carrier, or APC, unit that played a vital role in turning the tide in our favour. But in the aftermath, he witnessed two things that became lasting memories of that battle.
6: I've really got two memories that stay with me. One is the memory of what that battlefield looked like the next day after Long Tan. The sheer emptiness, desolation, bodies, the rain had sort of washed everything pretty clean, and there was an awful lot of dead bodies on the ground. Horror of it all, and that will stay with me forever. The real memory that I like to remember is the sheer beauty of the Vietnamese countryside early in the morning on a, just as the mist was rising and it wasn't hot enough to be unpleasant, just looking at the absolute beauty of the Vietnamese rural hamlets. They appeared to have sort of been built into the countryside. They seemed to sort of rise out of it in a harmony, I suppose. And that's what I remember, that sort of beautiful green paddy fields and that kind of memory.
5: The Battle of Long Tan. Lest we forget.

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5: August 18 marks the 60th anniversary of the Battle of Long Tan in the Vietnam War. Australia defeated the Vietnamese in a deadly and uneven encounter. 108 of our men against more than 1,000 enemy in unimaginable, chaotic conditions. Beryl Gant, a mother of 12, was understandably distressed to learn that her son Kenny had been called up and was among the first national servicemen to go there. A couple of months later, she received the devastating news that Kenny had been killed at Long Tan.
6: I just happened to be sitting near the window and I saw this army car coming down the road. And as soon as I walked through the hallway and seen the army man there and the padre, I knew, you know, straight away what had happened. I couldn't believe it though. It's very hard to believe. Didn't tell me much at all. They just said that he'd been killed and that he was instant, that he didn't suffer. I couldn't believe it myself, although I broke down and that, you know, I, because I often think of him, you know, I can't get him out of my mind. I thank God now that he's resting in peace.
5: Remembering the 60th anniversary of the Battle of Long Tan, lest we forget.
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0: Zinc 96 has Gympie, Noosa and the Kalula Coast's favourite playlist. 80s hits you love. 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I have a right of
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6: August 18 marks the 60th anniversary of the Battle of Long Tan in the Vietnam War. Australia defeated the Vietnamese in a deadly and uneven encounter. 108 of our men against more than 1,000 enemy in unimaginable, chaotic conditions. Little Paddy was a 17-year-old singer who, together with another singer, Cole Joy, went to entertain our troops in Vietnam. But on that fateful afternoon, as they were performing the last of three concerts, the Battle of Long Tan was starting to unfold just a few kilometres away.
7: Our instructions were to be out of the place by 4 o'clock, and all the time we were on, our commanding officer kept looking at his watch and giving us the hurry up. And when I was on, I could hear, you know, the build-up of fire. So by the time Cole went on, the fire was very loud, and I started to feel a bit scared then. So at 4 o'clock, sirens were sounding very loudly, which meant mass alert. People were yelling out, "Get on the helicopter! Get on! Get on!" really loudly. And so on we got. We could see lots of rocket fire, lots of activity. So I spent a really bad night wondering what was going on. It was pretty awful.
6: The Battle of Long Tan. Lest we forget.
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14: It's showtime.
15: Good afternoon to you, Amanda. How are you?
16: Can I try something with you right off the bat today?
15: Oh, okay. This is fun.
16: I wanted to try it. Do you want to see if your third eye is open, Brendan? Because you're a spiritually aware, open to all kinds of woo-woo kind of guy.
15: Is this, I don't want to storm out. I don't want you to storm out.
16: No, there's no storm out. I've seen this thing where you take a bobby pin.
15: Mm-hmm.
16: I've taken the liberty of putting one on the desk in front of you.
15: Where?
16: I'd cleaned my ears out with it earlier. Just in where? Have a look in front of you on the desk. It's a bobby pin.
15: Oh, yeah.
16: Desk.
15: There's one here.
16: So the trick that is, and don't do it yet because I haven't tried it either. I've seen it everywhere. You put it in the middle of your forehead because if your third eye is open, there'll be some magnetic kind of force there. This is the first time I saw it on socials.
17: Please tell me I'm not the only person that didn't know about this. Apparently, the center of your forehead is magnetic because of your third eye or whatever. When I first did it, I felt it like snap into place, like a magnet would.
15: Why do all those women talk like that?
16: That's beside the point, Brendan.
15: They're just so irritating.
16: Oh, okay.
15: A good mic technique. Come on.
16: That's why people like social media, because you don't have to worry about your Max Rowley. Hello.
15: well,
16: let's see.
15: I'm from an era of that works.
16: Well, let's see if your third eye is open.
15: Okay.
16: Take your bobby pin, and you're supposed to put it in the middle of your forehead, and it's supposed to feel like a slight click, a coming home. And see if it stays there. Mine's staying. Is yours staying?
15: Is it?
16: Yeah.
15: I've got so much Botox in my forehead, I can't feel
16: but
15: it.
16: But now try it on the other side, on the side off. Of your head, because apparently it won't stick there.
15: On the side of your
16: not
15: head?
16: Not on that, like there.
15: Oh, yeah.
16: Is mine sticking
15: stick
16: there
15: all?
16: Too?
15: No, wait. Yours is.
16: My third eye is open so incredibly wide. Now you've closed your third eye right up.
15: Yeah,
16: Mine's sticking. Maybe
15: it works.
16: Mine's sticking on all sides. Ryan, I only had two bobby pins. Brendan,
15: yeah,
16: you
15: use
16: let
15: mine.
16: Ryan have a go.
18: I don't want to use your bobby pin.
16: Oh, come on.
18: Come on your head.
16: Come on, Ryan.
15: It's okay to share bobby pins, mate.
16: Put it right in the middle of your forehead and see if it stays there. Press it. Don't have to leave. See, yeah, yours is too.
18: Wow.
15: Ryan's got very Cro-Magnon features, hasn't
16: well,
15: he?
16: And the knuckles on the ground are a giveaway.
15: Bobby's profile.
16: It's fallen off both of you, and mine is still staying on because I am more spiritually aware.
15: Maybe you should talk like AMS our woman.
16: Hey, did anyone see this before? How come no one told me I could put this on my forehead and my third eye is open? Now do I have to buy eyeshadow for my third eye?
15: I know another
16: I bet I'll get a lot of advertising.
15: I know that there's another eye that's open.
16: Well, I'm looking at yours, you cynic. Well, anyway, if you'd like to try that, try it and let us know how you get
15: on. Sure, you've got nothing else to do.
16: Do people still have bobby pins at home?
15: I've never seen anyone use a bobby pin. Does anyone use
16: ever?
15: One? Yeah, I've seen them use them in the olden days.
16: Well,
15: but
16: maybe to pick a lock, pick your ears.
15: Yep. Action-packed show today, Emma Gillespie with the Swans Unfolding Drama. There's a press conference coming up this hour and Em will be reporting to us with the developments there.
16: And we want to know what you think of the latest ticket offerings. Harry Styles did this and now Bruno Mars is doing it, where you pay a fraction of the price for the concert, but all you do is hear things. You don't see anything. You're way behind the big stage and you don't see anything, but you hear it.
15: Right.
16: Would you choose that?
15: Okay, that sounds like a pub test to me. And we can't do anything until we do the Fast Five. Would you like to play?
16: You've got a bobby pin. Grab one in the meantime.
15: It should be good if we played Third Eye Blind right now, wouldn't you think?
16: Stop talking.
15: Jonesy and Amanda driving you home with Jam Nation.

0: Hello there. It's Jonesy and Amanda driving you home this Tuesday afternoon.
1: You know.
0: Don't be like that.
1: I can barely speak.
0: Be happy.
1: We were just experimenting to see if a bobby pin would stick to your forehead to see if your third eye was open. Next minute I look around and what I see is that you're picking your ears with it.
0: I wasn't picking my ears. What happened was I put some of that Volsol stuff.
1: I don't know what Volsol is. I don't care.
0: I've just had a little bit of an ear problem. And I was putting a bit of Volsol in there and I was just, you know, the bobby pin is a safe, I would say don't put stuff in your ear.
1: I would say, Brendan.
0: Just on the perimeter.
1: Yeah, I would say in a studio with other people.
0: Yeah, but I did it discreetly.
1: No, you didn't. Ryan saw it, I saw it. We both dry heaved. We have watched you pick out a hair from your nose.
0: Oh, okay.
1: Before.
0: Let's not, you know.
1: No, well, there are places you can do this.
0: There are worse places that you can go fossicking for stuff.
1: Yeah, well. Why is there a place at all?
0: It was one of those moments. What was I going to do? Go to the break room?
1: Yes.
0: And do it in there?
1: Yes.
0: And watch the CEO eating his little two-minute noodles and I'm picking through him.
1: Don't use the bobby pin that I gave you for public use. Because Ryan may have wanted to have another go.
0: Do another go, mate.
2: No, throw it out.
0: I don't be such a baby. I didn't Kevin run it. It's okay.
1: What, eat it afterwards?
0: Yeah. So I didn't do any of
1: that. See, everything except for that's okay.
0: Yes. Can we get into the Fast Five?
3: How fast can this thing go?
4: Faster than the speed of light.
5: Jonesy and Amanda's.
6: Fast Five.
0: What a princess. Five questions. Can you go all the way and answer all five questions correctly? If you do that, Amanda will say.
1: You'll get an unlimited 12-month Amasim plan.
0: Pretty good. Matthew's in Blacktown.
1: Hi, Matthew.
7: Hey, how you going?
1: I'm very well, thank you. If someone gave you a bobby pin to do some kind of third eye experiment, would you, in front of all your colleagues, stick it in your ear and gouge around?
7: No, disgusting. No. Sorry, Jonesy.
1: Thank you. Matthew, and then you say it's okay because I didn't eat it.
0: It was.
7: Oh, Jonesy!
0: You know that you are painting a dreadful
1: That's
0: picture.
1: That's what you said it on air.
0: No, I said I didn't. Kevin Rudd it.
1: Same thing.
0: I was just saying I did it discreetly.
1: No, you did. The whole place.
0: I did it discreetly.
1: Jenna, our socials person, films everything in here. She saw
0: Well, you know what? Yeah.
1: There's no discreet in this
0: I couldn't
1: room.
0: Nick out, and I just thought.
1: We played two songs in a row. You could have nicked out. You could have waited till you got home. You could have done anything.
0: But imagine if something happened while I was out at the studio. You know.
1: Imagine. Question number one for you, Matthew. According to the phrase, when life gives you lemons, what are you supposed to do?
7: Make lemonade.
0: Exactly.
1: Or a gin and tonic, whichever way.
0: Let's play Sing It Back to Me, Matt.
8: Sing it for me, sing it back.
9: Just sing it to me.
8: Sing it back to me.
1: All right, Matthew, lucky you. You have to sing the next line to this song.

0: Oh, God. Baby, you light up my world like nobody else.
1: Wow.
2: Wow. Matthew.
3: You light up my world like nobody else. The you, way that you flip your hair.
1: You could almost join One Direction.
0: Oh, thanks.
1: Well, they're down a member, like, you know, poor old Liam passed away.
2: Don't look at me to try and fix this for you.
1: No, I'm just stating facts. I'm not saying anything else.
2: Question number three. What does it mean to get an eagle in golf?
0: A what, sorry?
2: An eagle. If you score an eagle, what does that mean?

0: Oh, God. Oh. Is that like two attempts at hitting the ball? I'm not
1: sure. Two attempts at hitting the ball? I don't even know what that means.
2: I'm not too sure. I don't play around.
1: Well, that's not what we have written here. Not that you play around. I mean, that answer isn't what we have here.
2: Do you know the answer to that? What does it mean to get an eagle in golf? Jonesy Demander driving you home with...

0: Hello there, it's Jonesy Demander driving you home this Tuesday afternoon.
1: How fast can this thing go?
2: Faster than the speed of light.
3: Jonesy and Demander's
2: Fast Five.
4: We're up to question number three.
0: In the Fast Five.
4: In the Fast Five, it's going to Deb in Lilydale. Hello, Deb.
5: Hi, guys. How are you going?
4: Very well. We've had an awkward start to the show.
0: I don't think there's
4: Brendan
0: anything
4: cleaning
0: awkward
4: about his ears. Our workplace here.
0: It wasn't.
4: Not only is there a camera on you, you are in a workspace.
0: Oh, wait.
4: Would you clean your ears in front of people with a bobby pin in your workspace, Deb?
5: No.
0: And, nor would I, Deb.
4: But you did.
0: Nor would I. No, I did it very discreetly. I just, you know.
4: Question number three.
0: A lot of dobbers around here, that's all.
4: A lot of people looking at you because you're in a workspace.
0: Sticky beaks.
4: What does it mean to get an eagle in golf? Deb, let me know if you need multiple choice because I like you.
5: Two under par.
4: It is just two under par.
0: Do you play around, Deb?
5: No, but my husband is a very keen golfer.
0: Is he good?
5: So, yeah, he's pretty good.
0: What's his handicap?
5: Oh, I think around 9 or 10 at the
0: Whoa.
5: Moment.
0: Whoa, that's pretty good.
4: I don't understand handicaps. Is it the higher the worse? I mean, is the lower the better?
0: Yeah, the lower the better.
5: Right. The lower the better.
0: And then you have no handicap. Like Alice Cooper's a very good golfer. I think he plays off zero handicap.
4: Now, what's yours, Brendan?
0: I'm not a golfer. I just don't have the
4: patience. No, what's your handicap?
0: You know.
4: Question number four.
0: I think it's you.
4: Originally worn by sailors of Europe, what coat has a name that features a small vegetable?
5: Oh.
4: They're famous in the 60s. I think they sort of come and go.
0: Some of the girls here wear them in wintertime.
5: Oh.
0: Deb, we can listen to you hem and haw all afternoon.
4: Sorry, Deb.
0: But we've got to go to Rob in Point Cook.
4: Hello, Rob.
6: How are you going?
4: Very well. So we're after the name of a coat that was originally worn by sailors in Europe, but its name includes the name of a small vegetable.
6: Sailors in Europe.
4: A really small vegetable.
6: Peacoat.
4: A peacoat.
0: Which annual event run by the Children's Book Council of Australia celebrates children's literature, Rob?
4: And parents' breakdowns.
6: Oh, boy. Nope, haven't got it.
4: Oh, sorry, Rob.
0: Kim's at Narre Warren.
4: Obviously, Rob hasn't had a late night panic about it.
0: Yeah, he hasn't gone down to Spotlight to buy some stuff for this.
4: Hello, Kim. How are you?
7: Yeah, I'm well, thank you.
4: So, this annual event, it kicks off, I think, on Saturday, is run by Children's Book Council of Australia. It celebrates children's literature. What's it called?
7: Book Week.
0: Book there it is.
4: Week. It sends a shiver. Even though my children are no longer at school, I still get a shiver about
0: Didn't one of your kids go as Bill Clinton to a Book Week?
4: No, he went to one. One of the kids in his class was dressed, a little kid just wearing a suit. He went as Bill Clinton because Bill had put out a book. So if you've got a small tuxedo or a small suit at home, make use of that.
0: Congratulations to you, Kim. You've won the jam pack. It's all coming your way. An unlimited 12-month Amaysim plan. Escape your pricey telco with great mobile deals at Amaysim. Kim.
7: Thank you so much.
4: Kim, you are welcome.
0: Good on you, Kim. Carry on.
4: Well, lots of things coming up. Look, I blame soy milk. It all started with soy milk, and then people have just gone crazy.
0: Mm-hmm.
4: I've seen a guy who's, you know, being environmental to the nth degree. I'll share that with you.
0: Also, the benefits of being a grandfather. I'm finding all these new benefits in my life.
4: Oh, nice.
0: And it's not about, you know, bonding with the kid and all that sort of stuff.
4: Oh.
0: It's going to the
4: hardware
0: store.
4: Why would it be
0: store.
4: A third eye is well and truly shut, as we know?
0: It's going to the hardware store to get some more supplies for around the house.
4: Okay.
0: Jonesy Demander driving you home with Jam Nation.
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0: It's Jonesy and Amanda driving you home this Tuesday afternoon. Someone yelled at, "Hey, Grandpa," just before. And then I thought, actually, I am a grandpa. I keep forgetting that.
1: The sound, I'm a grandpa. The name sounds, Grandpa and Granny. The imagery isn't great, but the joy is wonderful, I'm sure.
0: It is wonderful being a grandparent.
1: Yeah.
0: And when the little guy comes around to visit, that's nice. And what he does, he's at that stage where they open cupboard doors. And you go, no, don't open the cupboard door. And then they test you. They open the door and they look at you while they're doing it.
1: Mm.
0: And you say, well, mate, you're not supposed to open that door. And then that gets tiresome real quick. So I went down to Bunnings, and when I was a dad first time around, you had all the child protection stuff, you know, that they can't open drawers and cupboard doors and things. And back then that was just a subset of the knobs and knockers part.
1: Well, I remember just tying things up
0: with
1: ribbons and things. Or having a cupboard that they could use and just, okay, only go to that cupboard just and take everything out of that one.
0: Put all your chainsaws in there.
1: Yeah, that's right. They loved doing jigsaws and I'd plug them in.
0: And I thought I thought he'd get tired of it, but then when he was coming out with one of Nanny's big goblets of wine, like she had a big one of those wine goblets that are very expensive, and he was just holding it by the stem, and we all went,
1: So then take a knife, don't take grandma's drinks.
0: So I went down to Bunnings and they've got now a full aisle of the child lock
1: restraint do they?
0: Area. And so I bought a bunch of different ones, and there's nothing more satisfying when you put them all in and you see them. And the thing is, I think they get that, they know that you put that on there, you've put the restriction, because they can't see it.
1: Oh, it's not just a big thing tied to the outside?
0: No. These ones are these internal ones that clip in, and then you've got to get a pen or something and you poke it in the little gap and it springs the door open.
1: Oh.
0: But I was very pleased with my installation. And I'm watching him, and I'm just sort of sitting there watching the TV, being nonchalant, and he kept going near it but not opening it. It's so satisfying when he goes to open it.
1: And you've electrified.
0: And he does that look, and he's been thwarted. And I just go, sucko.
1: Does he get cranky?
0: No. Then he goes down, go to the other cupboard. Yeah.
1: I'll watch him do it again.
0: I want to test it. I want to put more dangerous stuff, like my funnel web collection in there.
1: I'm glad you're so amused.
0: Thwarting the younger generation. It's just fun. I don't get a lot of fun these days, you know.
1: Make the most of it.
0: You've got to take it where you can get it
1: from. Of course you can.
0: But then you forget how to open the door.
1: I was going to say, if you can't find a pen or whatever, does it mean you can't open it?
0: I can't. My whole house is locked, and the only way you can get in is with a pen.
1: Good luck.
0: Coming up, we've got Instagram. We gave away $1,000 yesterday.
1: We've also got a segment coming up next. I'd like to call it, you know what? It's a no from me. I'll tell you why.
0: Jonesy and Amanda driving you home with Jam Nation.
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0: Good afternoon to you. It's Jonesy Demando driving you home across Australia.
1: Look, it all started when, and rightly so, we tried to stop the hole in the ozone layer.
0: And it's fixed.
1: And
0: did you know that?
1: It is fixed.
0: It's coming back,
1: this
0: baby.
1: This is what you can do when the world decides we're all on the same side.
0: Hydrochlorofluorocarbons. You did the science show. CFCs.
1: I think that's CFCs.
0: So we got it out of air conditioning, aerosols.
1: Fridges.
0: Yep.
1: All that stuff. Crazy aerosols. But at some stage, there are some people who I just think, I like to think I'm an environmental person.
0: Yeah, you're almost.
1: I have won an environmental peace prize from the UN for the stories I did on Beyond 2000 about the destruction of the rainforest.
0: I thought it was when you got caught in the sand at Rio at the beach.
1: Look, there was a lot of sand in that gusset, but there was no award for it that day, my friend.
0: No.
1: The ocean was angry that day. But what about this guy? At some point you think, you know what, this actually is not advancing anything for anybody. Have a listen.
2: I'm done wiping my butt with my money. The average person spends $7,000 in their lifetime to wipe their butt. I'm not going to do that. I'm an environmentalist who grows my own toilet paper. I live off the grid here in this tiny shelter, so no electricity, no running water. I poop in here, and I compost my own poop, but growing my own toilet paper is very simple. I grow a plant that's called Plecranthus barbatus. The leaves are as soft as can be, and they're durable, so your fingers will not break through. Plus, they're actually in the mint family, so they have a nice minty smell. The reality is that corporations are chopping down rainforests and causing so much destruction to the earth. And I don't want to live this way. I want to live in a way that's in harmony with the earth.
1: It's got a minty aftertaste, like a ring of confidence.
0: A minty aftertaste.
1: You know, Colgate used to have the ring around his mouth. He's got a ring around his backside.
0: Around his
1: and
0: ring.
1: Also, I will say it, they are not using rainforests for toilet paper.
0: No.
1: There are plantations for this kind of timber production.
0: Is that, they should put a sign for the various, when you go past your various forests, you go, well, this is for dunny paper, this is for freedom furniture.
1: Well, maybe it's all the same. This is for your pencils. I don't know.
0: Mm.
1: And so you can sponsor one.
0: And there's lead already in the pencil. Mm. That'd be handy.
1: Wouldn't it just?
0: That would be handy.
1: So I'd like to call this new segment.
0: Yes.
1: That's a no from me.
0: We'll put you on Shark Tank.
1: Yeah, please.
0: Hey, it's Tuesday.
1: Oh.
0: You know what that means.
1: Tin hats.
0: Tin hat Tuesday.
1: I have some beauties that have come across our desk.
0: Yep.
1: One involves Britney Spears. One involves Brendan Fraser, the actor.
0: Yep. There's one involves Donald Trump and some sort of electrical prod.
1: Really?
0: Yeah, that's one that's come across my desk. Unlike you, I have a desk.
1: And there's one that also involves what you are actually eating when you're eating lobster. Get your tin hats ready. We're going in.
0: It's Jonesy Demanda driving you home.
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16: 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I've heard them describe him as a drunken idiot.
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20: Jonesy and Amanda, those are names that you would never forget.
0: It's Tuesday. It's Tin Hat Tuesday, and at the risk of being accused of having TDS.
1: What's TDS?
0: Trump Derangement Syndrome. Right. This is a good conspiracy about DJT, Donald James Trump. Mm-hmm. There's a White House staffer that has a button connected to a zapper worn by the prez in case he goes the nod in a publicized briefing.
21: The internet's calling this woman the zapper because when she presses her stomach, it seems to zap Trump awake in a millisecond or so. I just can't not see this. Watch it again.
0: Have a look. I'll just show you this.
22: It's a complicated biological
1: phenomenon. He's going the nod.
22: It's not going to be a simple
0: No, he's not.
22: Answer.
0: And now we'll see. She presses her stomach and then he's awake.
1: Where's the buzzer on him, you think?
0: Keep pressing. I'd rather her press a button than him press a button.
1: Yeah, actually, you make a very good point.
0: So that's part of the conspiracy theory.
1: We have more conspiracy theories coming your way, but first of all, we're going to be talking to Emma Gillespie from The Download. Mm. She's going to give us all the information on the Swans.
0: Yes, the press conference is happening or has been happening. Swans players are going to Swans HQ, and Emma will have all The Download. It's Jonesy and Amanda driving you home.

0: Hello there, it's Jonesy and Amanda driving you home this Tuesday afternoon. It's time for our download with the features editor of the Daily Oz, Emma Gillespie.
1: Hi, Emma.
2: Hi. Well, it's a story that has captured national attention in the last 24 hours or so. Of course, news broke yesterday that several Swans players are being investigated over this alleged sexual assault. We've been waiting all day for more news on this and still very little from the Swans themselves and from the AFL. Victoria Police has today confirmed that they've spoken to multiple people amid an ongoing investigation into this incident, but no arrests have been made. No one's been formally interviewed. Of course, the exact circumstances of the incident are still to be determined, but it's widely been reported that the men at the centre of these allegations are Isaac Heaney, Chad Warner, two of the club's marquee players, and James Jordan, Riley Bice. They've all been questioned by police, as I mentioned. The manager for a fifth player denied his client had spoken to the authorities. None of them have been accused of wrongdoing, but I've got a bit of a timeline of events to take you through to give some clarity to what's been a very confusing 24 hours.
1: Mm-hmm.
2: So we know Victoria Police attended the Pullman Hotel in East Melbourne on Monday in the early hours of Monday morning. All of this comes after the Swans beat Essendon at the MCG on Sunday. Then we know the players went out to various locations. The coaches got back to the hotel just after midnight. That included coach Dean Cox. Then between 2:15 and 3:40 a.m., the men at the centre of these allegations all returned to the hotel. Then, allegedly, according to eyewitness accounts reported by Seven, an alleged victim or several arrived at the hotel just after 4 a.m. Now, witnesses say they saw a hysterical and upset woman demanding to be led up to the room to retrieve their possessions. Different accounts of some confrontations that went on in the hotel foyer at 7 a.m. Some reports that Dean Cox, the coach, was approached by the alleged victims that morning, but we're still waiting on the kind of exact ins and outs of what happened. The players are understood to have been questioned by police. They arrived back in Sydney after the drive from Melbourne. And the latest update this afternoon is that the AFL is expected to suspend several Swans players as these investigations continue. That's, of course, separate to any action that police may take, but the disciplinary action that is rumoured to be coming from the league itself is a suspension that would be a minimum 2-game suspension, and that's over potential code of conduct breaches that, you know, the standards that the AFL holds its players to. But the fallout from this has just been massive right across the country, whether you're a sport or a footy fan or not.
0: Yeah, and with their finals tilt as well. Wow.
2: Well, exactly. So we've got, you know, the side is expected to play on Sunday, and we've got the looming final season. They're due to face North Melbourne on Sunday, arvo. That's after the AFLW round 2 clash against Essendon. I think something that's really shocked the country is Sydney or the Swans. The conversation today is really about how, you know, the Swans have been regarded as the gold standard of culture in the sport. They've really led the way on diversity and inclusion, the pride round. So I think for many, they were really the last club we expected to hear such serious allegations about. Then separately, this conversation

0: conversation around, you know, the AFL does not have a strict no-fault stand-down policy on players, unlike the NRL. But there is a precedent that players who have charges against them are stood aside. There's just no written law. There's no script for where things go from here. The All-Australian squad was meant to be announced tonight by the AFL. It's made the call to delay the release of that squad. It'll be postponed for at least another 24 hours, maybe several weeks. We just don't know. And really, everyone is hinging on when we'll get a bit more of an insight from either police or the Swans or the league themselves.
1: And Emma, has there been any communication about the welfare of the alleged victim here?
0: We know very little about the alleged victims. The discourse online has certainly been that perhaps the conversation has skewed too far towards talking about final season rather than talking about the seriousness of these allegations. Mm-hmm. Hopefully we learn a little bit more about the alleged victims and what's gone on here. But yeah, a very, very dark week in Aussie sport, I think.
2: Certainly, certainly. NRL's breathing a sigh of relief. Mm. Thank you, Em.
1: Thank you, Emma.
3: Okay, your download is complete.
2: Why does this stuff happen? Why does it happen?
1: What a conversation to have, Brendan. Why does this stuff happen? All right, well, let's get out the alfoil. Let's put on our tin hats because Tin Hat Tuesday is coming up next.
2: It's Jonesy and Amanda driving you home.

0: Hello there. Across Australia, it's Jonesy and Amanda driving you home. Affix your tin hat.
1: Do you believe in that the world is flat? I don't know, eh?
0: Tin Hat Tuesday.
2: I don't know, eh? Well, I do know. A lot of this is woohoo. But let's get into it. This one is kind of disturbing. We've all seen the footage of Britney Spears dancing on socials.
0: Yes.
2: And she's looking slightly unkempt. She's gyrating around and people are thinking, what's going on here? Here's an interesting theory as to what's going on here.
3: Has anyone considered that this version of Britney Spears isn't actually aware that there is a camera on her? So has she been locked up in a house and there is a camera behind the mirror, but she doesn't know it's there? And she's just dancing like most women do in front of the mirror, especially if you used to be a pop star and do it on a big stage.
0: Like the Truman Show.
2: Yeah, that she's being filmed without her consent, thinking she's just dancing in front of the mirror.
0: I did see her adjust. I was watching her dance in one of the things, but she did actually look at the camera and adjusted the camera. So
2: this is a conspiracy theory.
0: I'm going to scotch that.
2: Of course, these are conspiracy theories.
0: Of course.
2: This is hardly the making of a documentary.
0: No.
2: And how about this one? I'm just going to tell you the premise of this one and let a woman explain it because she will say it so much more succinctly than I can. That shrimp, catfish, and lobsters are aliens from Atlantis. So when you're eating them, you're eating aliens and you might start a war.
4: It's bad for you and you eat in Atlantis.
5: What you mean by that?
4: Atlantis. Remember the space is, if the water is space now, you eating the aliens. So now you eating the aliens and starting the war. They just feeding you nothing but aliens daily. Shrimp, catfish, lobster, all the bottom feeders is tied to Atlantis.
5: Catfish is aliens?
4: Yes. The White House are all sea creatures. So if they're sea creatures, they're automatically getting you caught up in some shit that you don't need to be caught up in because you're eating aliens. They just told everybody that the water was, the ocean was space.
2: I told you she'd clear it up.
0: Shrimp. If the White House are sea creatures, why are they getting us to eat their own?
2: I don't know. It says something about, she keeps saying that, remember, space is water now, or water is space. So when the sea creatures, the aliens, come out of the water, they'll detect that you have mercury, meaning you've eaten them, and there'll be a war.
0: Oh.
2: I don't know how the White House fits into this.
0: She has a lot of water between her ears.
2: I know. Around her ankles. I'm not sure what's going on.
0: Right.
2: We just reported as we see
0: it. Don't shoot the messenger. THT is in session. It's Jonesy and Amanda driving you home.
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12: Jonesy and Amanda.
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2: Well, at least now I know I'm an idiot.
12: For the drive home.

0: That's enough of our niceties. It's time for Tin Hat Tuesday.
1: Do you believe in that the world is flat? I don't know, hey.
0: Hello, it's Jonesy and Amanda here. We have our tin hats on. Ryan's got his one on.
2: Yeah.
0: Amanda's one. Have you ever worked under your tin hat?
3: No, I've got it. I've just recovered it slightly.
0: Sure. And I've got my one on.
3: Mm-hmm. We're all set to go. Look who it is.
0: Our tin hatters are here.
4: To go where? To do what? To go where? To go where? To go where?
0: Oh. He is the OG, Rob of Melton.
3: Rob always has the most extraordinary conspiracy theories. Hello, Rob.
4: Hello.
3: What have you got for us?
4: I've got the Queen Elizabeth.
0: Yep.
4: Not being human.
0: Oh, this is the lizard thing. She's a shapeshifter.
4: Yeah, it was actually documented on royal.uk. Mm. There was a transcript saying that it actually says, while she may not be human, she is devoted. She's a devoted leader and monarch, and she believes her subjects will grow to accept her and her family for what they are.
3: Do you think they're lizards? What are they?
4: No.
3: What are they?
4: What are they?
3: Yeah.
4: It's sort of like that. You could actually say it's more like a continuation of what I spoke about Elvis last week.
0: Ah, okay.
3: So it's one entity that gets morphed from generation to generation kind of thing?
4: No, they're multiple entities, right? They're actually fallen angels.
0: Oh.
3: What does that?
0: I think
3: you don't want any further questions.
0: No, I'm happy with Rob's explanation. You got anything? Have we got anything else in the pantry?
3: Are
0: there
3: any questions?
0: Have you got anything else in there? What else you got?
4: Yeah. I've seen it documented, right? And I believe this to be true, right? It states that there's only 750 million people, right, on this planet. Yep. So, bar 7.2 million, or that's billion, sorry. 7.2 billion people are soulless.
0: Oh.
4: Right? There's only 750 million people that have souls.
3: You put that on your census?
4: I didn't fill out the census.
0: Of course you didn't. I'd be disappointed if you did. So, Rob, what you're saying, 750 million people have souls. The rest have no souls.
4: That's right. And it sort of comes under the same thing as, like, what I was saying. Fallen angels wearing human meat suits.
0: Okay. Of course. I remember that. Rob, this is fascinating.
3: Look, it is. Thank you.
0: So there's a lot of, like, because there are a lot of souls in this world when you think about it. So, Rob, you have a soul.
4: Yeah, well, as far as I know, I do.
3: See, how do we know? How do we know if you've got one?
0: Maybe you're one of those soulless people.
3: But how do you know if you've got one yourself?
4: Well, I've got intelligence.
3: This is an awkward silence. Thank you, Rob.
0: I believe Rob has intelligence.
3: Of course, I'm not saying otherwise.
0: I'm not saying anything otherwise either.
3: But I like all this documentation here and there. Rob, thank you.
0: Rob, we look forward to talking to you again.
3: All right. Well, if you have a conspiracy theory, please give us
0: one. You had an interesting one.
3: Can you not point your bobby pin at me? It's been in your ear.
0: You had an interesting one about Brendan Fraser, which fits into what Rob was just talking about.
3: Maybe. We'll get to it next.
0: It's Jonesy and Amanda driving you home.
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0: Hello there, it's Jonesy Demander driving you home this Tuesday afternoon. It's Tuesday, the 18th of August, on any other Tuesday.
1: In that the world is flat. I don't know, hey.
0: This would be unusual.
2: Well, it's Tin Hat Tuesday.
0: It's Tin Hat Tuesday. We've already had Rob on. See, the phones have been a little bit quiet on Tin Hat Tuesday today. Someone was saying that big conspiracies got the people. That we're stopping
2: big
0: the people.
2: Big conspiracy.
0: The people aren't getting through.
2: Rob talks about fallen angels and then has no more details. I don't quite understand. There's lots of stuff about people's entities going through generations. He said the same with Elvis. He said the same with the Queen. But when you say, what are the details? He said, it's documented. Like, we're supposed to accept that.
0: What I got from Rob, 750 million souls. And the rest are all, where do we fit in that?
2: But who are the fallen angels? But this is a big theme with conspiracy theorists. What about this one? One woman was very upset to find out that someone that she really admired was some kind of fallen angel involved with somebody else. Have a listen.
3: Brendan Fraser was my first ever crush, and I have been in love with him for a very long time. So to find out that he could be the same entity as actor Rodney Dangerfield is somewhat of a blow, shall we say.
0: And
2: that's the thing. When you say, what does it mean? That they're the same person through time. So, but weirdly.
0: But Brendan Fraser hasn't died.
2: No.
0: And Rodney Dangerfield died before. Brendan Fraser was alive when Rodney Dangerfield died.
2: That's by the by. But also, I don't know why it has to be, but if you're inhabiting the same kind of entity, they look at, he's got the same scar on his lip. He's got the same point on his skin where he may have had the mole removed that Rodney Dangerfield had. He's got similar eyes, big googly eyes with the bags underneath.
0: He does have the googly eyes.
2: Therefore, is a continuation of the fallen angel entity.
0: Makes sense.
2: Makes perfect sense, Brendan.
0: And I love his movies. It was great. The whale was great. Did you see that?
2: The whale was great. He was great in The Mummy, the series The Mummy.
0: I like Blast from the Past. Do you remember that?
2: No.
0: Christopher Walken, Brendan Fraser, and
2: Rodney Dangerfield.
0: No, not Rodney Dangerfield. Well, Rodney Dangerfield was great in Caddyshack. Come on.
2: No.
0: I worshipped as a kid at the table.
2: Did. I can almost smell your shoes from here.
0: And have Rodney Dangerfield.
4: Hey, Doc, could you scare up another round for our table over here and tell the cook this is low grade dog food, all right? I tell you, this steak still has marks where the jockey was hitting it. Oh, somebody's stepping a duck.
0: It just works.
2: Ryan and I have watched you for the last half hour watching a whole lot of Rodney Dangerfield and picking those smallest little snippets. You're such a teenager. Do you want some Clearasil, Brendan?
0: Why we can't be friends. If you don't like Rodney Dangerfield,
2: well, I'm a
0: you
2: girl.
0: might as well just walk out that door.
2: Okay. Ryan's face was the face of hell. What's going on here? And I was with him.
0: Coming up, the pub test. This is interesting that you put to the pub test. We'll flesh out a bit more.
2: Yeah, it's about concert tickets at a reduced rate, but what are you going to be putting up with?
0: Instagram, we had success yesterday with $1,000. It could be for you as well. JonesyDemander.com.au. It's Jonesy Demander driving you home.
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0: Showtime! Team success yesterday with the Instagram. How good was that? Kelly of Sunshine. She won the $1,000.
2: Question 10. What's Australia's national gemstone?
22: Opal?
2: Yes, it's the opal! Oh, Kelly, you made us wait.
0: Look at that. You had 17 seconds to go, Kelly.
2: Oh, Kelly.
0: You could have run next door and asked your neighbour.
22: Oh, my God. I can't believe it.
0: I put on the tempting pants and as... I thought they're pretty irresistible, but Kelly wasn't tempted, decided not to go with the bonus question. If you don't know what happens...
2: Well, what happens is then we give you 6 seconds to answer a bonus question, but it's a double or nothing.
0: Yeah. I thought she would have got it.
2: We quizzed her anyway, even though she'd chosen to take the $1,000 and go. Here's what happened.
22: I'm going to take the $1,000.
0: The tempting pants are off the table.
2: Well, you've had six seconds to answer this question. Excluding jokers, how many cards are in a standard deck?
22: 48.
2: It's 52, so I'm glad that you did not take that risk.
0: Oh, my goodness.
22: You know what? I talked myself out of that. 52 went to my head straight away.
0: And yep.
22: I thought the jokers were included in that, so I'm really glad I did not take
2: that. Interesting, when you play pick up 52, where are the jokers?
0: I'm not really familiar with card games. Jim, am I right?
23: Yeah, you take the jokers out, I think, of the deck. Yeah.
0: Right, when you think.
23: Yeah.
2: But when you're playing pick up 52 and just throwing them on the ground, you can take them out.
23: Yeah, you do. If you're playing pick up 52, I take them out.
2: It's not playing pick-up 52. It's not an actual game, is it?
0: No, pick-up 52 is just a joke, Ryan. You know that.
23: Oh, right.
0: Ryan goes into the casino. I'm going to play pick-up 52. You don't say, someone says to him, play pick-up 52. You don't say, I'll take the jokers.
2: I'm ready to play.
0: And then they throw the cards on the ground.
23: Yeah, I may have been just talking out of my butt.
2: Yeah. Well, you got caught out big time. Coming up next, modern day heroes. As they say, not all heroes wear capes. I've come across a guy that helps you cut through the most irritating stuff on Insta, and I'll tell you how.
0: It's Jonesy and Amanda driving you home.

0: Hello, Mary. It's Jonesy the Amanda driving you home this Tuesday afternoon.
1: As I said earlier, not all heroes wear capes. And sometimes it's the small grievances that someone can step in and say, let me take this burden from you.
0: Mm.
1: Talking about when you watch Instagram, I watch reels most. Anyway, I think we all do this.
0: Yep.
1: We lean into reels of people's lives we don't know. And it's very late at night. You think, I want to go to sleep.
0: Yeah.
1: Someone's doing a gender reveal. You think, I don't even know who you are.
0: Why am I buying?
1: And yet I'm leaning in to the end because it's human nature.
0: Mm.
1: And minute after minute, you're watching storylines and now they're being milked because people like to tell you the story. You'll never guess why, yeah. And it takes too long. But you lean in and you wait.
0: When Human Nature, though, did Pink Pony Club, that was pretty good.
1: What do you mean?
0: Well, Pink Pony Club when Human Nature did it.
1: Because did I say something about Human Nature?
0: Yeah, you said Human. I thought that's what you're talking about.
1: No, I'm not talking about the band Human Nature.
0: Why not?
1: I wish someone could save me from this moment. But I've come across a guy. There's probably a few of them.
0: Till the end.
1: They're called time wasters.
0: Yep.
1: He says time savers they are. And one I follow is this guy who looks like he's lying in a bed. He's got a doona over his head. And he watches these reels.
0: Mm.
1: And he gives you the setup. And just when you think, oh, this is going to take ages, he tells you the ending. He skips to the ending. Here's an example.
2: Day one, drinking pond water every day until I get giardia.
1: Yeah. And I see, I'd probably just stupidly watch that right to the end. And he does this.
3: He hasn't posted an update since day six, which at the time of this video was 3 weeks ago.
0: Oh, good, he's dead.
1: But it saved 1:32.
0: There you go.
1: Here's another one.
4: A noodle restaurant in China had food so good that people would come back every day.
1: Do you want to know why? Yeah. Normally, it'd take ages to get there. In fact, it would take 1:08 to get there. He has saved us.
3: Turns out the restaurant was leasing their food with opium.
1: Oh. And this one.
5: Okay, everybody, I have a really big announcement. And it's serious.
0: Okay.
1: Here we go.
3: His dog, Bella, is pregnant. Congrats, Bella.
1: I would have watched that for over 1:10. And I don't even know who he is. I'd have watched it. There's more.
6: Man was attacked by a shark, but instead of killing him, it actually ended up saving his life.
1: We've saved 1:30 by this.
3: The shark caused minor injuries, but when he got it checked out, the doctors found an unrelated tumor, so he got it removed.
0: This guy's great.
1: This one saved 1:10.
7: In this city, nobody locks their doors, their homes, or their cars, and the reason why will surprise you.
1: Cut to it.
3: The city's in northern Canada and has a high population of polar bears, so the citizens had to keep their doors unlocked just in case they're being chased by one.
1: See how long it would have taken to tell us that story. I think we've got one more.
8: Do you ever see this in the ocean going the other way might just save your life? In 2016 in Australia.
0: Yeah.
1: In 1:22 later, that's
3: it's a dead whale, and when they die, the gas in their body produces so much gas to the point where they explode.
1: Yeah. Oh. I would have waited 1:22 and finally he's cut through and just told us.
0: I'd say hang around to see that whale explode.
1: But, you know, the next one we need to get onto is people who say, have a look at this picture or a book, and they hold it up and you just see the spine. You don't see the front. That stuff drives me
0: What's that?
1: Crazy.
0: I haven't seen that
1: Or they say, look at this incredible picture I've done. And I don't even know who they are. They hold it up. They point it so the canvas is sideways.
0: Yeah.
1: And you have to wait ages for them to do a reveal and turn it around. Or they say, here are my favorite books. And they hold it up really slowly from the side. And then finally show you what's on the friggin' front. Save me, someone.
0: You're not a wait till the end kind of guy.

0: Oh, wow. I do. I wait till the end, but I don't want to be. Give me my time back.
1: Coming up, the pub test. This is something we were talking about before. I think it might be a bit of an innovation. Anyway, we'll go down to the Jonesy Demander Arms to put it to the pub test. It's Jonesy Demander driving you home.

0: Hello there. It's Jonesy and Amanda driving you home this Tuesday afternoon. Good afternoon to you.
1: Well, should we go straight down to the Jonesy and Amanda Arms? Or do you want me to explain the premise today?
0: When there's big issues to discuss, there's many vehicles that we can use. But today I feel that it's worth going down for...
2: the good old-fashioned pub test.
0: Thank you, Sam.
1: This story is very interesting that performers are now offering audio-only tickets to concerts. Bruno Mars has just done
0: that. I'd love to see Bruno Mars.
1: Harry Styles did this. A number of artists are doing this where you pay, you might be in the upper echelons, or with Harry Styles, you're actually at the back of the stage. There's no video screen.
0: Right.
1: You're breathing in his rarefied air, but you're not seeing anything.
0: This is a take on the nosebleed seats, but with the nosebleed seats, you can see a little diminutive Elton John in front of his piano.
1: Yes, and you've always had to pay for that, or if you're behind some sort of pole or whatever.
0: Yep.
1: This is
0: Mr. Grabowski.
1: Prices that will... they tell you are going to see nothing.
0: Yep.
1: And some people are going, I think this is a great idea. Others are going, I think it's a giant ripoff.
3: As if the music industry and concerts weren't already in shambles, now we have artists like Bruno Mars, of all people, selling, get this, audio-only tickets. You heard that right, folks. From the middle school writing brain who brought you thought-provoking classics like The Takes Me to Paradise, wants you to spend $80 plus taxes and fees, of course, to even have the chance to breathe in the same zip code as him. A new ticket category has been released, the No View audio only ticket, priced at £58 or $78. I don't really care for Bruno Mars, if you can't tell, so something like this just makes him seem even less likable.
0: I don't know. You gotta make money.
1: But
0: gotta make hay while the sun shines.
1: Yeah, but often these seats would not normally be released.
0: Yeah, you see.
1: Particularly, you wouldn't normally be sitting behind a screen behind Harry Styles' concert area.
0: Yep.
1: These are spots that normally, it's not like, oh, people are going to buy them. Why don't we do the right thing and let them know they're not going to be seeing much? These are spots, many of them, that you wouldn't normally sell.
0: Yep, they're all blacked out.
1: They're usually
0: blacked
1: out.
0: Do you get good audio, do you think?
1: Well, I don't know.
0: Because the Swifties go along and have tailgate parties outside of Taylor Swift's concert.
1: Well, that's right.
0: Just in the car park, but they don't pay anything for that.
1: No, that's right. So maybe this is your thing. If you can't afford the big concert tickets, this is some way being part of the atmosphere, being part of the fun.
0: Mm-hmm.
1: How do you feel? 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Does this pass the pub test?
0: It's Jonesy and Amanda driving you home.
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0: Hello there, it's Jonesy and Amanda driving you home. Let's get into it.
1: Free money. Fast money. Extra cash.
2: Any money. Jonesy and Amanda's.
0: Ship, ship, indeed. 10 questions, 60 seconds on the clock. You can pass if you don't know an answer. We'll come back to that question if time permits. Get all the questions right, you win $1,000. Kelly of Sunshine did that yesterday.
3: And she chose to go with $1,000. We offered her the chance to play double or nothing for $2,000 by answering a bonus question. She chose no, and we asked her the question anyway. She didn't know it, so she made a very good decision.
0: I pulled out the tempting pants out of the linen press.
3: She made the right decision for her that day.
0: Claire is in Fern Tree Gully.
3: Hello, Claire.
4: Hi.
3: Hello.
0: What's going on in the world of Claire?
4: I'm just on my way home from dropping my daughter off at work.
0: Oh, right. She's working nights.
4: Just the afternoon.
0: Afternoon. I did afternoon shift. You know, you start. What time do you finish?
3: Well, we're 1 o'clock now.
0: I know, but 1 o'clock in the morning. Does she finish at 1 in the morning?
4: Oh no, she's got school tomorrow.
0: Oh right.
3: She's hardly down a mine.
0: And maybe Claire's dropping her down the local mine.
3: All right, Claire, let's see that you've casually dropped your daughter off. Let's see if you can just casually win maybe $2,000 on the way home. We have 10 questions. Would be great. 10 questions, 60 seconds. Say pass if you're not sure because we might have time to come back, okay?
4: Okay.
3: Claire, good luck because here we go. Here's question number one. What do you use to write on a blackboard?
4: Chalk.
3: Question two. How many inches are in a foot?
4: Oh,
3: 30. Oh, that's Claire. Centimetres, I think. There's 12 inches. Actually, how many centimetres? I wouldn't have known
0: it's
3: the centimetres.
0: 30.
3: Is it? Yeah, you went centimetres.
0: Oh, I'd say you went 30 centimetres. No, it is 30 centimetres.
3: Yeah.
0: Gee, you wouldn't be any good at Subway, Claire. You'd be just confused.
4: Claire.
3: Thank you for playing, Claire.
0: It'll be back again tomorrow. Thank you, Claire. If you would like to register to play, jonesyandamanda.com.au.
3: And coming up next, the pub test. Your thoughts. 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Does it pass the pub test?
0: It's Jonesy and Amanda driving you home.
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0: Hello there, it's Jonesy Demander driving you home Tuesday. It's been a hell of a week. 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
1: The pub test.
2: Pub test.
3: Does it pass the pub test?
1: If something sounds unlikely, then it should fail the pub test.
2: Yeah, the pub test.
3: Doesn't pass the sniff test.
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0: Interesting.
5: Talking about audio-only tickets, Bruno Mars is doing this, Harry Styles has done this, a number of performers are doing this. This is where you can't see the stage. And so there's, I don't know whether these areas are normally available for seating, but at the Harry Styles one, it was completely back of stage without any screen, without any access to him.
0: You can't get a screen. They couldn't just put one screen
5: up. Maybe they chose not to, but those tickets weren't as expensive as some of these other ones. Here's what Bruno Mars is offering.
6: As if the music industry and concerts weren't already in shambles, now we have artists like Bruno Mars, of all people, selling, get this, audio-only tickets. You heard that right, folks. From the middle school writing brain who brought you thought-provoking classics like The S*** Takes Me to Paradise wants you to spend $80 plus taxes and fees, of course, to even have the chance to breathe in the same zip code as him.
0: Yeah, good on you, Jack.
5: He's making a valuable point. Why are you shutting him down?
0: I think you got to make money while... it's out there, and if someone wants to go and see a show, you could pretend it's a roadie experience. You could be behind, backstage, scooch down, moving stuff around.
5: Yeah, but then you'd be being paid if you're the roadie. You're not paying.
0: No, some people paid. But like, remember Kiss? Gene Simmons had the deal to be a roadie for Kiss? And it was going to cost you 10 grand?
5: Please, had to carry his tongue around. So, audio-only tickets. What do you think? Does it pass the pub test?
7: You had me until the $80 plus tax prices. That is actually ridiculous. But if it was cheaper, it would be an okay idea.
8: I think it might, because I was one of those silly people that paid all kinds of money for VIP tickets to Taylor Swift, and then I couldn't even see her or the stage. So, yeah, I would have paid for audio only.
9: I think it's terrible. But personally, I think... just redesign the stage, like what Taylor Swift does. She stands in the middle and everyone gets a really good view. Plus, I don't think $75 is cheap.
10: I honestly believe if they don't sell the tickets, you know, the ones that, you know, where you can only hear the show and you can't see the show, then, I mean, that's their bad luck, you know. But I personally wouldn't pay for something to... I'd rather just sit at home and listen to the record.
11: I have to say it depends on the price of those tickets, but based on what they said... just before like $80 or something, I would say no.
12: What they should do, if they're going to do that, is they should make the seats swivel, put a button in front so they can pretend they're a judge on The Voice. When they turn around, they don't get to see them anyway, but it's still pretty good.
5: Just pretend you say no to everyone and never turn around.
0: David Lee Roth, no.
13: Righto, you two, that's enough.
5: Well, we've got TikTok Tucker tomorrow, so we are back. Well, all those bits and pieces and more, obviously more.
0: Well, Instagram, that'll be here. And working on just, I know it's only Tuesday, but I'm excited about Friday Feels already.
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0: I've just reached out to an old friend of mine and I feel that.
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0: Good morning, Pats.
2: Morning, everyone.
0: How was your day yesterday, Patsy? Would you say you're a Monday winner or loser?
2: Well, I am trying to be, you know, positive and glass half full. So I'm going to say winner because we had parent-teacher interviews last night. But the good thing about it, you'll relate to this, Christian, having brought up two daughters. The good thing now is that you can do it via Teams, so you don't have to physically go to school. I think it is.
0: Whenever I have to have a meeting on Teams, part of my soul dies. Like, can't just phone me or that Teams.
2: Yeah. No, it's much better than having to navigate your way across campus when you don't know where any room is.
0: Yeah, that's it. You're trying to find those rooms. You know, then you ring your kid and go, which block is this?
2: Oh, Mum, what are you
0: and
2: talking
0: that's all,
2: about?
0: Also, it's this chaos, isn't it? Because there's always some, I'm going to make a generalisation here, but in my experience, there's always a mum who exceeds their 6 minutes, 7 minutes
2: every
0: window that you get.
2: Every single time. Yeah. Every single time. And, you know, it also avoids that small talk because, you know, at the end of the day on a Monday, I don't really feel like being overly pleasant. And so if I'm at home.
0: Or at the start of the day, from my recent experience. So we know how you feel about the great unwashed.
2: So if I'm in my office, it's you know, I can be in my pyjamas and do it quite frankly.
0: Yeah, and imagine also the teachers. Imagine they feel at the end of the day.
2: No,
0: they certainly aren't down for small talk. They just want to go home and have a bottle of whiskey.
2: I know. Drown their sorrows. But, you know, it's a revelation every time we have these because we find out things about our daughter who's 15 that we just never ever knew. Apparently, she's quite the avid camper and enjoys school camp, which is not the story that we get at
0: And then
2: home.
0: You get confused, like, what's the real version of this?
2: It's like, I think you better just check your role because I don't think you've got the right child. Quite the team player. But one thing that wasn't a surprise is that she is no Venus Williams. We're like, no kidding. So we spoke to a PE teacher and they're doing badminton at the moment. And it was quite funny. He said, you know, she'll get in there and she'll have a go. I know she's not, you know, a fan of sports, but she'll give it a red hot go and she'll hit that ball even if it takes five goes.
0: Oh, bloody hell. That's been a very extreme version of badminton.
2: And I thought, gosh, she takes after me because I could never hit like softball or
0: anything.
2: Yeah,
0: but your
2: like that.
0: Medium where you expressed yourself physically was Scottish Highland dance.
2: Yeah, well, that's
0: You're
2: true.
0: State champ.
2: That's true. Well, she gave up the ballet. So, you know, she's more of a theatrical person now. She's on the stage.
0: Do you remember how nervous you would get as kids about parents even?
1: Oh my God, terrifying.
0: Yeah. That car coming back. Yes. That car coming back out parking outside the house. Yeah. Oh, I just got the memory of that. Physically in my solar plexus, that churn. Well, you didn't know, have they really found out about me? Yeah. Because actually, you could be a different version of yourself at school that your parents wouldn't know about.
1: Yeah.
0: Because it's another world.
1: Yeah.
0: You know, and they've got friends and they have different versions of themselves. And sometimes it's kind of nice when you hear a bit more about their full life outside of your home life.
1: Yes.
0: And other times you're like, wait, what?
2: Yeah, it's like, well, that's not my kid.
0: She's playing you. Is she playing us? Wow, this is deep.
1: And when they come home, you're not sure, like, as a kid, should I be playing dumb? Do I pretend to be? Because you don't want to look guilty just in case they have actually got some dirt on you.
0: The sound of that car, those footsteps and the key coming in the house, big stuff. All right, let us know, are you Monday winner or loser?
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0: Christian O'Connell Show. How was your day yesterday, your Monday, winner or loser? Let me know. Intern Pete, morning, mate.
1: Yeah, good morning, guys. I want to say a massive winner for Monday. Guess what? I've got a brand new listener to the show. A brand new.
2: Yes. Well done.
0: Yeah. This is why we got him. Who are you bringing over?
1: Well, someone who's a massive fan of birds and found out that we're doing Bird Week here on the show. He's just come back from Darwin, and I was telling him about it yesterday. And I'm just so happy for him because he loves birds, and all of us are a bit.
0: I think he might be upselling. We don't know the full power yet of Bird Week, and I'm just worried about this guy sat listening right now. When do they get into the bird chat?
3: It's coming,
0: new listener.
1: Well, he's tuned in right now because he went back and podcasted yesterday's show. He wanted to sort of get the feel for it, everything like that. Just what I'm saying is he was just come back from Darwin and he found something called a bush stone curlew in a lagoon.
0: Now, I am familiar of the curlew. We have them in the UK and they do normally hang around and a breed and their habitat is mudflats in the UK. So it sounds like the same here. What's it called? What kind of curlew?
1: A bush stone curlew. So I hadn't heard of it before, but basically this, I feel like it's a winner for him because he's tried to talk to us about birds probably since we've known him. We're like, yep, that's
0: cool. And you've just shut that door in his face.
1: Yeah, I did. But not yesterday. I said, actually, tell me more because I want to become a bird expert. So I'm
0: Phil, this is a whole new deeper relationship you two are going to have together because you've come to his side.
1: I know. We brought him binoculars a few years ago for his birthday. They're about $1,000. Like we all
3: My love.
0: Yeah, I got a pair the other year from Aldi. You know when that mini aisle?
3: Yes, yeah.
0: I was like, binos? I'll have some of that. They're like $40.
3: You better be able to see the moon for $1,000.
1: Oh, these were imported from another state and everything. But yeah, he was stoked. So he is here for Bird Week. So wherever it goes, we've got a brand new listener. So shout out to
0: Do me a favour. Can you ask him his favourite bird?
1: I will do right now.
0: Okay, please. No, get back to me. Rio, are you Monday winner or loser?
3: Do you guys like a head massage?
2: Oh,
3: where do you stand
2: best,
3: on it?
2: Yeah.
0: Depends. If it's just at the hairdressers, no.
2: Oh.
0: Because it's normally someone learning how to do that. And they've normally got big shellac nails. So it's horrendous now with those nails on. And it's almost like bird week on their hands. With talons and it gets...
3: And they clack, clack, clack on the keyboard.
0: Yes. Yeah.
3: Well, yesterday I went to, you might have seen it on Instagram. They're the Japanese head spas.
2: Oh, yes. One of those.
3: They've gone viral. And we did our first one yesterday. So I took one of my pregnant friends, Kimmy, because she can't go to a proper spa.
0: Oh, what a lovely thing. Where did you go?
3: We went down, it was a place called Hikaru, Head Spa by Hikaru. And so you go in there. What I didn't know is that it's a very full on, very clinical experience at first where you go and you sit down and they've got this little camera and a big TV and they put it on your scalp and they do like a scalp analysis to see.
0: Oh, Rio, this is how they get you. And you think, oh my God, it's space age. A simple webcam and a camera. And you think, oh, it's scientific.
3: No, it is the most humbling experience you'll ever
0: see. Why do you need to see there?
3: Oh, I never want to see
0: enough
3: it
0: when a hairdresser shows you the back of your head. You're like, yeah, I guess that's the back of my head.
3: No, but you don't understand how disgusting your scalp is.
0: And what's the benefit of us seeing that in 4K?
3: I guess because then they can upsell you all the products that you need to clear the scalp.
0: And also... Who are you worrying about seeing the top of your scalp? Giants.
3: And now I've got to worry about, you have to worry about gut health. You've got to worry about stretching.
0: Oh. Now
3: I'm
0: worried about hygiene.
3: I'm terrified about my scalp hygiene.
0: Now you've got a scalp routine in the morning to worry about.
3: I do have a scalp routine.
0: You got suckered.
3: They sent me a full, like, itemized routine of what I've got to do. One of the girls got busted. We didn't know she was not a natural blonde because the... expert
0: where is
3: going
0: this story
3: through,
0: going?
3: And she said, oh, you bleach your hair.

0: And we didn't know she bleached her hair. We thought she was a natural blonde, but she's always a brunette.
1: Always presume every lady's hair is dyed.
2: Yeah.
1: Even babies. I don't trust a baby girl these days. You're not a natural blonde.
0: And then you go in, but I couldn't recommend it enough because
1: really?
0: You go in and you have...
2: Yeah, I really want to do this.
0: Oh, the best two hours of your life. They literally, 2 hours they just spend massaging your head.
1: Surely 2 hours is too long.
0: No, it's the best. And you do your shoulders and your face and your hair.
2: Yes, please.
0: Your hair comes out almost a whole different color.
1: I've noticed your hair is really oily this morning.
0: No, it's not.
1: It's lost its shape and bounce.
0: No, it is.
1: It's greasy.
0: It's the cleanest it's ever been.
1: You've got the hair of a student. I mean, your scalp might be amazing, dank hair.
0: You could eat dinner off that scalp.
1: I could put my chips in there and not ask for any vinegar. All right, you're Monday win or loser.
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0: Christian O'Connell Show. Just had a message team from Simone and Dave. They are 25 minutes away from us at the radio station. Yesterday on the show, we were talking about surprises, done well and gone badly. Simone called in with, for me, I think, a Hall of Fame story. Her husband is a big fan of wedge-tailed eagles. And she spent $1,000 getting a massive framed print of a beautiful, stunning photo of what she thought was a wedge-tailed eagle. And then when it was unveiled, Davey Boy goes, "That's a bald-headed eagle." She bursts into tears. A lot of money, a lot of effort went into this now ungift. And so it's in the garage. And I said yesterday to her, "Can we have it and give it away?" They're driving in with it. She's warned us several times. It's huge and weighs a ton. So this is why Bird Week is starting. Thanks to Simone and Dave, who are 25 minutes away. I'm so excited.
1: I want to see it.
0: I can't wait to see it.
1: And I want to see how big it is.
0: I'm not sure we're going to want to give it away.
1: Yes, keep it for the studio.
0: Keep it at the studio. Then every time someone comes in and go, "Why is he? What's the? Is that an American bald eagle? What's his deal with that?"
1: Long story.
0: Long story. So that's why we are now going into Bird Week later on this morning. I'm a Monday winner. I think I've spoken before about my love of mopping the house.
1: Yes, you have.
0: Yesterday was such a lovely day. I thought, I need freshness. I know it's not spring yet, but we had a really nice sunny day. The fog cleared. It was a beautiful sunny day where you could feel the promise of spring and summer.
1: Yes.
0: And it was beautiful. And that freshness that I could feel, I wanted that in the house as well. And for me, that time is time to break out the mop and the PinoClean.
1: Oh, lucky family.
0: Oh, liquid disinfectant. If that PinoClean was available as an aftershave, I'd wear it.
1: Nothing like
0: this. So I have my own cocktail, guys.
1: Okay.
0: In the bucket, and you've got to get through. If you're going to mop properly, you're going to have to clean out the water several times. Otherwise, it starts to look like your greasy hair today.
1: Come on.
0: Too oily.
1: You could do with a little
0: head.
1: You
0: that
1: could
0: kind
1: do with
0: of
1: a little
0: oil.
1: Head massage. God,
0: manky, oily hair. Anyway, you know, I mix in PinoClean with Dettol. That way, I've got two disinfectants. Those germs have, it actually, it markets as a hospital-grade disinfectant. And the smell, the sharp smell, and I use a lot of it. I'm not a man of moderation, as you know. I use a lot of this stuff. It almost burns the back of the throat when you come into the house. Oh. I love sitting in that. It must smell like what I'd imagine an operating theatre.
1: Oh, I love my home, my safe
0: you know
1: place
0: it's clean.
1: To be
0: you
1: like an operating theatre.
0: Yes, that's the vibe I want. Anyway, I was just on random play on Spotify, because normally when I'm mopping, it takes quite a while, and you've got to empty the buckets and that. And so I listened to a podcast, but I felt like some music yesterday. And so I suddenly remember a song I used to play back in the early 2000s. Do you remember this banger, Apollo 440, Stop the Rock?
2: Stop the Rock.
1: Oh, my God.
0: Do you remember this?
1: Yes.
0: Brilliant song.
1: I haven't heard this song.
0: I used to play this so much, the band made me an instrumental version of this that I'd used for a bed then for about 2 years on the show. Anyway, as I'm listening to this banger, I listened to this 19 times, by the way, on repeat. I start to sing You Can't Stop the Mop.
1: Banger.
0: You can't stop the mop. So my earworm is now this song. I woke up this morning, I can't stop singing. Not Stop the Rock, but Can't Stop the Mop.
3: 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Apple.

0: Christian O'Connell's show. I was going to put a celebrity in a TV show. Up for grabs, thanks to Harvey Norman. Brand new smart Breville toaster. Christian, I'm worried that this floor concoction cocktail of yours will make the floor sticky. It's not sticky, Veronica. It is not sticky. Fargo Robbie.
1: Oh, God.
0: That is very good. Ash Burgess, well done. I dream of Mr. Beanie.
1: Silver plus.
0: Well done. Instead of Dad's Army, if you're of a certain age, you know that classic TV show, Dad's Arnie.
1: Oh, very good. Gold.
0: Leave it to Bieber.
1: Silver plus.
0: Well done, Joe. Post Malone Pat.
1: Silver.
0: Queer Eye for the Straight Side.
1: Oh, gold.
0: Well done, Josh. Two Pack and a Half Men.
1: Silver.
0: The Hoff is.
1: The Hoff, Hoff,
0: yeah.
1: Is very
0: David Hasselhoff in The Office.
1: Gold.
0: The Chevy Chase.
1: Gold plus.
0: Sean Barry, that's a great one. The Chevy Chase is genius. Well done, Sean. Curb Your Enthusiasm and M.
1: Silver.
0: Malcolm and the Kate Middleton.
1: Silver plus.
0: John Farnham Wants a Wife.
1: Gold.
0: Orange is the New Jack Black.
1: Gold.
0: Leave it to Jackie Weaver.
1: Gold.
0: Oh, what a great actress, and that's very funny. Melissa, well done for Leave It to Jackie Weaver. Jack Blackadder.
1: Silver plus.
0: Pimp My Winona Ryder.
1: Silver.
0: Amy Shark Tank.
1: Gold.
0: The Mandalorian Hathaway.
1: Silver.
0: Yep. Gamer Tom Jones.
1: Silver.
0: Hey, hey, it's Brian May. What on to Freddie for that one? Hey, hey, it's Brian May. How I Met Your Marissa Tomei.
1: Silver.
0: Not MacGyver, Eddie MacGyver. So you get not only someone who can help with anything and give you up-to-date sports news.
1: Gold plus.
0: Plus.
1: Plus.
0: Plus. The Big Bang Theroux.
1: Oh, very good.
0: That's
1: Silver
0: very smart,
1: plus.
0: Amanda. Inspector Rex Hunt. You ever seen the strange TV show Inspector Rex?
1: Yes, the dog.
0: About German Shepherd.
1: Yes,
0: Shepherd
1: dog
0: who solves crimes. Magnum Psi.
1: Silver.
0: And the Great British Drakeoff.
1: Silver.
0: All right, who is winning the smart toaster?
1: Well, they were amazing, but leave it to Jackie Weaver.
0: Well done. You're today's winner. I think that's Amanda.
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0: Welcome to the Bright Side of the Dial. It's the Christian O'Connell Show. Bird Week begins in about 20 minutes' time. Get ready with your bird stories. We have this huge print after Simone's incredible story yesterday of a not wedge-tailed eagle. It's an American bald-headed eagle. It is, what do you reckon, 6 foot?
1: Yeah. I reckon 6 foot
0: it's
1: across, definitely.
0: Almost 6 foot.
1: Yes.
0: It's bigger than the actual eagle.
1: I'm so excited for the unboxing because it's currently like beautifully boxed.
0: Yes. All right, before we get into your bird stories, and at 8, another chance you to win $1,000 thanks to Yorkshire Tea. Right now we're doing Signs You're an Adult. Last week we had on Signs You're an Adult. Corey getting excited about buying a new vacuum instead of going to the clubs. Mark getting excited by the census. Oh, yeah, it's a week ago, isn't it? Mm. Richard looking forward to falling asleep in the recliner on a Saturday afternoon. It's the best. Brett, when date night, is now booking joint appointments with my wife for checkups and blood donations. And Tanya, thinking about your cremation or a plot.
1: Getting your affairs in order.
0: Daniel, signs you're an adult Christian, getting upset with the lights being left on.
1: Oh,
2: yeah.
0: Also, just lighting generally. My wife and I we couldn't bother to cook last night, so we just went out for an hour to a quick bite to eat. Went to a restaurant, and it was so perfectly dimly lit.
1: Oh, I love a dimly lit.
0: It's like a filter. It's like an Instagram filter in real life. So nice. The only thing is, the only downside of dimly lit, trying to read the menu.
1: Oh, you got to get a candle right up against the menu.
0: No, worse.
1: Oh, don't tell me you did the phone live.
0: I'm so sorry. I'm going to resign at 9. New feature, resign at 9. Who wants to resign at 9? Had to get the iPhone torch out.
1: No,
0: yes. Nothing screams.
2: Yes.
0: You old. Then holding up with that torch.
1: And why do they make the venue riding so small?
0: What is that, font too?
1: Yes.
0: I'd said before, give us age-appropriate menus. They eyeball when you work up 50-something. We're going to need the 50-something. It's actually in 50 font. Or in those dimly lit places, I love a Kindle. Give me a Kindle with the menu on.
2: That's a great idea.
0: You can do your own font size. It glows. It's backlit, so you can see the food. Signs you're an adult for me this week is you own one of those. It's electric, and it takes lint off a jumper or something. What is that called? I would say it's a deborbler.
2: Yes.
0: What is that? You know the thing I'm on about?
1: It looks like a razor or like a
0: lawnmower for a jumper.
1: Yes.
0: What is it called?
2: Someone will know.
0: At some point, you just have one in the house. You don't remember buying it, but you've got that and the lint roller.
2: Yes.
1: Yes. Do you have the sticky lint one or the padded one?
2: When you've got dogs in the house.
0: Yeah, dogs and a cat. Yes, yeah. You have to have several lint rollers. I've even got one tucked here at work.
2: Yes.
0: If you have dogs or cats, suddenly you'll just see a random bit and there might be someone coming in to visit the show. And I'm thinking I've been rolling around with dogs in the middle of a show. What's that thing called? The electric one?
2: Yes.
0: What would you even ask for if I went into...
1: A deborbler?
0: But just Caitlin, you reckon you know you've got what it is?
3: A lint shaver.
1: Oh, that makes
0: sense. That's it. It's a shaver.
3: Yes. Shaver. It's like...
0: But just Caitlin has got this beautiful, vivid red jumper on, and I said, that will bauble up. That's going to lint up quickly. Mm. You'll need the shaver.
1: Yeah, it's very baubly.
0: Rhea, what's the sign that you're an adult?
1: I've had to start doing daily stretches. Because now if I work out the next day, if I don't stretch every single day leading up to that, I'm in excruciating pain. So now I have to do a workout to keep fit. And in order to do that, I have to work out every day with stretches. And if I'm doing...
0: Is it that stretches are so boring?
1: They're so boring.
0: No, we should be doing it. Yes. You need to work on your mobility, not just your strength, as you get older. But they're so damn boring.
1: Oh, they're so dull. Even so now, because
0: The guy who runs my gym yells at me sometimes, because yesterday I went to the gym and I just start working out. Shouts out, Christian, do your damn stretches. I'm like, Dad! It's so boring. It's like eating greens. You need to.
1: I don't even have to do it before gardening because we're going into spring.
0: You
1: spend so much time on your knees and reaching up. Your lower back.
0: What kind of gardening you do when you're on your knees? Don't answer. Will up to?
2: You'll have one of those old, you know, gardening support things.
1: Yeah,
2: next.
1: The knee pads.
0: The knee pads.
1: I've got a special guy on YouTube that I watch before I do my gardening.
2: Oh.
1: This is the guy.
4: Hey guys, today we're going to be going through a follow-along routine.
0: 90% of dull videos on YouTube are my own people. It is mainly someone like guys. And don't forget, like and subscribe to all my videos.
4: Hey guys, today we're going to be going through a follow-along routine to prevent back pain in gardening. We're going to start with a gentle rotation of the spine. And I'm slowly shifting my body weight from side to side. Take the hips into a smallish circle, gradually getting bigger and bigger.
0: Just now some mile limbo dancing and you're ready to garden.
1: Yeah.
0: Another fact, this garden sound, was he in his garden doing it?
1: He was in his backyard, yes. His little British backyard.
0: Patsy, what's the sign you're an adult, mate?
2: Mine for me is taking screenshots of screenshots so you can easily find your screenshots.
0: Yes. I reckon 95% of my camera roll is just screenshots. Of screenshots.
2: It is. It's just easier. Like, even I've taken a screenshot of my husband's credit card, and when I need it, if he's got it, and I just bump it up the order.
1: Yes.
2: So I've probably got it like 6 or 7 times, but the closer the order, the easier. Yeah.
0: Yes. It's just easier, isn't
2: it? Yes. Yes. Yeah.
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0: Christian O'Connell Show. Signs you're an adult. Good morning, Colleen. Meticulously squeegeeing and drying the shower down after each shower use. Christian, just making sure that your selection of Chris's dips have got past producer Caitlin. Ross, I'm yet to see any, mate. I hope it hasn't happened again. There's been an interception. Christian, the Lint shaver is also called a depelling machine.
1: Ah.
0: That can't be right.
2: Depelling.
0: Christian, tell Pat the best way to keep track of her screenshots. So screenshots is you actually add the screenshot to the original one to her favourites folder.
1: Oh, of course, the favourites. I don't use my favourites.
0: I do. Your heart, those good photos.
1: Yeah, right. So many.
0: It's just easier having it on that roll and wasting time doing that.
1: It is.
0: Even the thought of like more folders and admin, it's like, make it stop. Pete, what is it for you, intern Pete? What's a sign you're an adult?
3: It might sound basic, but hear me out. It's because I've become a professional folder of clothes. And when I say professional, as a 40-year-old man, I realise now.
0: Right,
3: okay.
0: He rounded that down.
3: I did.
0: To 42? What I did? Why not just say you told me you're 42? Okay. Now you're a 40-year-old man. Okay. Hey, what are you dating at the moment on air?
3: No, very much single. No, but it was to the point now where it's becoming an issue because I'm enjoying it so much that I'm saying no to really fun things to do. Like my friend on the weekend said, hey, do you want to come? I've got VIP tickets to the paddle game at the Sydney Opera House with Pat Rafter and Ash Barty. And I looked at the washing and I thought, no, I've got folding to do. I just know that I'm getting a little bit older now because I'm enjoying.
0: Oh, the paddle games.
3: Yeah,
0: sounds bloody boring anyway. I don't like folding, but if it's between the two, I'll do the folding.
3: Okay, maybe that wasn't the best example, but I'll be honest with you.
0: I don't know, you made it, because obviously you're a connected guy, so I'm thinking he's going to have VIP tickets, isn't it, Mason? Then it was Pat Rafter playing paddle, just like, yeah, well, what?
3: And Ash Barty too,
4: not exactly
3: the
4: hitting the club.
3: I know, but look, I want to make them
0: And can you do it properly? Have you watched like the YouTube videos? Because there's a science, isn't there? I can't be bothered to learn it, but there's a way to fold stuff where it looks so pleasing. Like in the shops when you buy something, they do this way of folding it all and they give it to you and it's beautifully done.
4: I hate when you're at the shops and you undo a sweater or something like that, and then you're terrified.
0: They come and do it behind you, don't they?
1: Yes. Yeah. As well.
3: No.
0: I know, but what you're trying to get the right size, and it's always like 8D.
1: Then
0: it's just left in this heap. And they go, don't worry, we'll sort that. And you know, the moment you go like,
3: I've gotten so good at it that the shops don't mind my folding back because I've almost got it down to the fine. I was in general pants the other day and I was making sure they were kind of, I'll be honest with
0: humble
3: you.
0: Humble brag. Yeah, that must be nice. Fancy, aren't you?
3: Yeah, I know.
0: Must be nice working showbiz. Walk around in your general pants.
3: Oh, I just want a lint roller for Christmas. That's all.
0: Well, Pete, you're coming to Melbourne.
3: Yes, I'm off to Melbourne
0: later on today. I'm going to bring in some clothes tomorrow that I need actually folding. Oh, can you fold my clothes?
3: Oh, trust me. You
0: brilliant. No, I've got a whole load that needs to be put away. I'm going to bring them. They're just in the basket at the moment. They came out the washing machine and they're dry, but I haven't folded them properly.
3: Okay. This sounds fun. We'll live stream it, shall we?
0: Hang on a minute. And I now becoming like Carl? Is this the kind of thing?
4: Yes, yeah.
0: No. Let's just nip that in the bud right now. I'll do my own folding. Sorry, Pete. Sorry.
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0: Christian O'Connell Show. Bird Week is about to begin. In fact, it's beginning right now.
1: Yeah, baby.
0: Bird Week has come out of what happened yesterday when Simone, lovely listener called Simone, called the show, and we were talking about surprises gone wrong. She was talking about her husband loves the wedge-tailed eagle. Beautiful Australian eagle, bird of prey. Well, it's the most common bird of prey in the world.
2: Really?
0: Yeah. Wow. And she spent a lot of time researching getting a really nice print for her husband for his birthday to surprise him. Cost over $1,000. And obviously, if you worked on such a gift, you're really excited thinking you've got the ultimate gift. It's really going to move somebody. Mm. It did move him and then her to tears. It was the wrong eagle. It wasn't the wedgie. It was the American bald eagle. And they drove it in today, and Dave was telling us how he was going to play along and just be out, because he's a nice guy, but then knew that someone would come in and go, that's not that, and then it would all come out, and she'd be like, why do you lie? I feel foolish. And then I said, I'm guessing that it became one of those things where you're both upset and you just don't ever talk about that birthday.
2: Yep.
0: This print is now ours, because I asked someone, where is it now? She went, it's in a garage in its original box. We have it. It is spectacular.
2: Majestic.
0: It's huge.
2: It couldn't be bigger.
0: No.
2: It's so big.
0: Hold it up. So Lockie and producer Caitlin have got it. Look at that.
3: Wow.
0: Now, Patsy and Pete, can you see that?
4: Very impressive. Look at that.
0: Gorgeous.
4: Wow.
3: Stunning.
0: Lower it down, guys. Work safe here, guys.
4: Lift
0: from the knees. Well done. Well done. That's the price for the best bird story we get this week.
4: Oh.
0: Look at that. It's stunning. Also, I'm going to have to say, how do you hang such a heavy frame?
2: I don't know.
0: You
2: need to have really strong walls. You couldn't have that plasterboard.
0: No, not an Australian flimsy homes.
2: No, you need to be a brick wall.
0: Made out of papier mâché all the homes here. That's going to bring someone's house down.
1: That is beautiful.
0: It is absolutely stunning.
2: Mm. It's sort of skating over the water.
0: Yeah. I think it's about to swoop on a marlin or a fish of some sort.
2: A marlin?
0: Yes.
2: Wow.
0: Yeah.
2: Okay, it's a big fish.
0: Yeah. I don't know why I went for that one. God damn it. I was hoping you were just going to move on. But no, he didn't. He's too smart. All right, lines are open now. What a price. It's huge. I don't even know. How much does it cost to put this in the post?
4: Oh, wow.
0: I don't know how the Ozpost guy's going to fit that on that little scooter.
2: He's going to be pissed off.
0: He's going to have dragging it along with wheels on it. It's like the size of an advertising hoarding.
1: I don't even think that would fit in mum's car. We can.
0: No, no, it won't fit in a car. The Christian O'Connell Show. Up.

0: me. Christian O'Connell's show. Suddenly, this radio studio is a very popular destination. Higo's just popped in, not to see us, to look beyond Rio and I, to see the print, this 6-foot print of the eagle.
1: It is breathtaking.
0: Majestic is what he said. Mm. It's huge.

0: with a handler to be a ring bearer.
1: Oh, cool.
0: So the best man at the front would have the glove on, that big suede glove on. The owl would fly over the congregation's head. Owl wings. Land. He would then, under a little pouch around its neck, and take the ring off. The owl flies back.
2: That's classy as hell.
1: Very Harry Potter.
0: So, oh, my God. And so, lovely idea. An original wedding gift. So anyway, I'm negotiating with this guy called Dave. This was his job. And I said, you know how it works? One of the many perks of doing this is, you know, you can negotiate a discount for a cheeky plug on your radio show. He said, don't need your plug. I'm booked out for the next 2 years.
1: Wow.
2: Oh, my God.
0: So I had to pay $1,200.
1: Oh, wow.
2: That's a lot of money.
0: And then I said to him, why? Can you break that down? Why is it so much? He goes, well, we need to stay overnight. I went, the owl doesn't. The owl does not need a hotel room. Why am I paying for your hotel room? The owl can stay outside in the car.
2: It doesn't need transport. It's an owl.
0: And then he goes, just so you're aware that there's no guarantee it's going to fly through the church. No. I went, but you get the money anyway? He goes, yeah, we've got to do all the effort in that. So I said, he goes, has that ever happened before? We had to wait once for half an hour. I went, people are not going to hold a wedding up. They're going to get very angry with the owl, but more importantly, me. Anyway, comes to the big service. Everyone is sat down. There's like 200 people, and bride and groom are at the front, and it's the moment for the owl. The owl flies up into the rafters of this beautiful, couple hundred year old church in England and stays there.
1: Oh.
0: People are now glaring at me. Richie, who's about to get married, is glaring at me.
1: Oh, no.
0: And then the owl does fly low over everybody's heads.
1: Oh.
0: Everyone's cheering. The owl lands, gets the ring out, and then you can have your photos taken afterwards with the owl.
1: Wow.
0: Beautiful, beautiful owl and bird it was. And it became then it's like a talking point.
2: That is awesome.
0: I don't know if you can do that here. Can you hire owls for weddings?
2: Well, we did. Well,
0: we did for the wedding in a week.
2: We hired a cockatoo, I believe.
0: Yeah, not quite the same.
2: Not cockatoo quite the is a same. Beautiful, majestic bird.
0: Now it's a manky old, manky old domestic bird.
1: It's like the rat of the bird world.
2: Yes. Hey, come on.
0: No, it is.
2: Glorious
0: no,
2: creatures.
0: It is. No, Patty's right.
1: We had a pet cocky growing up.
0: Did you?
1: Cockatoo. Yes.
0: What's his name?
1: Just Cocky. But it used to...
0: Oh, really imaginative.
1: He used to sit on the fence and pick the hairs out of my dad's arm. And it used to repeat everything that dad would say. So he had quite
0: Or even the blue language.
1: Yes, even the blue language. At the top of his voice over the neighbourhood. Yes.
0: There are so many beautiful bird sounds in the world and here in Australia. That is such a... That feels like one of the sounds of Australia. This is the kookaburra, which I love. This is the great Sir David Attenborough. We can never replace him. Just, you hear this voice.
3: What bird has the most elaborate...
0: I love the fact he's always whispering. It's like he ain't been out in the wild for 50 years. He's in a voiceover booth in his house. Who's he whispering to? You're not next to the animals now, Dave. Okay, come on, man. You're in a voiceover booth.
3: What bird has the most elaborate, the most complex, the most beautiful song in the world? The superb lyrebird.
4: He also, in his attempt to outsing his rivals, incorporates other sounds that he hears in the forest. That was a camera shutter.
0: This is incredible.
4: And now a camera with a motor drive.
1: Oh, wow.
4: Oh, and that's a car alarm. And now the sounds of foresters and their chainsaws working nearby.
0: Oh, it's actually really sad.
2: It's very depressing. Great impersonation.
1: Wow.
0: Uncanny. All right, we got some stories. Let's go for our first one. We got Rob. Good morning.
5: Oh, good morning, Christian and team. So that's very interesting. I live out in the Yarra Valley and there's a tree nursery not far from me. And the production manager there was getting into some trouble for leaving the irrigation pump on overnight, disturbing the neighbours. And he was adamant that he wasn't leaving it on. And they worked out that it was indeed a superb lyrebird mimicking the sound of the irrigation pump.
0: You're kidding. Just like we just heard from David Attenborough, how good they are.
2: Should go on SNL.
0: That is so good. Rob, brilliant story. Thanks for calling, mate.
5: No problem.
0: Let's go to Jamie now. Morning, Jamie.
6: Hey, how you doing?
0: I'm good, Jamie. Welcome to the show.
6: That's all right. I was at Melbourne Zoo when I was only 12, and they were taking a photo of me, my aunt.

0: party with a pelican. And the pelican, I don't know, must have thought I was a fish and, like, put me in its mouth, like, bit over my head. And I needed the zookeepers and everyone to try and, like,
1: get you out there.
2: Terrifying.
1: We got a boy down. Boy down.
3: Right. What's it like in there?
1: Yeah.
0: Oh, it smells.
3: It's a bit fishy.
1: Jamie, thank you very much for your story, mate. Have a good day.
0: Yeah, right. Thanks, mate.
1: Cameron. Good morning, Cameron.
4: Hey, Christian. How are you going?
1: Oh, good. The producers label up every caller, so as we're going through the calls, I can quickly glance at my monitor and see their names. For some reason, I don't like this, it's ageist. You've got the in brackets 42.
4: 42 for me?
1: Yeah, yeah. Why are you Cameron 42 in brackets there? Cameron, what's your story?
4: I went through a bird phase when I was a young kid, when I was a 10-year-old. So my friend of the family actually had homing pigeons, and I took a bit of a shine to them, so he decided he'd give me four of his duds, which were ones that weren't real race winners, good race winners. So my dad built me an aviary. And
1: oh, what a great dad.
4: I had these homing pigeons for a while, and they bred and they bred, and I ended up with 20 or 30 of the things. And I used to let them out every afternoon. They'd fly around for, you know, 10, 15 minutes and come back to the aviary. And as a young kid, I sort of grew out of the phase and got a bit sick of them. And
1: bloody pigeons.
4: Dad wasn't real happy with me not looking after him as best as I should. He was doing all the work. So he gathered them all up and he drove them an hour and a half away to the Blue Mountains and released them all. And when he got home, they were back in the aviary. So we had them for another 10 years after that.
1: You're kidding. You literally couldn't get rid of them.
4: We couldn't get rid of them. We had them for ages after that.
1: That cost our honing pigeons. They weren't that dud after all.
4: Yeah, that's right. Well, he didn't know much about homing pigeons, so.
1: The clue is in the name, homing pigeons.
4: That's right. Exactly. Oh, that's
1: he could have put them on a plane and gone to Bali. They would have flown back. Oh incredible.
4: We bred some pretty good homing pigeons, considering they were duds. They were hand-me-downs.
1: Yeah. People compete with them, don't they? They're not big competitions.
4: That's right, yeah.
1: Yeah.
4: Yep.
1: Yeah, fascinating. All right, Cameron, thanks for calling in, mate. Have a good day. Great story, well told as well.
4: Thank you.
1: I didn't know we'd get so many right at the start of Bird Week. Killer bird stories.
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1: Back to back, fancy. Exclusive.
0: Bang, bang, bang. Winner, winner, winner. Properness, Yorkshire Tea. All right, so today we're talking about the proper way to fly. And I feel like this actually needs to be discussed. Mm-hmm. Because I think if you've been on a plane recently, we've forgotten how to travel. Back in the day, people behaved properly. Now they're bringing on way too much gear because they don't want to be waiting for their bags at baggage reclaim. Mm-hmm. And they start shoving it in the overhead locker, ramming it in. So you've got their groin in your face as they're trying to dry hump you, try and get the thing shut. And you're like, you know, you want to say to them, it ain't going to shut. Your damn bag's too big. It goes under the plane, bozo.
1: It's not the proper way.
0: It's not the proper way. Get your groin out of my face. And then the other people I don't like are the ones who are sat, you know, like eight rows behind you that use your real estate.
1: No, I'm okay with that.
0: You're breaking into my house. You're stealing my land.
1: No, I think that's fine.
0: No, it's not fine.
1: If their real estate is taken further up, then it's a free-for-all.
0: Territorial disputes. Look at the world.
1: No. First in, best dressed. If someone's got your spot, they've got your spot too bad.
0: You should have got there earlier.
1: Exactly. Well, then if you're missing your spot, I put mine in your spot. You should have got there earlier.
0: I've seen you. You're a wanderer. You go up and down looking for a little bit of someone else's space.
1: I will simply see, if I see a free space and my spot's taken, I will pop it there and I'll get it on my way out. Sorry if that's your spot, but my spot's been taken. First come, first serve.
2: I'm with Rio on this.
1: Oh, thank you, Patsy. I wasn't expecting support.
2: Sooner everyone's bag's in place, the sooner we take off.
1: Yes, yeah.
0: Good point.
1: And if you're late, sorry, you got to be on the dreaded pick it up at the baggage carousel.
0: People bring too much stuff on, don't they?
2: Oh, they do. Mm. I hate the carry-on, I have to admit.
0: Yeah. It's stressful now, isn't it?
2: Yeah.
0: I think it creates tension amongst us as well because people just... I get it. You don't want to check it in because then you've got to wait a really long time these days to get your baggage. And so they're bringing on tons of stuff.
1: Yeah. And you don't want to under your seat sucks as well because then you're like, oh, well, now I've lost all my foot room because I've got my handbag.
0: Yeah.
1: What do you go.
0: And then the other thing is like the savages who put the plane seat in recline and it's like a flight from Melbourne to Sydney.
2: No.
0: You know, where it's just like, we're barely in the air for an hour, mate.
2: Yeah, no.
0: And it's time to get ready to land. Yeah. You ain't gonna sleep. No. We're not long haul.
1: At what point, which country do you think it's okay to suddenly start reclining your chair? What continent are we getting at? Bali, are you reclining?
2: Yeah, that's fair.
0: Yeah, I think that's fair.
2: Anything over 3 hours is fair enough.
1: Okay, so Perth, you can recline?
2: Yeah, but it's an overnighter. Four and a half.
1: Okay. But not.
0: And here's, do we all do this? I would just lean and speak to the person behind me going, I'm just going to recline.
2: Mm. Oh, that's very polite.
0: Yeah, because I tell you what, there's nothing worse when you're watching something and suddenly, you know, you're having some food and then suddenly old mate wants to catch some Z's and you're like, hey, suddenly your overheated food is on your lap. And you're like, hey, listen, where was the warning? We need a system here, buddy. We're in this together.
1: Yeah. I also don't like when the plane, I actually guard this like the gates of Troy. Mm. If someone tries to get up too early after the plane's stopped and tries to race forward, I will block the aisle. I'm saying no.
0: Only people
1: in front and I will wait until everyone in front of me
0: is left. Such a rush to go to. Plus, they haven't docked yet, whatever it's called.
1: Mm. Yes, yeah, yeah. Mm.
0: And so those people who stand, the early standers are a nightmare, aren't they?
1: Yeah. Early standers, I like
0: that's
1: that.
0: That's what
1: phrase.
0: They are, the early standers. Okay, what have you got to say about this thing? Give us a call. Lines are open now. What is the proper way to fly?
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0: Chris and O'Connell show. This is a shocking confession as we get into real talk about the proper way to fly, thanks to Yorkshire Tea. $1,000 up for grabs every show this week. Christian, I don't condone what I've done, but I've done it a couple of times and it really works. You go to Chemist Warehouse, you spend about $50 to $100 on bandages. You need bandages that makes it look like a cast. No. You get some crutches off Marketplace.
1: Oh, come on now.
0: Yeah. Come on. He gets upgraded all the time. Oh. People carry his bags. They find room for his bags, so he doesn't have to check in anything. Andrew, this is not, it's actually not proper. You cannot fake that you are injured in some way.
1: I guess he's not asking technically.
0: No, come on, he's a con man. Come on, it's not right. It's not right.
1: It's not.
0: He gets upgraded every time.
2: Wow.
0: Not just that, people carry all this gear for him and put it in overhead lockers. He gets to go on the plane before anybody else.
1: Wow. You have to keep up that ruse the whole flight.
0: He says here, if you're willing to admit on national radio you've done it a couple of times, you've done it a lot.
2: Yeah.
0: Andrew, I appreciate the honesty, though. Christian, perfect way to fly. If you're going on a holiday, check in an empty suitcase. Don't need to worry about the woo, and then buy you a closure at your destination. How much money have you got, Santo?
2: What?
0: The last thing I want to do on holiday is go shopping for clothes.
1: Shopping.
0: I'm sorry, it's not stress-free doing this, Santo. It's incredibly stressful. Christian, the proper way to fly is a plane. Rob, could you immediately retune to Triple M with that kind of gear, okay? It's not welcome here. Let's go to Beck now. Good morning, Beck.
3: Good morning, Christian.
0: All right, what is the proper way to fly, Beck? What do you reckon?
3: Oh, my God. So if your flight is less than an hour, sure, you can talk to me. But if it's more than an hour, I do not want to talk to you at all, okay?
0: What? I love having a chat up there. And also, what else are you going to do on a long flight? I'm Chatty Cathy up there. Oh.
3: No way. I can't. No, absolutely not. Because I don't care. I don't care enough to even ask you. No, not after 1 hour, please.
0: This is why I've written a book called Unscripts, because we need to talk to each other. We need each other, Beck. You might find someone interesting next to you and your next best friend.
3: Yes, but to do it for 12 hours straight? Mm. No, please. I
0: can't. Who wants to talk to you for 12 hours? They might just want to chat to you for a couple of minutes.
3: No, I can't.
0: This is not the proper way to do anything, Beck. Bye-bye.
1: My mate was flying to America. He was sitting next to this guy, got talking to him. They hit it off like best friends. He ended up staying with him in America, and they also went to Mexico together.
0: You're kidding.
1: No, true story.
0: I love this. Wow. One of the best sat next to someone on a plane stories is the one you told once about an ex.
1: Oh, no. Don't make me go back there. Don't make me go back.
0: This is almost like a what are the odds 24 hours early where... I see. It's such a vivid story. I think you told about 2 years ago, where it was an ex and it didn't end.
1: End on great terms. It was a COVID relationship.
0: Oh yeah, and we know what that's shorthand for. Dirty boy.
1: And then, come on now.
0: Dirty boy.
1: Not a dirty boy.
0: Dirty boy.
1: It was
0: boy.
1: A misunderstanding.
0: Oh, was it now? I bet it wasn't.
1: Right, no need to be pointing fingers.
0: I'm pointing. I'm going, two fingers.
1: I'm dodging him.
0: Dirty boy. And then suddenly, karma bites you on the backside.
1: Yeah, I could see it coming. And you know when you just know you're like,
0: 100% you're sat here.
1: Yes, the universe is punishing me. Wow. And she looked me in the eye and she sat down and we didn't say a word for the whole flight, Sydney to Melbourne.
0: Hang on, it wasn't Beck, was it? The last caller. let's go to Daniel here. Good morning, Daniel.
4: I am 6'6" and I have a lot to say about leg room on
0: of
4: plane.
0: Of course, yeah, you poor thing.
4: And there's a simple solution, which is that we have the seatbelt indicator overhead. What the planes need is a recline indicator, and the pilot only activates it 3 hours into the flight. not a moment before. And if everyone does it at the same time, we're okay. Except the guy right away.
0: I like the idea of the plane, like a Mexican wave, all reclining at the same time, a mass recline. And you're right, have another option on there. You've got the seatbelt one, ding, you know it. It's time to recline, everybody. Anyway, Daniel, love that. I think he's just dropped off there, but that was a very good one. Ash, good morning, Ash.
5: Christian, my etiquette, mate. I'm like, come on, you know, you don't pull on the back of the seat if you're getting up. Like, you know, But you think about the person in front of you. You push the tray back in softly. You don't ram it back in. When you walk down the aisles, you don't grab every headrest as you're walking down.
0: Ash, you're dropping fire here, my friend. Hard truth. You're right. The amount of bozos now that are basically using that headrest as some sort of catapult for your head.
5: Oh, like...
0: yanking it around, you know, because they've got no balance.
5: And there's always payback, Christian. If someone's doing it to you from behind, getting up, pulling your headrest back,
0: easy.
5: When you get up and go to the back toilet, you whack into their leg as hard as you can because when they're asleep.
1: Real eye for an eye sort of situation.
0: Yeah, well, it's like the Middle Ages up there in Australia.
5: The section and put your crutch in me face.
1: What? Still going.
2: I love it.
0: This is the kind of passion we want with this. I'm going to give you $1,000. I'm going to give you the money.
5: Okay.
0: Ash, it sounds like there was another rant in you, mate. What else have you got to say about the proper way to fly?
5: All right, let me get it. Okay, you wait till everyone's finished eating before pushing your tray back in. Yeah, you wait before people have finished eating before getting up. Like, you don't get up when the person next to you still got their tray down. Come on.
0: No, you're right. I reckon you should be part of the video. You know when they do safety? And now Ash is going to tell everyone how to behave. All right. And then Ash, you come on and you do this demonstration. Ash, brilliantly said, mate. Really, I love all the passion and frustration. And you win the $1,000 today thanks to Yorkshire Tea.
5: Fantastic. Thanks, guys. Thanks, Yorkshire.
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0: Rish and O'Connell show. Just had a message from Sue the boss, who Rio had a dream about last night.
1: I did.
2: Oh, did you?
1: I did. I dreamed we had a... And I love Sue. Sue and I get on like a house on fire.
0: Sounds like you're already setting up something unpleasant here.
1: No. I had a dream we had... The show suddenly went off air and then I was trying to get us back on air and I couldn't and Sue was furious at me. Oh. And then the CEO from the company had to come down and sort of separate us and sit us down.
0: There's a lot going on in this dream.
1: A lot.
0: Sit you down like two naughty kids at school and
1: yes,
0: a ding-dong.
1: Yes, exactly.
0: I can imagine our funky CEO, Steve-O, doing that.
1: Yes, hey, come on, guys.
0: Sit down, sit down. Anyway, so the boss just messaged me. The guy who said, hey, stress-free way to fly, take an empty suitcase, buy new clothes when you're there. Ludicrous. So the boss said, don't do that. It flags you up as a bomb risk. Oh. It happened to Sue. She did it. She did this going to the US because was going to buy American clothes. Got pulled over for additional screening. Had to explain she was going shopping.
1: Good to know.
0: Yes. All right, we're looking for your bird bands. Today started our bird week on the show. We got a double pass to Red Hot Summer Tour. A great lineup. Australian Crawl and Men at Work unite for a historic Red Hot Summer Tour around the country this October and November. Tickets are on sale now from Ticketmaster. We have a double pass for your bird bands on 0475. 03-1043. Throughout today's show, we've already got a couple of hundred. Since we announced the seven, we'll be doing this. I don't know what it is about bird bands. People really want to get involved. Bird bands, Cardinal B.
1: Oh, gold.
0: Diana Albatross.
1: Gold.
0: Swan Jovi.
1: Silver Plus.
0: Anyone English right now, the mere mention of the swan will have English people listening trembling. That is our most dangerous animal in the UK, is a swan.
1: Really?
0: It can break a grown man's arm.
1: Oh, my goodness.
0: They are... That's why the Queen used to have them.
1: Oh, she owned
0: them. Part of her protection. Hen at Work.
1: Silver.
0: Croasis.
1: It's gold.
0: And you all know us by the trail of our bread.
1: Oh, gold.
0: Thank you. Rhea, what have you got, Birdmans?
1: There's a bird rapper.
0: Oh, yeah?
1: Lil Crane.
0: Oh, very good. Gold.
1: Bjork's delivering babies. Stork.
0: Oh, come on.
2: No.
0: Come on, that's minimal work.
1: That's good stuff.
0: No. No wonder you have an argument with Sue.
1: It was an omen.
0: It was foreboding.
1: Penguin Stefani.
0: Oh, that's more like it. Gold.
1: And we love these indie rockers. Flamingo Go Stop. Go, stop.
0: Sue's just running up to the office right now. Gotta give you a wedgie. And not the ego. Not the eagle.
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0: Christian O'Connell Show. Got a pair of tickets, send you to the Red Hot Summer Tour, Threading Crawl and Meadowwork. Unite for a historic Red Hot Summer Tour. We got a double pass. We're looking for your bird bands and the time waster this morning. Wee Bill I Am.
1: Oh, silver plus.
0: Ren at Work.
1: Silver.
0: Peter Paul and Canary.
1: Gold.
0: Well done, Danny. Nine Finch Nails.
1: Gold.
0: Lady Gaga.
1: Silver.
0: Eagle Sheeran.
1: Silver.
0: Red Hot Chili Peppers.
1: Gold.
0: That came in quite a few times. Bianca Warren, you were the first one. Well done. Simon and Budgery Garfunkel.
1: Oh my goodness.
0: I love that one.
1: Gold plus.
0: I hope if someone's got two Budgery guys, they call them Simon and Budgery Garfunkel. Adrian, that's genius. Elton Swan.
1: Silver.
0: Chubby Woodpecker.
1: Silver plus.
2: Sounds really rude.
1: It does.
2: Sounds
1: it does.
2: Really rude.
0: Galah-is Morissette. Galah-is Morissette.
1: Bronze.
0: Dixie Bin Chickens.
1: Silver plus.
0: Cockatoo Pack.
1: Gold.
0: Kate Two in the Bush.
1: Gold.
0: Stevie Winwood Pecker.
1: Silver.
0: Metallic Canary.
1: Silver.
0: Billy Owlish.
1: Gold.
0: That's from Daniel. Alanis Morissette.
1: Silver plus.
0: Well done, Mel. See you go.
1: Gold.
0: Matthew, very good. Cassowary J. Blige.
1: Yeah, silver.
0: Good reference, John. Vanessa Morosi.
1: Silver plus.
0: Steve, that deserved gold. And the Hilltop Hens.
1: Silver.
0: All right, who is the winner?
1: Adrian with Simon and Budgery Garfunkel.
0: Absolutely. Well done. You are today's deserved winner. We're back tomorrow. We're getting to another area of properness, thanks to Yorkshire Tea. And you'll be winning $1,000. What are the odds is going to be here as well? And don't forget, day two on Bird Week. Brilliant stories this morning. Let's keep them going. You can email me yours, christian@christianoconnell.com.au. Have a great day. We're back tomorrow. Take care.
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0: 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Bilko and Jade's love it to list it. 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
1: Looking back on August 19, the day when the two halves of the Sydney Harbour Bridge came together in 1930.
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1: The landmark martial arts film Enter the Dragon, starring Bruce Lee, premiered on this day in 1973.
3: Undisputed martial arts champion and international film star Bruce Lee. His job was to get them out alive.
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6: Really, Woody?
1: And Lady Gaga's debut album, The Fame, was released on this day in 2008. August 19 birthdays, rock legend Ian Gillan, the lead singer of Deep Purple, is 81. Special one today for the 42nd President of the United States, Bill Clinton. He's 80.
7: I need to go back to work for the American people.
1: Retired Queen bass player John Deacon is 75. This was one of the hits that he wrote for the group. Marianne Faithfull turns 71. One of the stars of The Comedy Company created memorable characters like Kylie Mole.
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1: Finally, comedy legend Groucho Marx died on this day in 1977, aged 86.
14: You dance with you till the cows come home. On second thought, I'd rather dance with the cows than you come home.
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0: 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Rain and Horn Noosa Hinterland have. 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Zinc 96. Time saver traffic.
15: 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G'day, a bit of traffic down through North Lakes on the Bruce and a breakdown on the Bruce southbound just after Mons Road underpass through Forest Glen. No delay, so clear on for the bypass, Tincam Bay Road, and looking pretty good around town, Mary Monk and Nash Street, and quite around Noosaville, around Dinella Bridge at this stage. 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It's Travis, another check in 30 on Zinc 96.
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12: Good morning, Bruce Atkinson here, broadcasting from Cubby Cubby Country. The state government says fears the Merry Valley Rattler Heritage Steam Train is facing the axe are unfounded. Merry Valley Rattler General Manager Sherry Lowe is concerned a draft regional plan threatens the future of the train service. However, Infrastructure Minister Jared Blay says the plan talks about tourism opportunities, not getting rid of the Rattler.
13: There's great potential for the Rattler in the Merry Valley. I was only in Gympie last week, a few days ago, actually, and there's great opportunity for it. So we are in a public consultation phase at the moment, so they are absolutely entitled to put forward their submissions.
12: A man has been charged over a two-vehicle crash on the Sunshine Motorway at Mooloolaba on Monday night. It's alleged the Toyota Hilux, travelling in the wrong direction on the motorway, collided with a RAV4 just after 10 p.m. The driver of the RAV4, a 35-year-old Batinya woman, was taken to hospital with non-life-threatening injuries. The driver of the Hilux, a 35-year-old Budrum man, allegedly returned a blood alcohol reading of 0.2%. He's facing two charges and will appear in court next month. Drivers are being asked to help save more than 100 lives by driving safely. That's the message from a powerful new campaign this Queensland Road Safety Week. David Carter from the RACQ says if current trends continue, we could lose another 107 lives by Christmas.
14: Statistically, we know that around three quarters of that number will be men and one quarter will be women. We know that young drivers will be disproportionately represented. Sadly, we'd expect that there could be five children whose lives are lost between now and Christmas. It's a conversation about all of us on the road, no matter how old we are.
12: 200 people have already died on the state's roads this year, including 48 in the North Coast Police Region. Sunshine Coast Lightning Foundation player Cara Conan is leaving the Super Netball Club after 10 years. Conan joined the Lightning as a 20-year-old. She's played 125 games, including in the 2017 and 18 premierships. Meanwhile, goalkeeper Courtney Bruce has signed with the Lightning for another 2 years. In national news, we're still waiting to hear from the Sydney Swans board, who've met overnight to discuss the sanctions for the players involved in an incident at the team's Melbourne hotel. Victoria's sexual crime squad is now leading the investigation into the incident on Monday morning. The Swans say the players have seriously breached the club's standards and the penalties will be separate from the police investigation. And Labor's changes to the NDIS have passed the Senate overnight with support of the coalition. 63 amendments were tabled in a bid to crack down on fraud and to make the scheme more sustainable.
10: Sport. The Mattress Company. Pioneer Road, Yandina. Good night, Australia.
15: Let's start with AFL, and James Heard says he's still waiting to find out if he'll be coaching the Bombers next year, telling Nine he and the other candidates are yet to hear back from the club.
16: No, I think the decision will be made next week. The weekend.
15: The tribunal has upheld Jacob Van Rooyen's 3-match striking ban, meaning the D's forward will be sidelined for Melbourne's first two finals. Meantime, Melbourne's also reportedly cut ties with one of its sponsors. According to Seven, Drivers Depot has not stumped up its cash. There's good news for Port fans, with Mitch Georgiadis set to sign a 2-year extension with the Power. Over to NRL, and the wait could be over for Souths, with Latrell Mitchell named as a reserve for Saturday's away clash against the Warriors, while Manly has named Tom Trbojevic to return from his hamstring strain for Saturday's clash with the Knights. And in cricket, former Aussie batsman Mark Waugh believes Jake Weatherall's test career is over after the 30-year-old was dropped for Saturday's second test match against Bangladesh in Mackay. Matt Renshaw's been added to the squad.
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18: Yeah, more showers today. Top of 22 degrees. A bit breezy too. The southerly sitting around 17 k's an hour at the moment, so staying fairly gusty. Foggy start tomorrow. More showers. Top of 22. Those showers could be fairly heavy falls for the next 24 hours or so. By Friday, partly cloudy and 24, slight showers. For the weekend, mostly sunny morning on Saturday, top of 26, maybe a slight afternoon shower. Some more showers around for Sunday, top of 25. And then Monday, Tuesday, showers persisting, but mostly cloudy days. Top of 25, up to 27 by next week. So temperatures sitting around a touch of spring when you think about it. 15 degrees at Curra at the moment, 14 degrees at Rainbow Beach. For Toolkit Depot, this is the home of Bilko and Jade for Brekkie. No Jade this morning. Jade was mentioning her glands were feeling a little bit peaked yesterday. There's a bit of sickness going through the place at the moment, so doing my best to hold on here at Zinc 96. From The Big Steal, a movie about, let's just say, a car being stolen. Ben Mendelsohn involved with that movie, and the soundtrack supplied by these guys, Australia's Own Mentals. How does

That comes from one of the best movie soundtracks Australia's ever done. In fact, got a 1990 AFI Award for Best Original Soundtrack Medal as anything at Zing 96. And The World Seems Difficult from the Big Steel movie directed by Nadia Tass, Ben Mendelsohn and Claudia Carvin play the two leads of the movie. This is really cool. Steve Bisley, who was on the Logies along with Claudia Carvin just the other night, Claudia herself got a Logie. It's a really cool movie. He plays this dodgy car salesman called Gordon Farkas. And Danny, played by Ben, is this 18-year-old kid who has two big ambitions in life. Get himself a Jag XJ6 and get a date with Claudia Carvin's character, Joanna. He desperately wants to impress her. So the parents give him this really uncool Nissan Cedric, which Danny trades in for a secondhand Jag from this Steve Bisley character, only to discover that he's bought a lemon. The Jag blows the engine during the other date with Joanna, leaving Danny humiliated, covered in oil. So Danny and his mates decide to get even with the dodgy car dealer. And it really is a cool movie, just the lengths they go to get Steve Bisley's character back. I mean, it's one of these teenage, you know, coming-of-age comedies. But the soundtrack's the real big secret weapon of this movie, not only with Metal as Anything, but you've got a few Split End songs in there. You've got Boom Crash in there. You've got the band Bang the Drum that had, I think, Only You was their only hit here in Australia. But just, I don't know, just sort of was a different sort of feel for where we were in 1990. And the fact that you had Phil Judd from Split Ends involved with the soundtrack getting an AFI award for Best Original Score just added to it. So why not keep the links going with Split Ends? Because Phil Judd and the boys connected with Crowded House forever. And here they are, Distant Sun, 90 to 6, Sig 96.

0: on to six. This is Zig 96, home of Bilko and Jade Fabricchi. No Jade this morning. Getting through the sickness that's going through the building at the moment. Coming up next Wednesday, give your councillor back from the impound lot with a load of cars going under the hammer. They do this every so often. It starts from 9. You can view from 9 next Wednesday, and the auction starts around 9:30. Doing it at Lawrence and Road there at the RSPCA building. You need to wear footwear. If you want to have a peruse of what's available next week, just go to the gibby.qld.gov.au website. You just do the / impounded vehicles and you'll see what you need there, okay?
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2: Good morning, light southwesters at the moment. Expecting east southeasters around 15 knots to kick in during the morning. Low tide at 6, high tide around 1, and there is still around 1.5 metres or so of east southeasterly swell at 7 second interval. Check the outside points at Noosa, down around Coolum Regional through to Alex Bluff, Point Cartwright and Moffat's. 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
0: Hey, your chance to pick up tickets to the This Is Living Fest at Rainbow Beach Saturday, October 10. Those double passes going out. Of course, the VIP experience you can upgrade to, which we finally got someone doing yesterday. So one person in the draw to get the upgrade for this Friday. We'll do it again after 7. It's 11 to 6 right now.

0: Such a shame we'll never hear him sing again. Thank God the recordings will be there forever. Barnsley at Z96. We'll check news shortly. Kayla Chabbold in the studio the other day, doing up her new single, Life is for Living. We'll revisit that coming up as well.
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2: 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G'day, got a multi-vehicle crash on Burnett Street at Main Street in Budrum now. There's a breakdown the Bruce Highway southbound after Mons Road underpass through Forest Glen and getting heavier down through North Lakes along the Bruce. A clear run up to Gympie, the bypass Tincam Bay Road looking good, fairly quiet around Noosaville still. 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It's Travis at Traffic on Zinc 96.
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13: Good morning, it's Bruce Atkinson here. You might see a new 107 campaign rolling out on social media in the next few days to mark Queensland Road Safety Week. Several organisations have teamed up to spread the message, predicting we could lose another 107 lives on our roads by Christmas unless drivers take some responsibility.
14: But that's within our control, the whole issue of behaviour, ensuring we don't speed, ensuring we don't drive distracted, don't drive under the influence of alcohol or drugs, and certainly make certain you've got your seatbelts. But it's not just you as the driver. It's you looking after your passengers and everyone on the road ahead.
13: That's Peter Fraser from the Safer Australian Roads and Highways Group. We've lost 200 lives so far this year in Queensland, including 48 in the North Coast Police Region. Sunshine Coast Federal MP Andrew Wallace has voted against his own party on gambling reform. Mr Wallace says the opposition's amendments to the government's legislation in Federal Parliament on gambling didn't go far enough. He says Australians are losing around $36 billion to gambling every year, and leaving some of the reforms to betting companies is like leaving Dracula in charge of the blood bank. The state government says there are no plans to cut the Merri Valley-Rattler heritage train service. Rattler General Manager Sherry Lowe is concerned a draft regional plan threatens the future of the train service by saying it could coexist with a rail trail. She says the Rattler isn't mentioned in the draft plan, but Infrastructure Minister Jared Blay says it wasn't specifically referred to in the previous document either.
15: So it's not being taken out or anything's changing. There is no change. I think it's potential there for tourism opportunities. It deals with that in the planning. I think it's an asset that is well loved and liked, and the regional plan, the draft we released, does not change that. If they believe it does, they certainly can put in submissions.
13: The Sunshine Coast's Riley Batt has been named player of the match in the Australian team's opening game of the Wheelchair Rugby Championships in Brazil. The Steelers beat Canada 50-41. Fellow Sunshine Coast players, including captain Chris Bond, Emily Miller and debutant Beau Vernon, all featured in the match. In national news, convicted murderer Erin Patterson will return to court today, where she'll seek permission to appeal her convictions over the deadly mushroom lunch that killed three people and left another seriously ill. If successful, the Court of Appeal could order a retrial or even overturn the convictions. And Meta is on trial in California over claims it deliberately designed its social media platforms to be addictive to young people. More than half of the states in the US have joined together in the unprecedented lawsuit. And now with sport, here's Harrison Preeb.
12: 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Good night, Australia.
16: Yeah, AFL Tribunal's upheld Jacob Van Rooyen's three-match striking ban, meaning the D's forward will be sidelined for Melbourne's first two finals. In the NRL, the wait could be over for South. Latrell Mitchell's named as a reserve for the weekend's clash against the Warriors. Former Aussie batsman Mark Waugh believes Jake Weatherald's test career is over after the 30-year-old was dropped for Saturday's second test against Bangladesh in Mackay. Matt Renshaw has been added to the team. And the Kookaburras have clinched a 1-0 win over Spain at the Hockey World Cup.
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0: 22 at the top today with more showers. Foggy start tomorrow with more showers as well, about 22 at the top. Now, by Friday, those showers should diminish a bit. Partly cloudy days, top of 24. Sunny morning Saturday, 26 with a slight evening shower. Then some rain again on Sunday, top of 25. Look, temperatures getting back to 27 by next week with a couple of showers, but mostly partly cloudy days coming up. What are we now? Tyro's on 14. Got a southeast around 7 k's an hour around the inland areas. 26 millimetres of rain. Overnight, 1,029 hectopascals and steady is where we're sitting. Cooloola Cove on 13, that's southerly. On the coast, up to about 18 k's an hour, 38 millimetres of rain there up until this particular point. And the barometric pressure staying steady, 1,029. Bit of extra weather info for you this morning. 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This is the home of Bilko and Jade for Brekkie. Caitlin Shadbelt, our homemade honey. In next...

0: 9 past 6. Zek 96 playing better music and more of it. Jabe on the sick list this morning. Hopefully back on deck tomorrow. Last week, our good mate Kate and Chadbolt paid us a visit. It's always good to catch up with her.
1: Good morning, Katie.
2: Morning.
1: Morning, mate. I was just reading the stats that came across with the press release for you.
2: Oh, what
1: are hard to believe that this is in fact your fourth studio album that you just dropped last week.
2: Fourth. I know, number four. And I don't think that even includes the EP as well that I dropped before.
0: Well, when was that? That was a few years back.
2: Correct. Yeah, that was the
0: four albums made as veteran status. And mate,
2: I know.
0: You're not even 40 yet, mate. So.
2: Right? I've been a busy little bee.
1: You've been a busy little bee. Not even 40. I don't think you're even 30, Bill. You've got to be very polite here.
0: Aren't you? Okay.
1: Well.
0: Oh, yeah,
1: but no.
2: No, I am.
1: Right.
2: Oh, I'll hit the B3O.
1: Oh,
0: yeah. Wow. Now, when you hit 30, you're auntie Katie now.
2: Oh. And you know what? I did become an auntie.
1: Oh, did you?
2: Like a couple months ago, yeah.
1: Oh, how
2: so
1: exciting.
2: I'm crazy auntie Kate. It's great.
1: We love crazy.
2: Yeah, I'm
1: going to
2: buy a drum kit.
1: That's what aunties do.
2: Yeah.
0: You're going to get a drum kit?
2: Yeah, and just drop it at their house.
1: Good
2: just
1: idea.
2: Just to be really annoying.
0: You know what? You should use more family on your band. There you go. Perfect.
1: Yeah. Oh, yeah. If you get a whole bunch of family members, I could cut down on things.
2: No, that'd go down horribly.
1: Yeah. It'd never work with animals or kids.
2: Yeah,
1: family. Mate, Muster is just 2 weeks away, today until we're out there.
2: Yep.
1: What are you doing for Gympie Muster this year?
2: Bugger all. I'll be attending.
1: Yeah.
2: I might smack down a couple of rums.
1: Oh.
2: No, I'll be attending, hanging out, enjoying the music. But I played it last year.
1: Yeah.
2: So. But, you know.
0: Is it a different experience? This is the trouble is if you wander around, people are going to say, mate, break into song. You're going to get people saying, why aren't you up there? I mean, how do you handle that sort of question? People think you should be a fixture there.
1: You're Caitlin Chambolt.
0: That's you what I mean. I'd say to the Muster Committee, I know you want to get new artists here, but Caitlin should be a permanent fixture there every
2: year.
0: Well,
2: you know, I would agree, but
1: Guys,
2: feel free to call up the Muster office and let them know.
1: Yeah, you definitely should be at Muster.
0: Greg Kavanagh. Greg Kavanagh's listening right now.
1: Morning, Greg.
2: Yoo-hoo.
1: Please put Caitlin on the list.
0: You know what? We're happy to shove the zinc ute in front of main stage on that grass area there. Mate, you can sit in the back of our ute. While another band sets up and blast it out. We can do that.
1: We just needed to perform somewhere. Be amazing.
2: Yeah.
0: Is that overstepping?
1: No, Greg knows us. Greg, come on. Give us a hand here with a friend of the show and a Gympie local. So we support Gympie locals wherever we can.
2: Yeah.
1: Mate, the album Life is for Living, which we're about to hear in a little minute, was co-written with Nick Wolf.
2: Yes.
1: From the Wolf Brothers.
2: Yes, yeah.
1: They're a couple of legends. They came around in the Zinc Ute last year.
2: Okay, yeah.
1: While we were at Muster.
2: Yeah.
1: Heap of fun. What was it like writing that song, collaborating with that song?
2: So cool, because I've known Nick and Tom for like, oh man, over 10 years. And this is the first time I've written with Nick. And it was really cool because my producer, Jared Udlam, you know, it was that co-write, the three of us.
1: Yeah.
2: And I'd already written and recorded the whole album. And then there was something in me that was like, I don't know, I just feel like there's one more song to be written.
0: Really?
2: And so then we wrote this song, Life is for Living. I was like, that's it. That's going to encapsulate the entire album. We're going to have to just record that. And obviously, because Jared's a legend, he pulled it all together within a very short time frame. And, here we are.
0: How's that collab work when you haven't written with someone before? I mean, because obviously you have a rhythm with people you normally write with. So, like, who dominates? Does he sit back and get it's your thing? Or does he come in with suggestions and give you a whole new way of thinking?
2: It's kind of like speed dating, isn't it?
1: Well, I was going to ask you, is it weird to ask somebody that you've not collabed with before, hey, do you want to write a song together? Because it seems like a really intimate experience.
2: Yeah, it is. And it's like, oh, hi, nice to meet you. So anyway, here's my life story. You know, it's like, here's the stuff that I'm going through and let's write about it. But in some ways, that's kind of why I love it, because you just get that immediate connection. You know, remove all the fluff and just get straight down.
1: But I'm sure there's people that you might think you could write a song with. And then he's sitting in a room and there's no chemistry.

0: lead single from this album that came out.
1: Yeah.
0: I was thinking, you know, what a great, I suppose, a mundane thing to sing about, but it became something more about your childhood home and your memories.
1: Yeah.
0: And I thought, I'd love to be able to write something like that. I'd love to do a workshop with you and learn how to get into that inner soul. But I was thinking, if Caitlin and I wrote a song together, I'd be sitting there full of angst. I'd be doing angry rock. And Caitlin would be going, man, it's just not gelling here, mate. Because I'd be like, you know, trying to get, manifesting the rock and, you know.
1: Well, have a listen to the names of some of the songs on Caitlin's album. Homemade Honey, which we know, Ash Jensen's favourite song.
2: Yeah.
1: Where the Lemons Grow, Wildflowers.
0: You can relate. Life is for living. You know, Jade's a homesteader.
2: Kitchen window. It's funny because Gavin Carford is my main co-writer on this record.
1: Yeah,
2: and we literally got to this point of going, I think it should be cottagecore themed.
1: See,
2: and we did. We started picking titles, and
1: I'll show you pictures of my chickens.
2: Yes, please.
1: See, I think Caitlin would appreciate pictures of my chickens.
2: Do you have homemade honey?
1: Veggie garden.
2: Well,
1: yes, to the veggie garden.
2: Great.
1: My honey is native bee honey.
2: Amazing.
1: So it's very tart. So we don't harvest it. But I love honey. And in fact, we had a listener give me the best honey I've ever had in my entire life.
2: Homemade honey, baby.
1: I know. It was at the Gympie Rattler. And I think his name's Greg from memory. God, I hope I'm right. Mm-hmm. The best honey I've ever had in my entire life.
2: Okay, great.
1: From his own hives.
0: And her lemons her lemons might be like deformed, but
1: they're not deformed. They're about 800 grams per lemon.
2: Holy dooly.
1: So they are the biggest lemons you've ever
2: juicy
1: seen.
2: Juicy mama.
1: Yeah.
0: Exactly. They could cause the same controversy that Albo's got into with those melons from Japan, right? That's how big they are, but the juice in them is like,
1: it's so good.
2: Amazing.
1: So
2: nice.
1: Yeah.
2: That's great.
1: So, see, Caitlin's into homesteading too.
0: Yeah.
1: How cool kids are doing.
0: How was the Surface Hill launch Friday night? Because you, again, chose the hometown to launch and then in Bris Vegas. Good.
2: Yeah, always. Yeah, it was great. It was the first time that Surface Hill kind of hosted a live event because they kind of wanted to do something. It was awesome.
0: Did you approach him? Because we've been trying to get the Surface Hill to do a bunch for lunch with us and they still haven't heard anything.
1: So well, okay. Caitlin Shadbolt.
2: Loop you in.
1: Thanks, mate.
0: Thank you, mate.
2: No worries.
0: That's
2: James, incoming.
1: Oh, there you go.
2: Email incoming. No, it was amazing. That it's an old church and it's such a beautiful building and it was great.
1: Stunning.
2: Yeah.
0: Does it feel churchy when you go in there? Like, would you want to get down on your knees and pray? Because I had this thing, being the ex-priest, when I go into anything churchy, I just
2: That's conversation for after. Yeah.
0: Oh, you never knew. Okay, no. don't go into it now. It's it's a long time. I was an altar boy, mate, so it's not about me this morning.
1: Wow. But, he's worried he's going to get struck by lightning now when he goes into churches, so it might be interesting if we do end up there.
0: I just remember in the churches when I was a young altar boy, anyone who played music, I'd be worried about, you know, because Father used to think, well, we can't have that music in this, because we used to get the rock mass in there and people playing guitar.
2: Yeah.
0: And I used to worry about, you know, was it sinful or not? But, mate, you just proved that, you know what?
2: Now that I think about some of the stuff I said as well, that's probably not appropriate for church. Anyway, sorry,
0: say
2: bro.
0: Say no more. Look, we want to hear, I know I've got the single here, but is your vocal range ready to go? Can you do something this time of the morning? It's hard for musos to sing this time of the morning.
2: But I'll do it.
0: Hang on. We'll go to the break first.
2: Okay.
0: Just get yourself strummed and tuned. Caitlin Shadbolt with her brand new single called
2: Life is for Living, baby.
0: Didn't know Elvis was in the building.
1: He is now.
0: You know what? I just thought, what year were you born, Caitlin?
2: 95.
1: But you can't
0: Elvis
1: ask
0: died
1: the lady
0: in,
1: that.
0: Elvis died in 77.
2: Far out, dude. Where's your social skills?
1: Yeah, dude.
0: Jade asks that all the time. I'm just thinking, Elvis died 77. You're born 20 years later. There could be the spirit of Elvis in you because that sort of takes that long for spirit. Have you worked this out? Spirits take 20 years to move
2: this
0: up.
2: Here you are hanging poop on people that manifest and now you're talking about spirit. We've got so much to talk about off air.
1: So much.
0: No, talking about nothing. 6:17, Caitlin, and doing her Life is for Living song next live.
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8: This is Living Fest is back on Saturday, October 10 at Rainbow Beach. You know how good the lineup is. We have more of those double passes to go this morning. Only got Mick in the draw to get the VIP upgrade. Can you do that this morning? We'll find out when we do our letter S fun. Yeah, I'll give you the letter S, all right? You've got to come up with five things that are connected with letter S in about 15 seconds if you can do it. We'll make sure you get a chance at the VIP thing on Friday. There's only one left, and then that is it. We caught up with Caitlin Chadbolt last week talking about a brand new single, and she's about to do it now. Caitlin Chadbolt, ready to do... What, can you do the intro, Jake?
9: No, you do the intro, Caitlin.
8: All right, go.
9: G'day, guys, my name's Caitlin. All right, this is my this is the title track of my record. It's called Life is for Living, and it goes kind of like this, but maybe not really. Okay.

0: heaven.
1: Kaylin Shadbolt. Sorry for putting you off there, but man, that, you know what? I've been in a crap mood all week. Those lyrics and that song, you mate, right? Thank you. You have just
0: good.
1: You have just
2: yeah.
1: High five properly. That has lifted my spirits today. See? That's really good.
2: You know what's funny? Yep. Butter wouldn't melt in that beautiful voice.
0: That's
2: of,
0: what people
2: you
0: say,
2: know, yeah. You've just got the most glorious voice, and it's so sweet and it's so delicate and powerful at the same time.
0: Thanks.
2: But I also know that I've played lawn bowls with you and you're competitive as hell. So
0: it's like when she sings, it's like, oh, cute. And then she starts talking. It's like, holy dilly, there's an Irwin in the room.
1: Why did we not get Caitlin to co-host the Logies with Robert the other night? That would have been fun. Thank you, Caitlin, for the visit. Thank you for the song and thank you for doing what you do. 6:24, Zing 96.

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1: 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Rain and Horn Noosa Hinterland have. Now located at Emerald Street, Kooroy. Zinc 96. Time saver traffic.
2: Census night was Tuesday, the 11th of August. 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G'day, got a multi-vehicle crash wrapping up on Burnett Street and Budrum at Main Street. There's lights on flash Sugar Road, the Sunshine Motorway on and off ramps through Alex Headland. Down through North Lakes on the Bruce, couple of minutes on your trip. Starting to build southbound on the old Bruce Highway at Pine Street through Gympie and a little bit of traffic around Gympie Central. This week at IGA, grab a Cadbury chocolate block, 150 to 190 grams. For just $4, that's half price. Ends August 25 at participating stores, excludes IGA local grocer. It's Travis, not the check in 30 on Zinc 96.
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10: Good morning, Bruce Atkinson here, broadcasting from Cubby Cubby Country. We've lost 48 lives on roads in the North Coast police region so far this year, 200 in total across the state. It's Queensland Road Safety Week and a new campaign's been launched to try to prevent any further deaths. David Carter from the RACQ is urging drivers to take some time to reflect and make safer choices behind the wheel.
11: Over 300 road deaths last year and over 7,000 hospitalisations. Unfortunately, the trends are getting worse, not better. So it's really time that we think about the behaviour that we take when we get behind the wheel and the choices that we can all make to prevent harm to ourselves and to others.
10: The state government says its new draft regional plan for the Wide Bay doesn't threaten the future of the Merri Valley Rattler Heritage Train Service. Rattler General Manager Sherry Lowe is concerned the train may be axed as part of the plan, as it's not specifically mentioned and the document refers to it coexisting with a rail trail. She says a working rail line and walkers and cyclists can't coexist, but Infrastructure Minister Jared Blay isn't closing the door on the idea.
0: I think lots of things in tourism can coexist, and we'll get the feedback from them and we'll have a look at what the feedback is during the consultation process.
10: A local Vietnam veteran says not a day goes by where he doesn't reflect on the war and the battle he fought in 60 years ago. People gathered at services across Australia yesterday for Vietnam Veterans Day, including on the Sunshine Coast. It also marked the 60th anniversary of the Battle of Long Tan. Laurie Drinkwater was there when 18 of his mates died. It's something he has never forgotten.
12: You often think about things, that things crop up and that jogs your memory. But after 60 years and age, you start to forget a few things, or you just remember a certain thing that happened on that day. It never goes away.
10: Community consultation is now open on station precinct designs for stage one of the heavy rail project between Beerwah and Caloundra. Feedback will help shape the final designs for the stations for the Wave ahead of major construction, which is expected to start early next year. Locals can have their say on key design elements, including landscaping, public spaces and accessibility. Consultation is open until September 14 and includes online surveys and a series of community pop-up sessions across the Sunshine Coast. In national news, the Coalition has joined One Nation in calling for a cut to the cigarette tax. They say a minimum 80% reduction to the excise would help counter illicit tobacco trade. And the world's best beaches have been named, but Queensland didn't make the list. Manly Beach in Sydney came in at number 9, according to TripAdvisor, followed by Bondi at 19. And now with sport, here's Harrison Preeb.
13: Sport. The Mattress Company. Pioneer Road Yandina. Good night, Australia.
14: Maroons legend Darius Boyd's put his hand up for the new Origin coaching job. The Queensland under-19s head coach entering the race following Billy Slater's departure. Boyd telling Nine he's up for a chat with the QRL.
15: It's a huge role. It's something that QRL rang me. I'd definitely have that conversation and really enjoyed my time at the 19s. I think it's something that it's a great pathway. We've only seen some of those guys coming through.
14: And Melbourne will be without Jacob Van Rooyen for the start of its AFL finals campaign. The forwards' three-match ban upheld for a hit that concussed Port Adelaide star Alir Alir.
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18: 22 at the top today with some more showers. Foggy start tomorrow with another showery day. Top of 22. Look, partly cloudy days to come for the weekend. At this stage, a sunny start to Saturday. Top of 25 degrees and then Sunday, some rain again. But next week, we're going to hit 27 degrees. Partly cloudy days to come, so be ready for that. What are we now? 14 at Gunalda, 14 at Tin Can. For Tilka Depot, getting ready for Father's Day. This is the home of Bilko and Jade for Brekkie. Zig 96.

0: 17 to 7. It's Philco and Jade for brekkie. Well, Jade's away today, so it's just Philco hanging on my own. Your chance to get to Rainbow Beach. This is Living Fest coming up Saturday, October 10. More tickets to go after 7, but the VIP upgrade, that's got to happen as well. Mick's the only person who's got a chance at that on Friday. In fact, if no one else makes the upgrade, then looks like he's going to win it. No randomizer needed. I'll see how that goes. Have you heard about this study that's come out about car crashes and deaths? They reckon about 7,800 serious injuries and deaths could be potentially prevented every year if people don't touch their driver assistance technology. Drivers actually leave it on. Really? 60% of Aussie drivers admit to switching off some or all of the driver assistant features, this lane assist, the autonomous emergency braking, the blind spot warnings, the collision warnings. Researchers have analysed about 100,000 crashes over 11 years in Queensland, and they say every driver assistant system studied was found to reduce the type of crash it was designed to prevent. Potential reductions include sideswipe crashes up to 40%, head-ons by 21%, and lane change crashes by up to 15%. That's the worst, trying to do the merge anywhere on the Bruce. If you're not looking, you can be sideswiped quite easily. But there's around about 40,000 road casualties a year, which could fall by 20% if people leave the technology on. But we all know how annoying those warnings are, the constant beeping, the vibrating steering, that lane assist. I've done a few test drives on these things, and feels like you're permanently fighting the car. That is probably the biggest bugbear for most people. Lane assist is the biggest bugbear, yet it can save us, according to the survey. And there's also an education problem. They're saying 90% of new drivers surveyed say they'd never been taught anything about the systems. I mean, the dealer goes through it, switches them on, you have a bit of a test drive, but do we actually know what they do? But that beeping in new cars gets me. Thank God with the Ford Focus, the beeping's at a minimum, although it warns me of, my rear brake pads need changing, but light bulbs at the front that need changing. It must have been a big thing in 2013 to have the car talking to you, because the Bluetooth is there, which is great, but it keeps telling me my headlights need to be replaced, or I've got a dim bulb somewhere that has to be sorted out. Thank God it goes once when you turn the car on, but if it was going the whole drive, probably would have replaced it by now, to be honest with you.
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2: Good morning, light southwesters at the moment. Expecting east-southeast is around 15 knots to kick in during the morning. Low tide at 6, high tide around 1, and there is still around 1.5 metres or so of east-southeasterly swell at 7 second intervals. Check the outside points at Noosa. 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
0: Hey, note from the Wishlist Coffee House, Gympie of the Hospital, looking for an experienced barista and all-rounded. It's 20 hours a week, mind you, and immediate starts available. If that's your jam, give it a go. It's 11 to 7, Zing 96.

0: Got a month away from the Gympie Gold Rush Festival. All those short films you're going to get into. It's going to be so good. Get hold of those tickets now through their socials. Zig 96, we are the home of Bilko and Jade for breakfast. Jade on the sick list this morning. However, that won't stop us giving away those tickets to the Rainbow Beach This Is Living comp. Saturday, October 10, you've seen the lineup: My Sex, Caitlin Shadbolt, Jason Singh from Taxi Ride, Wes Carr. It is going to be a huge event. And we only have the last couple of tickets available, so in the next half hour, just by calling 1-300-891-929, you'll get a ticket. But like Mike yesterday, you potentially can get an upgrade to VIP status, your own bar, your own toilet, your own wing, your own green room. In fact, something even the artists don't get. That's on the way.
1: 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Time saver traffic.
2: 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G'day. Reports of a crash on the Bruce southbound through Griffin. Heavy delays back up through North Lakes. Also got reports of a crash too on Maroochydore Road just east of the Sunshine Motorway now. And there's a multi-vehicle crash wrapping up Burnett Street at Main Street and Budgham. Lights on flash. Sugar Road at the Sunshine Motorway on and off ramp through Alex. Pretty clear run up to Gympie. Still fairly quiet around town. 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
11: Good morning, it's Bruce Atkinson here. 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That's the message from a powerful new campaign this Queensland Road Safety Week. David Carter from RACQ says if current trends continue, we could lose another 107 lives by Christmas.
12: Statistically, we know that around three quarters of that number will be men and one quarter will be women. We know that young drivers will be disproportionately represented. Sadly, we'd expect that there could be five children whose lives are lost between now and Christmas. This is a conversation about all of us on the road, no matter how old we are.
11: 200 people have already died on the state's roads this year, including 48 in the North Coast Police region. Meanwhile, a man has been charged over a two-vehicle traffic crash on the Sunshine Motorway at Mooloolaba on Monday night. It's alleged a Toyota Hilux travelling in the wrong direction on the motorway collided with a RAV4 just after 10 p.m. The driver of the RAV4, a 35-year-old Batinia woman, was taken to hospital with non-life-threatening injuries. The driver of the Hilux, a 35-year-old Budrum man, allegedly returned a blood alcohol reading of 0.2%. He's facing two charges and will appear in court next month. The state government says fears the Merry Valley Rattler Heritage Steam Train is facing the axe are unfounded. Merry Valley Rattler General Manager Sherry Lowe is concerned a draft regional plan threatens the future of the train service. However, Infrastructure Minister Jared Blay says the plan talks about tourism opportunities, not getting rid of the Rattler.
13: There's great potential for the Rattler in the Merry Valley. I was only in Gympie last week, a few days ago actually, and there's great opportunity for it. So we are in a public consultation phase at the moment, so they are absolutely entitled to put forward their submissions.
11: Sunshine Coast Lightning Foundation player Cara Conan is leaving the Super Netball Club after 10 years. Conan joined the Lightning as a 20-year-old. She's played 125 games, including the 2017 and 18 premierships. Meanwhile, goalkeeper Courtney Bruce has signed with the Lightning for another 2 years. In national news, the Sydney Swans board has spent the night discussing the sanctions for the players involved in an alleged incident at the team's Melbourne hotel on Monday morning. It has issued a statement branding the behaviour of those involved as falling well short of expectations. It says their punishment will be independent of the police investigation, which is being led by Victoria's Sexual Crime Squad. And the coalition is weighing up a plan to slash the cigarette tax by 80%. It follows One Nation's proposal to reduce the price of cigarettes to combat the illegal tobacco trade. And now with sport, here's Harrison Preeb.
1: The Mattress Company, Pioneer Road, Yandina. Good night, Australia.
14: James Hurd says he expects to find out next week if he has the job as the new full-time Essendon coach. The Don's greats telling Nine he and other candidates are yet to hear back from the club.
15: No, I think the decision will be made next week. The weekend.
14: And Latrell Mitchell could make a surprise return to the NRL this weekend. The Rabbitohs star's been sidelined since round 11 due to a nerve issue linked to his back injury, but has been named in the extended squad to face the Warriors. And that's the latest in news and sport.
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0: 22 degrees atop for the next couple of days. Plenty of showers around as well. Lessening a bit later this afternoon. Foggy start tomorrow. Mostly cloudy day with maybe a spit or two of rain. That'll continue into Friday. Cloudy days, top of 24. Saturday, sunny start with showers, most likely in the afternoon. Sunday looks like a little bit of a wet day. Temperature slowly increasing, 26 Saturday, up to 27 by Tuesday. Could be a couple of spits of rain here or there, but mostly cloudy days to come. Glenwood at the moment on 14 degrees, 13 in Noosaville. For Toolkit Depot, this is the home of Bilko and Jade for brekkie. Jade on the sick list at the moment. Hopefully back on deck tomorrow. Your chance at This Is Living. Tickets to that fest in Rainbow Beach coming up.

0: Top past seven, Zig 96, playing better music and more of it. Jade away today, so it's just the milkman doing my best to keep you here. Looking forward to muster next week. Just a reminder, this Friday, the Gympie Cricket Clubhouse is your chance to sign on for season 2026-27. So pay all your fees and all that sort of thing, because we're not starting the season until October 10. You got the Saturday morning one for the beginners. You got the intermediate Saturday mornings as well. And then you do the stage three. There's different stages over there to get involved with that. But also the Woolies Blast Cricket is also being played this year. If you want to get the kids involved this year, starting just after the October long weekend, then head along to the clubhouse on Saturday. Love to have you there. Right now, you've been hanging out for this all morning. Are you ready?
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0: Now, if you want to go Saturday, October 10, I have a double pass available right now. Numbers 1300-891-929. Mick is in VIP status, I noticed, as of yesterday, which is pretty damn cool.

0: Oh, so easy and so quick. Now, we've only got one person in the draw for the VIP tickets. That is where you get your own toilets, your own bar. You get to, in fact, you're treated like a rock star, Cheryl. You could be asked to perform if one of the rock stars, say Caitlin, gets a sore throat on the day. Do you want to have a crack?
1: I certainly do.
0: Yeah, I reckon you could do kitchen window, mate. Now, so the way Jade's been doing it, 15 seconds on the clock, and you've got five things to come up with. I'll use the letter S today. Does that help you out?
1: Yes, I hope so.
0: Letter S. All right, I'll start the timer at the end of my first question. This is so you can upgrade those double tickets you've already got. No one can take them off you, but this is a chance to go upgrade. Here we go. So,
1: thanks,
0: Bilko. Cheryl, a country starting with the letter S.
1: Saudi Arabia.
0: Famous singer starting with S.
1: Sade.
0: Something you find in a kitchen starting with S.
1: Soup.
0: A movie starting with S.
1: Summertime?
0: Ah, the buzzer got ya. Damn it. Oh, Mike's alone in that VIP tent.
1: I think you asked the questions too slow.
0: Hang on, what?
1: I think you asked the questions too slow.
0: Well, I have to think and press buttons at the same time. Normally Jade does this, you see. Anyway, you got the double pass. Enjoy that. That'll come your way real soon, Cheryl, okay?
1: Oh, fantastic. Thank you so much.
0: Yeah, thanks for listening. Rainbow Beach, Sun Surf, Legendary Rock. It's the great place to hang out, Rainbow Beach Surf Club. It's just an amazing lineup. Have a look at the website, see who's there. Tomorrow, another double pass to go. And can someone join Mike in the VIP tent? So far, it looks like he's going and no one's going to come up against him.
2: 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Bilko and Jade's birthday calls are on every day after 8. And if you want to be on the list and get a chance to win $50 cash, enter now at zinc96.com.au. Bilko and Jade's birthday calls. 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
0: 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Forensic psychologist Lena McGregor, good friend of hers. They do a show called Double H.

0: 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The Trad Wife is one of the latest episodes they've talked about. Also, they talked to Ian Davis, who's a beekeeper, about natural honey and why it's so good for us and why we should be keeping that industry going. 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

0: Better music and more of it. Zig 96, we are the home of Bilko and Jade Fabrecki. No Jade this morning, recovering from a bit of a gland situation. Started yesterday afternoon here in the studio, I noticed. That's the unofficial Boston Red Sox theme. If you're at Fenway Park at the end of the eighth innings, you'll hear the crowd get into that song, although originally written for Caroline Kennedy when she was a little kid by Neil Diamond. Saw her riding a horse and thought, inspired such a sweet song, hence the Sweet Caroline. Don't forget your chance this weekend. If you've got any crap lying around the house, we're talking those pesticides or chemicals that you really shouldn't be throwing out in the normal bin. Gimpy Tip is open from 9 to noon to get rid of the hazardous waste, as they're calling it. This is all about making sure you've got nothing in the shed that's going to start fires or cause issues, especially those old batteries, especially those pesticides. So do the right thing.
1: 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Rain and Horn Noosa Hinterland have. Now located at Emerald Street, Kooroy. 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Time saver traffic.
2: Census night was Tuesday, the 11th of August. There's still time to complete. 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Authorised by the Australian Bureau of Statistics, Canberra. G'day, got a multi-vehicle crash in the Bruce Highway southbound, blocking the right lane through Maroombe Downs. Heavy delays back up through North Lakes. Also got a breakdown on the Bruce now heading at northbound prior to Petrie Creek Road through Rosemount. Lights on flash, Sugar Road out the Sunshine Motorway on and off ramp through Alex. Building a little bit around Dinella Bridge now with the single lane in operation and the old Bruce around Gympie Central around the KFC and Monkland Street. 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
6: Good morning, Bruce Atkinson here, broadcasting from Cubby Cubby Country. You might see a new 107 campaign rolling out on social media in the next few days to mark Queensland Road Safety Week. Several organisations have teamed up to spread the message, predicting we could lose another 107 lives on our roads by Christmas unless drivers take some responsibility.
7: But that's within our control, the whole issue of behaviour, ensuring we don't speed, ensuring we don't drive distracted, don't drive under the influence of alcohol or drugs, and certainly make certain you've got your seatbelts. But it's not just you as the driver. It's you looking after your passengers and everyone on the road ahead.
6: That's Peter Fraser from the Safer Australian Roads and Highways Group. We've lost 200 lives so far this year in Queensland, including 48 in the North Coast Police Region. Sunshine Coast Federal MP Andrew Wallace has voted against his own party on gambling reform. Mr Wallace says the opposition's amendments to the government's legislation on gambling didn't go far enough. He says Australians are losing around $36 billion to gambling every year, and leaving some of the reforms to betting companies is like leaving Dracula in charge of the blood bank. The state government says there are no plans to cut the Merri Valley-Rattler heritage train service. Rattler General Manager Sherry Lowe is concerned a draft regional plan threatens the future of the train service by saying it could coexist with a rail trail. She says the Rattler isn't mentioned in the draft plan, but Infrastructure Minister Jarrod Bleijie says it wasn't specifically referred to in the previous document produced by Labor.
8: So it's not being taken out or anything's changing. There is no change. I think it's potential there for tourism opportunities. It deals with that in the planning. I think it's an asset that is well-loved and liked, and the regional plan, the draft we released, does not change that. If they believe it does, they certainly can put in submissions.
6: The Sunshine Coast's Riley Batt has been named player of the match in the Australian team's opening game of the Wheelchair Rugby Championship in Brazil. The Steelers beat Canada 50-41. Fellow Sunshine Coast players include captain Chris Bond, Emily Miller and debutant Beau Vernon, all featured in the match. Meanwhile, Australia beat New Zealand 62-31 this morning. In national news, there's court today for a man who allegedly made a bunch of AI-generated posters of women across southeast Queensland, with victims' faces on bodies performing explicit sex acts. 52-year-old's been charged with 42 offences. The public posters allegedly showing victims' full names, social usernames and job details alongside false claims they were sex workers. And there are questions over whether Amazon billionaire Jeff Bezos is in Queensland at the moment, after his $705 million super yacht was spotted in Cairns. And now with sport, here's Harrison Preeb.
9: Sport. The Mattress Company, Pioneer Road, Yandina. Good night, Australia.
10: A new name's entered the race for the top coaching job at the Maroons, left vacant by Billy Slater. Queensland under-19s coach Darius Boyd putting his hand up, joining other contenders Ben Teo and Matt Ballon. Boyd telling Nine he's keen.
11: Yeah, it's a huge job, pressure cooker, and Kuro Island to have a chat with me, I'd love to do so.
10: And plenty of big names set to miss this week's final home and away AFL round. Christian Petrarca won't line up for the Suns due to a foot injury. The Pies without Isaac Wainer. And that's the latest in news and sport.
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13: Those showers becoming less likely this afternoon. 22 the top today and tomorrow. Foggy start tomorrow. Partly cloudy for most of it. It could be a couple of bits of rain here or there. Partly cloudy day Friday with a couple of showers. Sunny start on Saturday. 26 the top. You notice it's getting warmer. 27 into next week. Although cloudy days expected with a couple of showers here or there most days. What are we now? 15 at Kiora and 14 on Gari. For Toolkit Depot, getting ready for Father's Day. This is the home of Bilko and Jade for breakfast. Moxie before 8 o'clock. Talking the TV, and he was there on the Logies red carpet. How did he find Robert Irwin go? How did he find the mood of the room? And how did his take on the Logies change from what we saw on the TV? That's coming up.

0: 18 to 8, Zig 96, the home of Philco and Jay Fabrecki. Jay to 8 today. A few things happening around the region. The Compass Institute in Gympie need a couple of support workers to join the team. If you're keen, get in touch with Compass through their socials. The Jockey Club Hotel got a Country Mayhem night on Saturday. Obviously teamed up with, Muster to join their mayhem that starts on Friday. Joel Mack doing the music. That'll be fun. Good on you, Jolie. First 25 through the door get a free cowboy hat, which you're going to need for Muster. So, Jay, take a note of this one. And the big one at Glastonbury Hall, the drive-in outdoor cinema showing Goat and Croc Dundee. It's a two-film bill starting at 6, Croc at 8. We'll open the gates at 4:30. Most of the car spaces are sold out, but you can get walk-in tickets. So you're happy to sit on someone's bonnet or maybe bring a blankie, you can do that. Happening Saturday at the Glastonbury Hall. How long since you've been to a drive-in? It's going to be great. Check that out.
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0: Hey, National Science Week is still going. There's a local connection, Shauna Senstock. Now, she's the Water Watch coordinator for the Mary River Catchment Coordinating Committee. You might have seen her at the Mary Valley show a couple of weeks back. Asking you to come down Saturday. The kids might love this. Koondoo Creek there at Tin Can Bay Road. Your chance to join her bug club. Yeah, jumping in the water and checking out the bugs and maybe learning a little bit more about how much fun you can have with those. If you want to know about the creepy crawlies involved in our waterways, they do indicate water health. Check it out from 9 o'clock. Tin Can Bay Road at Koondoo Creek. Shauna, this sounds like a really exciting day for kids. And that's what National Science Week is all about. Gotta love that. Mulksie talking TV next. How did he find the Logies? He was on the red carpet. Can't wait to hear how his assessment of the night went down. Zinc 96.

0: It's 11 to 8. Zig 96. We are the home of Bilko and Jay for brekkie. No Jay this morning. We've still got this, though.
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0: How good is that, mate? No Jay this morning to talk Clarkson's Farm and all the shows that she's 6 months behind in watching. We've got to put up with.
2: Still got this, though. I'm not sure that's, you know, rewarding. Hi, Bilko. Good morning.
0: How are you, mate? Logie's red carpet, mate. Good job. You were there in the thick of it. We saw the TV version. Thoughts on Robert Irwin? Everyone's saying he did a great job.
2: Look, I think he honestly did a fine job. Like, that's the thing for Robert, is that it was going to be a tough gig, and I think he brought home, he threaded the needle. Like, there's some stuff that you would work on for, you know, next time. If there is a next time, he needs to do some comedy improv classes. He needs to get a better writing team who know his voice a little bit better. Like, that Karl Stefanovic joke that he offered in the opener was a great joke, but it was just a little bit too sort of spiteful, or kind of, you know, a darker tone that you would expect to hear from Robert Irwin.
0: Yeah, that's what got me. It's like, is this, I know no one, look, I know his jokes are written for him, but I didn't expect that to come out of Robin. I thought, you know what, Robert, you're just, you know, because I think Robin has to make a decision. Are you a wildlife warrior, or do you want to be an entertainer? That's the crossroads he's at now.
2: Yeah, and look, when he brought the snakes and stuff out with the, you know, into the crowd and stuff, that was pretty good. And he got to talk about conservation, and that was pretty good. And if that's the payoff to having Robert Irwin as host, fine, right? He doesn't have to dance. He did do fine in the opener, but he doesn't have to dance, and great. But look, it was broadly a good night. There was not many missteps. And if anything, it was in some of the pairings and some of the attempts at comedy, as always, that kind of fell flat.
0: What about the rest of the night, mate? Highlights, lowlights for you? What did you find walking amongst all the stars?
2: Oh, look, it's phenomenal to walk the red carpet. I've got 30 interviews across the afternoon, and all of them are available for you to see at tvblackbox.com.au, on our socials, on our website. And that was heaps of fun. My annual catch-up with a bunch of my famous friends, always great fun. As far as the event itself, look, I thought Sam Pang the right winner for Gold Logie. Apparently the shortest odds favourite too.
0: Yeah.
2: Reese Nicholson and Ursula Carlson, great pairing, excellent comedy, well done to them. That was some great jokes they laid out at the top of the show. Beyond that, a wonderful surprise to see Magda Szubanski in character as Sharon Strzewski.
0: Yeah.
2: At the end of the show, you know, presenting the Gold Logie, I thought that was marvellous, just in her being there and doing that, given that last year she sent in a video. She was very unwell. Of course, her cancer is now in remission, which is marvellous. So that means that she's a little more up and about, and it was just a great surprise for not only people at home, but everyone in the room.
0: Did we need two Hall of Famers, mate? Deborah Marlman would have been enough, surely?
2: Look, the challenge is that the Logies are on a real catch-up. There are a lot of people and a lot of shows that should be in the Hall of Fame that are not. So apart from adding another woman, and I think Deborah Marlman makes it a total of about four, that's not enough. The first Indigenous person in the Hall of Fame as well, not enough. A Country Practice, an excellent and right addition, and Andrew Denton, an overdue addition. So I think the three of them, completely reasonable and valid. We're going to see this for a few more Logies to come, where they are literally trying to play catch-up for so many people that should be in there.
0: Yeah, exactly. Kath and Kim, not disappointed they got you know, the most popular favourite TV show. But look, when you got Country Practice in there too, and that, we know that scene with Molly and Shane, good to see them reunited there on Sunday night. I don't know. I think Kath and Kim's great for comedy. It sort of led the way into what we got now with Australian comedy with Colin from Accounts, which, by the way, mate, I saw the latest episode. Have you seen the episode that's just gone? The sexy party that, oh my God, it's wrong on all sorts of levels, isn't it?
2: Very good. Colin from Accounts killing it, and wonderful work from Patrick Bramwell and Harry Dyer, who've returned to the States to work, and their young ones are off to school and those sorts of things. Look, I think, honestly, when we think about the top 70 shows voted by the Australian public, it just reinforces that, and I've said it before, Bilko, 1,000 times, democracy doesn't work. While we are big dags, and that's as much as anything as to why Kath and Kim took out the number one spot of that list, of the top three, it's the only show not in the Hall of Fame now. Both Home and Away and A Country Practice are in the Hall of Fame. It's a reflection of who we are. How do you pick? There's so many great Australian shows. I would have said that there's others that could be at number one. As a friend of mine rightly pointed out, it's great to see a scripted comedy at number one, because that does absolutely reflect that we do great comedy well beyond, you know, batting above our average globally. We think of things like Colin, we think of things like that, even The Late Show, you know, those kinds of things that start to spill out. So there's a phenomenal list of programs, all of them in the top 10. Bluey landed at number 8. Right, like it's the biggest thing in the world at the moment.
0: Yeah, it could have been a bit higher, but I don't watch it, so I think it's more parents with young kids than guys like me, my age.
2: You would be surprised who watches Bluey, Bilko, because it is just it enraptures people. It is such a great program, and the Bluey movie announced at D23 just in the last week, coming next year, with them moving controversially somewhat into a 3D landscape rather than the 2D that we've seen.
0: All right.
2: It looks really good and great to hear. Jock Bush talk about what that was about and what Bluey has been for him. So good.
0: Yeah. Can I ask, mate, one last thing before you go. SBS Viceland, it's leaving. To what's happening?
2: So it was a partnership with Vice Media in America. That's now run its course. So SBS 2 returns, kicking off this Friday morning with a little bit of a reboot. Some of the content's going to be different. Some of the shows are going to be different. Same channel, same place. It's more of the sex before soccer stuff. It's
0: good. That's what SBS is all about, mate. I love it. And I noticed Channel 10 decided to do a plus one channel. I mean, moving a show an hour, does that, 2 hours would be better? Foxtel approved this with their behind 2 hour channels. Isn't a 2 hour sort of catch up better than one?
2: I honestly don't know what the strategy is for Channel 10 with this 10 plus one channel. If you saw the cheap seats last night, they made a whole bunch of fun of it and a very smart move to do so. It's just, it feels like it's, you know, a 2002 decision delivered in 2026.
0: Fair enough. Malksy, anything you want to recommend viewing-wise before we go this week?
2: Sean McAuliffe's Origin Odyssey kicked off last night on SBS with Pierre Miranda going back to Sicily. Sean McAuliffe is delightful, and Pierre's a great first guest for what is ostensibly, looking through your ancestry and trying to find out where your family came from and how do you connect with your roots in that regard. So, it's going to be great. There's other brilliant guests coming this season, including Luke McGregor and Denise Scott next week. So tune in. Definitely worth checking out, of course, on SBS On Demand for catch-up.
0: Yeah, I love Pia Miranda. I swear she's a Time Lord, mate. Eternally looks 15.
2: As she said last night, that's just the Botox. But Sean McAuliffe is also brilliant as host too. So a wonderful pairing.
0: Thank you, Malksy. And by the way, your podcast on the Logies, if you want to catch up with that on the old TV Black Box podcast, you can do that too. Nice wrap too, by the way, mate.
2: Thanks, man.
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1: 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Zinc 96. Time saver traffic.
3: 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G'day, another check in your roads and a crash has cleared southbound through Griffin on the Bruce. Still got heavy delays back up through Burpengary combined with peak hour and reports of a crash southbound around Banya now towards Roy's Road. Also got a vehicle fire Old Maroochydore Road west of Parsons Road. Slow inbound Beckmans Road towards Noosaville State School and a bit of traffic Shannon Street around Louisa Street and Gympie and around Wickham Street, Nelson Reserve. 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T's and C's apply. It's Travis, another check in 30 on Zinc 96.
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16: Good morning, Bruce Atkinson here. The state government says its new draft regional plan for the Wide Bay doesn't threaten the future of the Merri Valley-Rattler Heritage Train Service. Rattler General Manager Sherry Lowe is concerned the train may be axed as part of the plan, as it's not specifically mentioned and the document refers to it coexisting with a rail trail. She says a working rail line and walkers and cyclists can't coexist, but Infrastructure Minister Jarrod Bley isn't closing the door on the idea.
17: I think lots of things in tourism can coexist, and we'll get the feedback from them and we'll have a look at what the feedback is during the consultation process.
16: We've lost 48 lives on roads in the North Coast Police region so far this year, 200 in total across the state. It's Queensland Road Safety Week and a new campaign's been launched to try and prevent any further deaths. David Carter from the RACQ is urging drivers to take some time to reflect and make safer choices behind the wheel.
18: Over 300 road deaths last year and over 7,000 hospitalisations. Unfortunately, the trends are getting worse, not better. So it's really time that we think about the behaviour that we take when we get behind the wheel and the choices that we can all make to prevent harm to ourselves and to others.
16: A local Vietnam veteran says not a day goes by where he doesn't reflect on the war and the battle he fought in 60 years ago. People gathered at services across Australia yesterday for Vietnam Veterans Day, including on the Sunshine Coast. It also marked the 60th anniversary of the Battle of Long Tan. Laurie Drinkwater was there when 18 of his mates died. It's something he has never forgotten.
19: You often think about things that things crop up and that jogs your memory. But after 60 years and age, you start to forget a few things, or you just remember a certain thing that happened on that day. It never goes away.
16: Community consultation is open on station precinct designs for stage one of the heavy rail project between Beerwah and Caloundra. Feedback will help shape the final station designs for the Wave ahead of major construction expected to commence early next year. Locals can have their say on key design elements, including landscaping, public spaces and accessibility. In national news, the Sydney Swans are set to hand down immediate penalties to the four players allegedly involved in the Melbourne hotel incident. It comes as Victoria Police continue to probe the sexual assault allegations. Coach Dean Cox remaining tight-lipped following the board's meeting overnight.
20: The club will make a statement today, so that's all I can leave it at.
21: We expect some resolution today, too?
20: Yeah, the club will make a statement, yeah.
16: And now with sport, here's Harrison Preeb.
22: Mattress Company, Pioneer Road, Yandina. Good night, Australia.
23: Josh Fraser begins his first full day as official full-time coach of the Blues after being unveiled yesterday. And while he prepares for a fairy tale finals appearance for Carlton, he's told Fox Sports it's just the beginning.
24: I think we're all aligned internally that we've got a lot more work to do. Ultimately, I hope that does push us towards sustained success, and I'd love to think that I'm a part of that.
23: And Ivan Cleary has named his team for tomorrow night's clash between Penrith and the Storm. Casey McLean returning to the side after hand surgery. surgery, with the return date for Mitch Kenny still unclear. And that's the latest in news and sport.
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3: Little bit of sun at the moment. Showers expected later this morning. Foggy start tomorrow. Tops of 22 degrees expected. Those showers should abate by this afternoon. Partly cloudy and 24 by Friday with just a spit of rain. Saturday starting out sunny with maybe an afternoon shower. Probably going to rain around Sunday, and then next week temperatures get to 27 and that cloudy weather continues. 15 degrees at Curra right now. 16 at Rainbow Beach for Toolkit Depot. This is the home of Vilco and Jade for breakfast. 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Hopefully back on deck tomorrow. Birthdays for August 19. We'll check it next. 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

0: 9 past 8. Philco and Jay for brekkie this morning. Jade's away. We're still doing this, though.
1: 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Love your work. Philco and Jade's birthday calls.
0: No birthdays from around the Zinc family today. We had a few yesterday. If you've got a birthday you want to get in, just hit up the website now and someone Friday will win $50 cash. Thanks to Totally Workwear Gympie. Could be for you. You could pass on to the birthday person. Up to you. It doesn't really matter. However, celebrity birthdays today include the one and only, Missy Higgins. She's 43 today. I love her so much. And Christina Perry, do you remember her? Been watching that show on Apple TV called Shrinking. Quite a touching scene where that song's used. Yeah, she turns 40 today. And one of my favourites, I've known her for a long time. You know Leanne Womack? Yeah, she turns 60 today. Happy birthday, Leanne. Really inspirational song for me. I love that one. Johnny Nash, If I Can See Clearly fame. Would have been 86 today. If he'd lived to tell the tale.
2: I can see all.
0: Great song. John Deacon, guitarist for Queen. He turned 75 today. Just amazing. And also Ginger Baker, guitarist with Cream, Eric Clapton's band. He would have been 87 today. And the one and only Ian Gillan, guitarist with Deep Purple, just as famous as the band itself. He turns 81 today. And that's the birthdays for this 19th of August, 2026. All thanks to Totally Workwear Gympie. Love your work. If you've got a birthday you want to share with someone, then hit us up now at the Zinc website. It's available 24/7 for you to attach to.
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1: Yeah, Jade's not here. However, the sound continues. Yeah, a lot of people got a lot of guesses. The Zinc website's got some really good ones too. People mentioning doing stuff with Velcro. But what exactly are you doing with Velcro? Could it be Velcro? Certainly not wiping your boots on something. Not these either.
2: Peanut butter spread on a crusted.
1: Now, we had someone mentioning butter on toast. That wasn't right, nor is that one, but good guess.
3: The old manual credit card imprinter used to swipe your credit card.
1: No, not that.
4: Cutting a cabbage in half.
1: Yeah, good guesses. Not quite right. You want to have a crack at the $1,000 for Nashville Property? 1-300-891-929. Taking your calls right now. Have a guess. You could blitz it and get the $1,000 here at Zinc.

0: particular song. I think it's been resolved these days. It's 8:20, time to do...
1: Nashville Property, the leaders in Gympie's thriving property market. Bill Cohen Jade's $1,000 Secret Sound.
0: Morning to the team at Nashville Property. They're getting a few people walking in the waiting room and saying, you know what it is? Any idea? Did you help make it? They had no input into the Secret Sound. They don't know what the Secret Sound is. All right, they're going without to make the money happen for you. Okay, $1,000 online. Let's see who can guess at this one. G'day.
2: Good morning, Bilko. How are we?
0: I'm excellent. Who's this?
2: This is Alex.
0: Alex, love to have you around on the show today, mate. Actually, I wish you were in the studio with me, mate. I need someone to bounce off. I need a lady. You'll do that. What do you reckon for $1,000 that could be?
2: We think it might be pulling up the floor mat in a car with the Velcro on them.
0: Who's we?
2: Me and my daughter, Sophie.
0: Yeah, you know what, Sophie? Love the way you're thinking. Alex, love the Velcro angle. Keep that in mind. Lisa's joined us this morning. Secret Sound time. Hello.
3: Good morning. How are you?
0: I'm carrying on best I can without Jade. It's very hard. Very hard.
3: You're doing very well.
0: Just play a few more tunes. But I want to give away $1,000, and if I can do it while she's not here, I look so much better. So what do you reckon?
3: Well, you know, there's stuff that you hang pictures on the wall with. It's like Velcro, but a little bit different.
0: The not liquid nails, is it?
3: No. It's like Velcro, but yeah. It's different.
0: It's not. Not that, no.
3: Oh, you have a good day.
0: Thanks, Lisa. Good guess. Let's see if Lee can play and win $1,000. G'day, Lee.
4: How you going?
0: I'm damn fine without Jade. Doing my best to keep the show together, but people like you make it so much easier, Lee.
4: Oh, thank you. I think I have a plan. I think you need to go on holidays again, and I think the Secret Sound might be ripping the fly on those tents open that you keep doing.
0: Oh, I wish it was. And you know what? I like the way you're thinking, Lee, and that's all I'm prepared to say at this stage. Okay? $1,000 for Nashville Property, the leader in Gympie's thriving property market. The Secret Sound returns tomorrow after 8 here at Zinc 96. And what do you mean? I'm going to go on holidays again. That is a few weeks away. Then the janitor's in. ONG, 8:22.

That's the Verve, Zig 96, playing better music and more of it. No Jade this morning. We are the home of Bilko and Jade for Brekkie. Somehow that's tied in with the Rolling Stones' Sympathy with the Devil track, and there was a bit of a legal stoush with the Verve over that

0: 2024. Zig 96 playing better music and more of it. Jade away today. It's Bilko in the chair. A special day yesterday as we celebrated, or should we commemorated, the 60th anniversary of the Battle of Long Tam. The RSL Tincan Bay had a very special memorial at the Anzac Memorial Park yesterday as we paid tribute to the 105 Australian Regular National Service soldiers from Delta Company 6RAR and the three New Zealand Artillery Observers from 161 Field Battery. Together, these 108 Anzacs held their ground against overwhelming odds, and tragically, we know the story. 17 soldiers from that original group of 108 were killed in action during that fierce fighting in that rubber plantation that afternoon. Yesterday, we got to remember from Tincan Bay Trooper Peter Clements of the 3rd Cavalry Regiment, who was fatally wounded later that night when his armoured personnel carrier fought through the heavy fire to reach and relieve Delta Company. He did succumb to his injuries 9 days later. But beyond that, we do honour more than 60,000 Australians and 4,000 New Zealanders who've served throughout the Vietnam War. Yesterday, we got a chance to recognise their service, their endurance, and the profound sacrifices they made and continue to be made by all Anzac veterans and their families in our community. We always say, less we forget, but Tincan Bay did a very special celebration yesterday, as did Gympie RSL too. And we do appreciate your thoughts on our commemorations on the radio yesterday as well.
1: 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Time saver traffic.
2: 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G'day, got a multi-vehicle crash on the Bruce Highway southbound, blocking a lane at Buchanan Road on route through Moray Field. A vehicle fire too on the Bruce southbound, blocking a lane near Roy's Road over past Landsborough. Heavy delays back up towards Caloundra Road. Clear run between the coast and Gympie. Busy Beckmans Road inbound towards Noosaville State School and around Dunalla Bridge with that single lane in operation. Census night was Tuesday, the 11th of August. There's still time to complete. In the census, every answer matters. Authorised by the Australian Bureau of Statistics, Canberra. It's Travis at Traffic on Sync 96.
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0: Good morning, Bruce Atkinson here, broadcasting from Cubby Cubby Country. Drivers are being asked to help save more than 100 lives by driving safely. That's the message from a powerful new campaign this Queensland Road Safety Week. David Carter from the RACQ says if current trends continue, we could lose another 107 lives by Christmas.
13: Statistically, we know that around three quarters of that number will be men and one quarter will be women. We know that young drivers will be disproportionately represented. Sadly, we'd expect that there could be five children whose lives are lost between now and Christmas. This is a conversation about all of us on the road, no matter how old we are.
0: 200 people have already died on our roads this year, including 48 in the North Coast Police Region. A man has been charged over a two-vehicle crash on the Sunshine Motorway at Mooloolaba on Monday night. It's alleged a Toyota Hilux travelling in the wrong direction on the motorway collided with a RAV4 just after 10 p.m. The driver of the RAV4, a 35-year-old Batinya woman, was taken to hospital with non-life-threatening injuries. The driver of the Hilux, a 35-year-old Budrum man, allegedly returned a blood alcohol reading of 0.2%. He's facing two charges and will appear in court next month. The state government says fears the Merry Valley Rattler Heritage Steam Train is facing the axe are unfounded. Merry Valley Rattler General Manager Sherry Lowe is concerned a draft regional plan threatens the future of the train. However, Infrastructure Minister Jared Blay says the plan talks about tourism opportunities, not getting rid of the Rattler.
14: There's great potential for the Rattler in the Merry Valley. I was only in Gympie last week, a few days ago, actually, and there's great opportunity for it. So we are in a public consultation phase at the moment, so they are absolutely entitled to put forward their submissions.
0: Sunshine Coast Lightning Foundation player Cara Conan is leaving the Super Netball Club after 10 years. Conan joined the Lightning as a 20-year-old. She has played 125 games, including the 2017 and 2018 premierships. Meanwhile, goalkeeper Courtney Bruce has signed with the Lightning for another 2 years. In national news, the federal government is keeping the door open to push for longer rental leases. The ACTU wants landlords to offer tenants a minimum 2-year agreement aimed at providing greater security and preventing soaring rental hikes. Senior Minister Mark Butler has told the ABC they're willing to consider ideas that support Aussies.
15: Good ideas about how renters get a fair deal. I haven't looked through the detail of this latest one, so I don't have any particular comment, but it has been a big part of the discussions our Prime Minister has led with state and territory governments.
0: And now with sport, here's Harrison Preeb.
1: The Mattress Company, Pioneer Road, Yandina. Good night, Australia.
16: The Bombers are set to make a call next week on who their next full-time coach will be. All four remaining candidates still to hear back from the club officials. And our old Nathan Cleary says he's unsure where he'll be playing after next year. The Panthers skipper telling Nine he's in no rush to make a decision.
17: Taking it week by week at the moment, seeing how it goes. And obviously we're in a pretty important part of the season at the moment. So I want to get back on track and get a win tomorrow night. That's my main focus, and the rest of that stuff will take care of itself.
16: And that's latest in news and sport.
18: 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Take on the toughest of conditions with pulling power that makes light work of heavy loads and rough roads. With 341 kilowatts of power and 790 newton meters of torque, it's the most powerful Land Cruiser yet. So wherever it takes you,
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0: Expect some more showers before the day's out, although they'll become less this afternoon. 22 degrees the top. Foggy start tomorrow. Partly cloudy day. Maybe a late morning shower. Friday, we'll see a partly cloudy day. Top of 24 with some slight showers. Mostly sunny morning Saturday. 26 with a slight shower. Looks like a wet day Sunday. And then up to 27 by next week. More partly cloudy days to come with a spit of rain here or there. What's new, you say? 16 at Tyro, 18 at Cooloola Cove for Toolkit Depot. Getting ready for Father's Day in a big way. This is the home of Bilko and Jade. 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

0: Big song, big album for Savage Garden. Zinc 96 playing better music. And more of it. No Jade this morning. She'll be back tomorrow, hopefully. 18 to 9, catching up with Taylor Moss. Newest single out called Megaphone. I love what this girl is putting down. And also, she's fighting for musos when it comes to superannuation. We'll get into that shortly when we chat. Mates, Mounts and Mental Health. Beyond Blue have got a big event coming up in October. It's supporting Beyond Blue. It's being done around this region. The South Burnett Quarter Horse Cutters are putting this special event on. First prize is a major Southern Cross saddle, nearly $5,000 in value. Second prize is the mechanical cow training kit. It's called the Ivory Cow. If you want tickets, they're $25 each or $5 for $100. You can get them online, but the big draw is happening 4th of October for the Mates, Mounts and Mental Health event happening around the South Burnett. If you want details, click on the event section at the Zinc website.
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2: Good morning, southerly winds at about 10 knots. Next size of high tide at about 1. And there's a solid 1.5 metres plus of east-southeasterly swell at 8 second intervals. Check the outside points at Noosa. Other than that, down around Coolum and the Bays, Maroochydore through to Alex, the Bluff, Point Cartwright and Moffat's. 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
1: Good friend of the show, Taylor Moss. Love catching up with this lady. Jade and I, about a week ago, found out she had the new single Megaphone. And also found she's advocating for musicians' rights when it comes to super. Take a listen. A brand new song out for a good friend of the show, mate.
2: You should set me up, but I come right back with a megaphone.
1: Who's got the megaphone,
3: you,
1: Jade?
3: Taylor Moss!
1: Yay!
3: Good morning, Tay.
4: Good morning. That's a very good morning for you guys.
3: That's a very good song. Doesn't that just make you want to get up and kick a door down?
4: Yeah, totally. No, it's very expressive, that song.
1: I think it's very apt too, because it's come out at a time when you've been very public about the situation around superannuation for musos and performers. Been very vocal on that. Really proud of you for standing up, mate.
4: Oh, thanks so much. Look, at the end of the day, I obviously feel very passionately about the music industry. And, I'm a girl that started doing cover gigs in Noosa at the age of 12 for the local council. and now I'm, obviously amazingly
3: You're
4: getting
3: a superstar.
4: To perform main stage at the Gympie Muster in a couple of weeks.
3: Yeah, you are.
4: But I really wanted to advocate and speak up for how I know this is going to affect my business directly right now, but how it's going to affect all businesses. Like, it's a ripple effect.
3: Yeah, it is, mate. So what is the problem as you see it at the moment for artists? Like, how is this affecting their bottom end, I suppose?
4: Yeah, well, look, essentially, Payday Super has been, passed as a legislation for musicians. And essentially what is happening is they are... Anyone that sends an invoice as a sole trader, that person who has to pay that invoice now has to pay 12% in superannuation on the top.
3: Right.
4: Now, this is going to complicate things for someone like me. For example, I'm a sole trader, and it means that I have genuine business expenses. So that 12% from the top doesn't actually correlate to what my profit is at the bottom and what my actual labor is. But then you've got the local venues, you've got the pubs, the RSLs, the small little venues that are now doing music. And music sometimes, it's an extra. It's not always there for people.
3: Yeah.
4: These pubs and clubs are going to have to now adhere to paying people superannuation on top of a very simple invoice. Now, no other industry is being forced, when the plumber comes to our house, we're not paying their superannuation.
3: Yeah, interesting.
4: So we're being treated all like employees. But unfortunately, a performance fee is not an artist wage. There are business expenses to put on a performance.
1: As I've always said, Taylor, you can't live on accolades. You can't feed your family in accolades. And, handing out a couple of bucks is not going to, help you out.
3: You should be proud of yourself for speaking up, mate, because I imagine it's a difficult position to be in to do that. Is that the basis for the new song Megaphone? Because when I saw the two things tied together, Bilko mentioned it this morning, I was like, oh, right, this is a girl with a voice that we know and love and with a cracking song. But we wondered what the history of Megaphone was.
4: Yeah, totally. Look, that was just super, that wasn't planned, the whole Megaphone coming out the same week. I posted an open letter about superannuation, but, it kind of did obviously seem fitting. But no, Megaphone is about advocating for yourself. And personally, as a few people know on social media, this time last year I was in hospital going through one of the hardest times of my life, and I had to advocate for myself and speak up for myself to be heard in a hospital setting, because I wasn't being heard initially. And then when I finally got heard and people understood, they took my case very seriously. And unfortunately, my case was very rare, so it took a while for us to get there, but I knew something was wrong. So this song is basically telling people to trust their gut, trust their intuition, and if they know something isn't right or isn't sitting right in their tummy, use your voice. Don't be afraid to.
1: Yeah.
3: And it's fair to say that it was a very serious situation last year. You were very, very unwell for a period of time there. We did miss out on seeing you at Muster in 2025. But
1: not this year.
3: Main stage 2026.
1: Are you saying that the main stage is that big one?
3: That's the big one. Optus main stage, yeah. Where we broadcast from. Yeah.
1: Taylor, baby, right, yes.
4: I'm so excited. And hang on, main stage Friday night, 6 p.m.
3: Prime spot too. Oh. How good.
1: We're not worthy, Taylor.
3: That's so good, mate. What a
1: redemption
3: story. A Noosa
1: girl has made. Yeah, I love it. Okay.
3: This is fantastic.
1: I better calm down, sorry. Yeah,
3: well, that's okay. We like to celebrate good things. Mate, we're about to give Megaphone a roll. Will you do us the honours of doing the introduction for us?
4: Of course. Hey, everyone, this is Taylor Moss, and you are listening to Megaphone with Jaden Bilko.
0: Zinc.

Taylor Moss, that's her latest megaphone here at Zig 96. Can't wait to catch up with her at Muster and all the other country events. Just watch her socials. That girl is going places. And now she's advocating for musos everywhere. I love when musos advocate for other people in the same boat, especially when they've come from humble beginnings and their star is starting to rise. Coming up on 6 to 9, that's pretty much it. Jade, hopefully back on deck tomorrow. Catching up with the Vegas Nerve Lady, Tracy Whitten. Event coming up next week, you may want to know about, and catch up with her and find out just how it'll affect your life. Have a great Wednesday, Zig 96.

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11: Good morning, Bruce Atkinson with you. The number of veterans involved in the Battle of Long Tan during the Vietnam War 60 years ago is dwindling. Crowds gathered at services across Australia yesterday for Vietnam Veterans Day, including on the Sunshine Coast. Maroochydore man Laurie Drinkwater is a Long Tan veteran. He says there are probably about 60 soldiers who were there that day who are still alive, but even fewer from the actual soldiers who fought in the battle.
12: But that is everybody that was on the books on that day. And I asked him how many from the actual battle that I left, and he says he doesn't really know offhand, but I suggest we may be down to about 40 or less out of 108.
11: Sunshine Coast Federal MP Andrew Wallace has voted against his own party on gambling reform. Mr Wallace says the opposition's amendments to the government's legislation on gambling didn't go far enough. He says Australians are losing around $36 billion to gambling every year, and he couldn't vote for changes that wouldn't fix the problem. The state government says there are no plans to cut the Merri Valley-Rattler heritage train service. Rattler General Manager Sherry Lowe is concerned a draft regional plan threatens the future of the train service by saying it could coexist with a rail trail. She says the Rattler isn't mentioned in the draft plan, but Infrastructure Minister Jared Blay says it wasn't specifically referred to in the previous document developed by Labor.
13: So it's not been taken out or anything's changing. There is no change. I think it's potential there for tourism opportunities. It deals with that in the planning. I think it's an asset that is well-loved and liked, and the regional plan, the draft we released, does not change that. If they believe it does, they certainly can put in submissions.
11: Australia has won its first two games at the Wheelchair Rugby World Championships in Brazil. The Steelers beat Canada 50-41 yesterday and New Zealand 62-31 this morning. The Sunshine Coast's Riley Batt was player of the match against Canada. Fellow Coast players, including captain Chris Bond, Emily Miller and debutante Beau Vernon, are all in the team. In national news, the health minister acknowledges the illegal tobacco trade has become a serious law and order problem, but Labor has dismissed plans by One Nation and the Coalition to slash the cigarette excise as a thought bubble. Mark Butler has told the ABC the government won't cave to organised crime.
0: Well, governments aren't usually in the habit of engaging in sort of price competition with organised crime. So, you know, that's a hard line for us to cross. Equally, no one's really said to me or to the government where the price point is that actually starts to move them out of the market.
11: And now with sport, here's Harrison Preeb.
14: Mattress Company, Pioneer Road, Yandina. 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
15: The AFL Tribunals upheld Jacob Van Rooyen's three-match striking ban, meaning the D's forward will be sidelined for Melbourne's first two finals. In NRL, the wait could be over for Souths. Latrell Mitchell named as a reserve for Saturday's clash against the Warriors. Former Aussie batsman Mark Waugh believes Jack Weatherald's test career is over after the 30-year-old was dropped for Saturday's second test against Bangladesh in Mackay. Matt Renshaw has been added to the team. And that's the latest in news and sport.
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18: Showers around today and tomorrow, 22 degrees the max, although you'll find tomorrow with a foggy start and that rain will start to ease off a bit. Friday, partly cloudy, top of 21, sunny start on Saturday, top of 25 degrees. Bit of rain around on Sunday, we're getting to 27 next week and more cloudy days to come.
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0: 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I have a right of
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0: It is the Feel Good Workday, Zik 96, and the Wishlist Coffee House. Only want the best when it comes to baristas and cafe all rounders. If you're looking for 20 plus hours a week, they're keen to get you on board now. Get in touch. Don't forget, on Friday, muster on Mary starts. This thing goes 9 hours straight. Can you handle the day? Round Mary Street is when it kicks off from midday. You'll find a lot of the AICM artists having a crack. You'll find buskers getting in there. And then from 5 till 9, the Nelson Reserve comes aligned with Link Phelps and Brooke McClymont, Adam Eckersley. It's a real prelude to what's going to take place next week. I mean, we are in muster mode right now, but here's a chance for those muster peeps camping to come into town. There's buses running, by the way. If you're keen to come in and enjoy muster on Mary, it's going to be big this year. Get into it.
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1: Looking back on August 19, the day when the two halves of the Sydney Harbour Bridge came together in 1930.
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3: 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His job was to get them out alive.
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1: And Lady Gaga's debut album, The Fame, was released on this day in 2008. August 19 birthdays, rock legend Ian Gillan, the lead singer of Deep Purple, is 81. Special one today for the 42nd President of the United States, Bill Clinton. He's 80.
7: I need to go back to work for the American people.
1: Retired Queen bass player John Deacon is 75. This was one of the hits that he wrote for the group. Marianne Faithfull turns 71. One of the stars of The Comedy Company created memorable characters like Kylie Mole.
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0: It is the Feel Good Work Day here at Zik 96. Marnie, to continue after the news, a reminder about Love It All Listed. Two more opportunities to get those tickets to the Rainbow Beach Music Fest coming up Saturday, October 10. We have the only double passes left and we have the only VIP pass left. Mick is the only guy with a chance of winning it on Friday. Two more opportunities to upgrade your general entry tickets into VIP tomorrow after 7 with myself and Jade here at Zik.
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